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Minister of Penny and Yamiado made that family house chapel Safanano. Me and Sonny of Penny made that Eburi Prayer Mountains. Yakas a family house chapel Safanan, but your family house chapel here were OEB. I want my main church no more. Me church na me pastor no OEB. I want my other branches. But me and Casa de me station and me busy were OEB. Oyibi ubenye oyibi ka o Madina. Oyibi is on the Adenta Dodowa stretch. Ofo oyibi ka na osu oyibi station na obusa family house chapel obi abechiro. A very big church in oyibi. Timu amote adamro be mu amote area ho nyina Adenta frafraha Dodowa ayikuma katamansu amrainhia adamro be area ho nyina no. Bra family house chapel. It's a very beautiful church with beautiful people. Unu that's all joining sa church no. You will love it. Let me meet you this Sunday. You started service 9 near upon 11:30, just 2.5 hours. To baby be you can join us. Ni nyina yasum. Na nyame na meso aboao. Eburi Prayer Mountain so eh place for personal and group retreat. Nyame na meso na building. Oba ho enye nhyese join the program. With me be wow waiting, wow retreat. Wa be person ye 7 days, 3 days, 21 days. Group be abesho honum. He nkrofo no homye mwanwa. 9 days. Omye 9 days fasting o. Omo ni di group o. 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No. Omo bom bom pa ifiti ano pasa. 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Omo be de omo common. Omo bom pa yesa. Tonyo ma bom pa yesa. Ifiti ano pasa. Hey. Omo ya mngonga. I tell you. Omo ya mngonga. My essay o chana mi kwa ma kwa shom pastor. Mi se master. Chale. I like your group. Chale. It also person open baby akwe wetin say your onko anan no group or fellowship. O person organize it in Crawford Mountains. And your passes be online. We know why announcement Eburi Prayer Mountains made in Crawford call and people call they register then they bring them there. Also bit me creative now in Crawford about. Yeah, I used to organize people to Crawford Mountains and that. Yeah, we been organizing Crawford from different churches from different areas. Now do my baba show mutia for the rooms. We been your baby forest of free mako bom pai bibia. 3 days, 4 days, that will be more free. It's a very good place. Your rooms or your dormitories near executive rooms, maybe on my air conditioned crowd, your restaurant, your shops near, you know,
Into pe bebi akosha bompaya, the best place is Eburi Prayer Mountains. Who knew that over her, you will love the place. Nya minshaw, me din the Apostle Cosby J. My main first like I say, my promise dugbati. And Apostle Paul Oku Hackman, that is my brother. Me sorry pe on Robert Tenasi from IDPM. And I know, sir, he will be a blessing to you. Nya minshaw, who I will send it, Skenny Bibiano, or send it, Sydney Bibia. But 0249 97 2233 or send this number na neja wudin and no phone number momo me am fro from the prayer mountains and now pack atom say me some from my personal line in mouth from me am no bekasa me the apostle Cosby J Reverend Gabriel and my brother, God bless you. Apostle Francis Amwakwanta, God bless you, brother. My fiopa, miss you. And all the senior pastors, yeah. Rabbi Paul Daniel, Apostle Matthew, bless all of you. I mean, shout my father's Bishop Yao Osuansa, Papa. I mean, shout Bishop Osuansa, and the TTM radio 30 years ago. Became me, training me radio when Joy FM was the only private station. I'm age more Joy FM, yes, yeah, yeah, Nemao. I started Jumana Che. The first person I'm a Casa Wadum FM, Adum FM, yeah, but test transmission, me Bobby, Tema Community. To Nako Fashion. Yeah. Jumana Che Papa. By God's grace. Bishop Yosuans, I salute you. Bodiana Masorij Namina. I love you, Papa. And also to you, Bishop James Sir. James K. Sir. This man. 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
0: Me kwa kwa ye program 1 week wo US. Ewo Maryland. Promises of a cook, I'm a Merobeko. Merobe Sheme bagging. Why? And me may wo US, Virginia, Maryland. Massachusetts, New York. New Jersey. But once after the program is 21st of this month. Na Christo Yado Monsoa. 21st, 22nd, 24th, New Year. But the direction about Mamma Baby, I have a program in Nina. And is it? God bless you, a woman of God. Nyamiyama! And Anaki! Your war night. Last week in Ahoy, they say. Tema for more night. Okay. Ashama for more night.

0: this week.
1: Yeshua Ma, tonight we have fire night. Powerful prophetic deliverance, worship, prayer. 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Ligon taxi station. 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Nyame adishie. Me tonsa fre munyina. Momra na ya mompai. If you can pray, you can last. If you cannot fast, you can live on this earth as a child of God. If you do the same thing, you have the same result. The 6th month, the month of man, the month of favor, the month of divine visitation. Bomodia sell Odi Abishiani Abompai. Bomodia sell Babani Akunyan Kupo wedding. Now I believed, said the end of the service, your life will never be the same. Nyame ade she me sama makwa ba biem.
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0: Amen.
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Yeah, attacks of the enemy. 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
0: say you fool,
1: say you fool, yari.
0: Say you stroke,
1: say you stroke,
0: say you pressure,
1: say pressure.
0: We are praying this
1: yes,
0: prayer.
1: Yes, Lord.
0: And so better, what if
1: I? Yes.
0: If you are watching us on YouTube, you can take all your water, whatever you are.

0: 25. He said, they hide their net from me without cause.
1: My God.
0: And without cause, let them fall into their own net. Video be at our next room.
1: Yes.
0: Ipambi miata.
1: Igabada dosha.
0: Over video.
1: Jesus.
0: Accident video.
1: My God.
0: Yadia video.
1: Yadia video.

0: Yes, you are ma. And another
1: day. That's right.
0: You are fire night.
2: Fire night.
0: You are prayer night.
2: Yeah.
0: You are worship night.
2: Worship night.
0: You are prophetic night.
2: Yes. Yes.
0: You are deliverance night.
2: Deliverance night.
3: Achimota.
0: New overhead.
3: New overhead.
0: Share the page. You know this is my
1: money. That's right.
0: Many person kunya share the page. Whatever you are, share the page.
1: That's right.
0: Now the next prayer.
1: That's right.
0: He said, get 13. Something happened. Ezekiel 30 verse 20. Yen kan e wum tirim. Osa ya me days your magic charms.
4: The name of the unfair.
0: Ha, obi bia ro ku atu mi bi.
1: Jesus.
4: Me di ma mani atu.
0: Osa you snap people like a bear. You snap people like a bear. I would tear them from your hand.
4: No command.
0: Now ya bompai.
4: No command.
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0: akabetre

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My chains. I said, he award me in, so I can

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1: Baby Swallow.
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0: I like it. The spirit in the house.
2: Now we shall abandon.

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0: Magadadadaba. Liberante de da. 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
1: Hand to mouth.
0: A hand to mouth.
1: Jesus.
0: We the Abraba who be wound the dance yet done. The be out the uncle Fonte. The be out the Kyosum. The be out the car. The be out Wonchero. Your bumpy. Lamentation 37. Or see, he award me in. So I cannot escape. Yem pass a who be free.
1: My God.

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He knows it. 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
1: Jesus
0: share the page
1: yes lord
0: obi ara obe share page ni biara ade bi ewuye wo nyame nyema
1: yes lord
0: I decree
1: yes lord
0: as an apostle of the gospel me si obi biara obe share page ya no be
1: my God
0: a deep be we here, yes.
1: Yes.
0: Now we are praying this prayer.

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1: Yes, Lord.
0: David said, "Ya nanti nyambe amakwan, ame nipa nanti itisho. 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
0: 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Okay, verse 13 was it. The Lord will break the works of my hand.
1: My God.
0: And he will establish the works of my hand. Cause
1: Me anointing.
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1: My God.
0: And you may be seated.
1: Yes, Lord.
0: Be framework.
1: Be framework.
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1: My God.
0: A dibi be trophy.
1: Yes,
0: be trophy. To me, na no dam.
1: Yes, Lord.
0: A wari ni be gusesi.
1: Wari ni be gusesi.
0: So for Jaco.
1: Yes.
0: What would you be now?
1: Would to me?
0: A woman wanted to go. Udan on no wada.
1: My God.
0: Yeah, the Yadia Guni, Yadia Guni, Yadia and Badana Johnson.
1: Yes, Lord.
0: A Badana Fier.
1: A Badana Fier.
0: For Sister Cabani Vif.
1: Yes.
0: Chota Cabana Bra.
1: My God.
0: For Satini Fan.
1: Yes.
0: Sister Cabani Vif. A body for Tati. Ata O command the Susuma Warrior. Biara ya warero,
1: ya warero
0: wo susu.
1: Yes, Lord.
0: Yamanu diani di,
1: yamanu diani di.
0: Yariye biya betrenu,
1: yariye biya betrenu.
0: Eh,

Yes, yes, yes, yes, yes, yes, yes, yes, yes, yes, yes, yes, yes, yes, yes, yes, yes, yes, yes, yes, yes, yes, yes, yes, yes, yes, yes, yes, yes, yes, yes, yes, yes, yes, yes, yes, yes, yes, yes, yes, yes, yes, yes, yes, yes, yes, yes, yes, yes, yes, yes, yes, yes, yes, yes, yes, yes, yes, yes, yes, yes, yes, yes, yes, yes, yes, yes, yes, yes, yes, yes, yes, yes, yes, yes, yes, yes, yes, yes, yes, yes, yes, yes, yes, yes, yes, yes, yes, yes, yes, yes, yes, yes, yes, yes, yes, yes, yes, yes, yes, yes, yes, yes, yes, yes, yes, yes, yes, yes, yes, yes, yes, yes, yes, yes, yes, yes, yes, yes, yes, yes, yes, yes, yes, yes, yes

Yes, Lord. Mame water. Mame water. Ensure water. 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
0: Mawita, Mawita,
1: and Wilfred,
0: yes, Lord. Come in your one, yes, Rasum,
1: yes, Sudin.
0: Mawita, Mawita, and Ren,
1: and Ren.
0: Oh, I owe until you have a cacagoon soon. Yes, Bobby. You are healed,
1: yes, Lord.
0: Magadiba.

0: Ibagadabaha.
1: Ebrado no nu
0: Yes Lord.
1: Nye na wodi anu ato.
0: Nye na wodi anu ato.
1: Mani mie.
0: Mani mie.
1: Nye virus woni moje.
0: Yes Lord.
1: Cancer.
0: Cancer.
1: Tumor. Onu muzwe ya.
0: Onu muzwe ya.
1: Ense.
0: Ense.
1: Enyira.
0: Enyira.
1: Ka ame miensa.
0: Amen. Amen. Amen.
1: Bibi efo lana tumu. Bidi the apostle Paul kwakma. Me watch a matani overhead.
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1: 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Osu on Facebook or YouTube na se BBS ya obetumi atro apostle Mike Nkayama. Regional friend Paul, God bless you. Kwame David say papa da be na be ba how you. Good morning. Oh my God. Good morning. Good morning. Hello. But Okasa no wo from what's it? Hello. Moje la cinema. Odi for transina men on gasa wo koi. Good morning.
3: Good morning, Pastor.
1: At the same. And pa gba no go so denesi denesi.
3: But the same when it's only in 10 degrees. And this thing, you know, I didn't know what I'm saying.
1: Because I'm a bomb pipe.
3: What's the I'm a bomb pipe. I'm only in 20 degrees.
1: I'm journey in 10 hours.
3: But you know what? I'm a blokuma.
1: Who are blokuma? Okay, open so we are simple, but my numeration much more than you. What? I want a young pipe with you, the whole Accra. My personal number is 0244-427-008. Good morning.
4: Good morning, Papa.
1: How do you say? I had a book.
4: That in a mistral.
1: Amen. Amen. Amen. Amen.
4: Papa, I love you too much.
1: I love you too.
4: I love you too much, Papa.
1: I love you too.
4: I feel some power within you.
1: Amen. Amen.
4: Papa, I love you too much.
1: I love you too. I love you too. Reverend, no, because Daddy, after applying the oil to my feet, and my hands are feel heat under my feet, and through my hands too, you are being released. 030-221-6561.
5: Hello.
1: Good morning.
5: Good morning.
1: Eddie and Nancy.
5: If I tell you from me, Annabelle.
1: Now, Cassafri. If I
5: tell you, I'm a son, my double gun.
1: Yo, meet you.
5: If I tell Mr. Raddy, say, I'm coming in my mouth. I meet next stream recently. Yeah.
1: Amen.
2: Amen.
1: Good morning.
6: Hello.
1: Good morning, it is a
6: yo.
1: Yo, I had your bongo.
6: Me say, me dem say,
1: Jesus.
6: Me waste ni mi koto jenu. Da mintu mi o.
7: me be for me, mean to me cry.
1: And to feel you a denizen.
7: Me feel you a free.
1: Why you free?
7: My free.
1: What can I free?
7: Because what?
1: My partner, and then you blame my mission watch a motor new overhead. What it? Deliver center. That's right. Oh, why you free? Be beer too. Hello, good morning.
8: Good morning, there.
1: Net is say.
8: Patrick,
1: you're there. Now, I didn't see
8: me. Now, Patrick, me, you're in right side. Me, see, me, see, for me, yeah, me, dear. And see, I'm on by, no, my first,
1: Now, who feel you, Denizzy?
8: This is a Nancy and a Yakaka. I'm going
1: to be just what I'm going to say. Nanty, Nanty, who are them? Who are you? Who are you?
8: Who are
1: Oh, Ozo funya mi wo yehu ozo to be nante en so pa gbono go so do gri mi gri awo awo mi na mi gri e me je ko bi en ga na ko hello
9: hello
1: that is a
9: yes you do
1: adms obi sa I receive my I have received healing in my system but why me
9: pastor major appear near
1: okay adms
9: Pastor, Miss So Yamin Shirao.
1: Amen.
9: And I always think that Ubia Bebwas or no.
1: Medassi.
9: And I dream I'm no bomber crack, Nadia Mehono.
1: Yes.
9: Pastor, the Bia Meda, me a retired police officer. The Bia Meda, the man Meda.
1: Jesus.
9: A man you look to me da, and me da.
1: Jesus. Jesus.
9: The Bia Sumida, you were woof off.
1: The
9: big crab, my mister, let me leave you, Didi. Me to me now, one more summer, that's all. And Ukraine and Gatron, I'm not a happy person. The Piamid Moon Summer for the power woman
1: woman.
9: The woman, the animal mamster. Ne man made that near mommy, the anity.
1: Jesus, and the papa goes to Denise.
9: Papa, you see, I'm losing my year's leave.
1: Jesus.
9: Me think I'm here. Obia, me on paper.
1: Medasi, Medasi.
9: So go bumpy, mommy.
1: Mommy on paper. And you better mommy see out. Father,
10: yes,
11: yes.
1: I commit your servant to your hands.
10: Jesus,
9: me.
1: Let your fingers in the blood.
10: Yes,
1: preserve and protect him.
10: Yes, Lord.
1: In the name of Jesus,
10: we
1: cancel.
10: Yes, Lord.
1: Every demonic dream.
10: Yes, Lord.
1: By the power of God.
10: Yes, Lord.
1: Be free.
10: Yes,
1: be free. Be free.
9: Me.
1: Be free,
10: be free.
1: In Jesus' name,
10: yes, Lord.
1: Monka, amen.
10: Amen.
1: Police, retired officer. Osi sebe tumia. Obi amena posu kumpai bo.
9: Oh,
1: yes, sir.
12: Hello.
1: But you put it. Hello, what you say?
12: Hello,
1: you are there, Nancy. Yeah, Obi is there. Obi, you are
12: there.
1: You are there. You are there. You Not the end of the war. Yes, Lord. Yes, Lord. Yes, Lord. Yes, Lord.
10: Jesus. Jesus.
1: Naira.
10: Yes, Lord.
1: Mim.
10: Yes, Lord.
1: Nese.
10: Yes, Lord.
1: Yes, Lord.
10: Yes, Lord. Yes, Lord.
1: Moka, amen.
10: Amen.
1: Tajiri, nyamema. Me brena ye pe. Nankofo bibire me nyadansi di. Besin nankofo nyayarisan wong. My number is 0244 0244 427 427 0008 0008 0008 0008 0008 0008 0008 0008 0008 0008 0008 0008 0008 0008 0008 0008 0008 0008 0008 0008 0008 0008 0008 0008 0008 0008 0008 0008 0008 0008 0008 0008 0008 0008 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
11: 0027008.
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11: As your pair.
1: Would you do what? Bisubia, as a walk up for Shokoho. 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Would you for Tamadan Ecoso? 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
11: God bless you. God bless you. Asama for Sunday. Yebe ya asori. Yes, sir. Asori asi anopa. 8 near upon 12. Me bacho ye wo Ashama and Jericho a Greek. Ashama and Jericho a Greek. Me bacho fa nambe yi uba direction 0244 0244 931 0002 0244 931 0002.
1: God bless you. A program na me banu wo Maryland no. Aye. Uni Eze Ministry. Venue, Sister Sandy Covey Road, Northeast, Normanea, MB21901, MD21901, Maryland, yes, I say 21st of this month, New Year 24th. Upo once in Biara, Bomodi and Fleming, no man, 0244 427 008. America, Yeba, because America was Yeba, America,
11: Yeba,
1: America,
11: Yeba.
1: God bless you. The same time, Yamia Doma Nevi, Ubatemenka, Yepesia, Patro Menu Radio Nivia. I would say. Kwame David Fremi, Kwame David Fremi. Was a member of how you Fremi, but my dear Fremi. Maybe come back at you, I say, I will change my man, Ephraim. Yeah, no, 28th of this month, 27th of this month, more review, Toronto. 27th of this month. Ewo, Korobo Udumas. Messi, Yenina, Yembu, Nayamua, Awuche. Yes, I dear to when you are young, Kuana, we. There be a young Kua. Yenina, ye boom say GD4. Ye boom is out of four. Make us out with about radio soon yen. Yamia Fano soon in the team. I ye be a man. Nanka ya di be chichero. Nanka mania be dowso. Nanso only a witch a bomb pine. And ye menina ye fofro. In teacher Odo. Show love to him. Obe Freno, I would tell my man. No man is 024-338-145. ABM 024-338-145. I am no man, yet I cry. Bomodia Fruunia, Bomodia Bois, I would tell my boy with you. I will tell me mom and mobile for several who are beba. I will tell me the drink she boil. I will tell me for pick up. Never load in Yabako. So many be my yellow. 27 to a mawama. So many. So many. Oh, do my sicko boninche. Give a mama pay. Yeah. Press be pack on. I want my Pinger Presby Church. 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Promise it. 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Ipanye pe. 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We say yes. Our man or woman. Sobena! 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Missy 27th! And yet, ye never you be go with a mamma or dunyame or penum to be the animal to four back. Maybe my manum to four, Francis am oh Jackalolo Mina, Yaba Sobena. Me abba was who was said tatatata, or lady down uncle for Yarasa. 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

0: 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Month of visitation. Mbadiye Meeting this of George, I wonder about me after me, I wish a minimum pump for this year. Ha, it was so shish. No, me as a king. We are sorry for this. I feel I also on Sabakan with the Anian Kupun Shira etimia. I can so. Oh, continue. Waha, I am so Brimponian Kupon. Kedi am Ponian Kupon, but she also. I'm a Umba Simbi. You team pie ball. No, yes, Sanchez, you won't be a bravo. Obesaray, Obe Rofi, and the Tibia or Rofi are found here by Baho. I'm your watch room shit out. I'm a mima. You are no aquaba. You nearly can, oh, mima.
1: The key, ma.
0: The king, Pajo, be a
1: car. Ready, I don't, papa, and I was well.
0: Me, oh, yeah. Oh, yeah. And I feel many
2: Bishop Adusa.
0: Bishop Adusa. Bishop be here, come
2: on. I read the Adomay.
0: Amen. And I feel Ochery Esiama Awahanum. Promise Waha. And I feel Sheila and so Awahanum. Minsu Mitria. Uzo Waha. Pastor Jumedian and on Facebook, Reverend George Prince Akwanda. Catch the Jesus. And I'll call YouTube so I and I which one TV. Which AWETSE TV. Just a BBA trail. Come on, come on, come on.

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0: found ye etimi aye wo dia. 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Eh Jerry, eh wa. Ye kan kakra na fi. Stay in the spirit and stay tuned at Doom 106.3. The number one station in the whole world. I'm your boy, man. This is South Africa. It can't form. I'm in Super Buan. I do attend for it to go. Head the papa. 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
2: Eba Yasani, and in India, and then Namamari Mania, and then Rekabo for Fiafunina. 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
0: Monomonsa.
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2: Yanaja Rickable,
0: Yaja Rickable,
2: and the Yunada,
0: and the Yunada.
2: Wanna say yes, sir.
0: Oh, must say yes, sir.
2: Monomonsa.
0: Man, Nomonsa.
2: Monemoma.
0: Monemoma.
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0: Bishop nanu na mi bi sa se. 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You are naming any good in here. 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
4: Sing it. 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
0: Tell it, I have a woe.
4: Every second, a
0: son say, Ubiaka said, Good in the dear, a bush for a japadi, and we are in Tony and the Neguaka to Chenum. Your pet eye back when you dear sim. And I have two from the Adria.
4: Conference!
0: Abrafun Hussano Musi Aseba.
4: There is resurrection power!
0: What's the Adrian?
4: Conference!
0: Abrafun Hussano Musi Aseba.

0: ehun ye di good eh e tutu form ne di ayo e bi a she ho ye di egum se matter be we kono owo da so eh and now what you should do eh bibi bi ala ya ka gu yesu a di yenya we yesu di mi ye chum
1: amen
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1: amen
0: Efi neko bi din sense mani monnom ni passe we annom mon we nam yes here
2: what is that name that is
0: the biani e pomo mfifie
2: the name is
0: because omo ni omo amufie yes ma mun sida papa dan mu na monda titi dan no aye si na si ho no a eno no bi ewom na me anya adum enkofo bi enwu anga bi kora nya bebe nda
1: Jesus name.
0: What a slavery. Me ye kudai ba ko no. 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Ye beti me sia ni papa dai anantuma dai. 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Ewurade din sira hwe bi eba. That visitation will change a lot of things. In the name of Jesus.
1: Amen.
0: In the name of Jesus. Your best son will. Oh, yes, the son will. Yes, the son will. Say, yeah, yeah, yeah. It's the year in changing. Year in changing. Send a yak out to one. Obias Rose Hamai. Because I summer anyhow. I'm Casa de Cotrasamenti from 12 o'clock. Who see one Yobe Hunufa?
1: What's him? What's him?
0: And the idea to the
1: past.
0: The Emmy Yan said diamond crack. The Penel who said diamond pearly. And so Yendi. And find Yakawan country and San. And find Yafa Fedi and Fancy say Abra Boom. And Yen. But and a change every limitation, every mana. I had that chicken kusu. Na eh hadi pajane na eh tidi pa fa hudi yeso and no yesu dem be released and no yesu dem ahoma na

0: Awurade bi ene ya ka to ena edi de penya hey Awurade ntutu ni nyina ngu
1: Awurade ya no
0: Awurade wo ma ya fa ho ni
1: wo no ka som
0: be bon pa be bon pa se ko fe Facebook saka no so wa share se bibi e ko so asempa bi good news breaking news bi e ko so na no na e firi ne ko no e be sesa okobrani timi talk a won them na ka na ye bo so o ko di kroma no wa ko park wo junction wa fa o kada e mo bo no ni nam ho abe ifo no gbo ni se wa talk a o ti min tem o ti min twi Nan some woman in crop for your man up. You make a beach on the abo pa. You ready the ojire sunku abo. But in sunny sea woman in not some no. Say free neck on my brabo SSI. Almost say yen no. Mopa moon po. But no sooner. Ready the kunibri abre. No man who would best send a text message in the WhatsApp near 024.
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0: 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But when to me missing who the reason tia. Yes, man, in this idea. It was the Asena dream we say, or no so so nenema, a ye chuadia. To ya no answer, I say, Yana nanumuni, do almost my yen see ye de yeni. As I saw what the Asena dream wintim, and pa okodia, or bayare, be bibigun, and so be bigun. A binmus what trans ye will say, as someone walk on ye. The entire was seeing a need to me a wires. What could he any day? Any no? Maybe. Obi Abusium, yes, set to watch it. Oh, yeah, one that we see Diana. Ube, and to grow for the bread and Jessica. I rent if ye papa, the moon or Maxi. Would you see that? That's Yakasim behind at all. And you have been a walk or can talk. And you have been a walk or yen a rituals. Obi na what demoja adifi. And what Jay and was so I said. Obi Pierre, Oba Sori se Obesida. Who no bed, Obi. And the Bible said, what can Joshua chapter 6 verses 25? Joshua Bubu Jericho in a year. And Joshua a swear say. No man can be a woman. What do you say? Who is it? What do you want to be a now, what's your real way of celebration? What do you want to see? And I'm part a sea over 400 years back. I put an up for the food in the wood as someone in here to me. And now, why not can't send me a dinner with you? Why not can't send me a mafia of one in a fasa problem. I would a day by the slow one who wish me. No way, ye saw someone. Was saying that record before
1: Jim FM.
0: One was saying, well, be a nia. You better know as a my day. I didn't hear a yen an animal. Near the insensible. Yen an animal Japadin. Yen fire yen an animal who got the unfound. Yen an animal. What was it, Debbie? More piano monsa. Dear Chio monsa. More piano, dear Nija, dear Bayaday. And I was shy, Bushiana to match a chill for so many years. The Omotiano, Omonija. Oh, wow, quite a mummer and a tradition. Atari, I say, we want to be. Poma, then I know their cotta, the dejasu. A yambra, yes. At the atoll. And I pay when I was smart for Paul at CM Nokaya. I will Roman chapter 7 verse 24. Also, all wretched man I am, who will deliver me from such a law and such challenges. Me and me, yeah, on money who no for. I'm rabbi at the challenge. I'm rabbi a Samson. Why in the bed, Jimmy, a free mirror to me? And I would have never been Joe.
1: Amen.
0: Every mirror to me.
1: Amen.
0: I would have never been Joe.
1: Amen.
0: Every mirror to me. I would have never been Joe.
1: Amen.
0: Every said your bonnie. I would have never been Joe. Every year you can't do a business. And your person will be not yet yet to fear. If a mamba were per good fear. Mamba were fair for one. Which I'm mirror not sure from the TBC Nasia. But on your bema, where your bema, papa, my name is the fact. Dana Baba was a papa. And one man, Nipia, Nipa, Semipen, was Sunday so any form one. Not just a yarrow. A Juma Kura would be. Adentia, a yadia, yasa today. If you're a doing yanimon yam for a man in the water. And Crawford Baba Wado, young Crawford, bro. Yet, I'm sure what you think about them. Only put to me so bad, there be a dear, oh, no problem be a cost. Oh, who are dear be a fight it yet because I am Rayasa. It will accept it, and then who are your pet, and your bush in it, your pet. It is a woman when you are my ocean one, sorry. See, Jeremiah catch that one said, over kind verse number 16 was in the record of war, Jonadab. And then a man, a son said, one night here, dear, would have yes, I'm working. Jeremiah, so be shame with him. Was she? When tear, now my frow, now why, you miss you? But me, every woman, so that. Oh, how we, every woman, so that. Jeremiah, so so, son, be a day. I'm a kid. I'm not paying me, empire, my baby, would you not? I would have them forward to your mom.
2: Amen.
0: I would have been son, so would I never be surrounding ma one found as summer yak. I would have never be surrounding ma on found the nipper. I yet Bible said, on your mini pig the nipper, or you will be a free at the gym. Now, what the next man for me could some 132 near your funny free form. You could have been as I was said, I would have never to make you do if you want. Found that summer, ya can't also. You found it, no, maybe a ya pronounce. And a pie, young pie boy, and pig out.
2: Amen.
0: Young pie boy, and say, Sound,
2: amen.
0: Obia break it through. Nance, what if you Obia break it through? Yes, Emra, but Sasa would add the tears or cheer the bar or cheer the Homa one now with the young play. And a pie. Nyamin shida.
2: Amen.
0: You me come.
2: Amen.
0: E wo Yesu din. Amen.
2: Amen.
3: Number here 0243-68-145. Yedi pabo be jiru musisiya. Ana 0246-688-77. Every law will be cancelled. Ne gudade ebe shemra foforo. 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Be ring mojano near phrase anointing with Fenguso. Nian declare Nian Cosa Sayan got none in your mumby. A mombo. Indeed, the good one.
4: Yo, Papa, each year you tear for na Yamin Shrow. Na a summer walk of Fabay. 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
3: What
4: kind of free? See, I some lamentation, quadrum kind. Or see, ye jad my abon, why are they? We woke up. Now, what the one are such here, they are my head. But what can you say, and pie walk a young quandary then, if it was, sir? Chunk of food, baby, on my brother by a castle. Woman, woman, something penny for an age, and woman, Samoan. She baby on my brother, baby, do. And then Papa Demon, I want that. And they shall be a woman. When you're a dear, bend the wood deep. Ning, you know, Yamo, I said, Yamo, Yamo, Mesia, one fire day, one fendy deep, and you're a dear, no crow, why a day, one
3: deep,
4: and what a year and
3: a woman.
4: Now I say, Mamun, see, I die, Mamun, you will be true. No, why, said, what, one year for? Who made the one, Sakwa?
3: Why, you man?
4: Why, you juma? Nti hwe busuo no choka ye dia betum oh ye ye busuo de obi rise ya na se onye sika odu beye 35 years and 40 pe na obo fom se tim eno anu no odi be wi nsa na yaka na wo so atie na odi aye na adwene nti ono obo bre nyino nim se wa cha 40 years obeko nti nsama ye kan ha ye be prichi I said, I'm praying, said, dang. Oh, you some mentality in your day, everyone. See, Jeremiah, you walk aside. But as a bishop of Kanye train, because of one thing,
3: what
4: was that? Yes, ready, say, and they ready,
5: amen.
4: And they ready,
5: amen.
4: Sometimes in some empanic, you are one man in Panay, who did not be. Up on Pano for one of what? It's a dear yakin. Say, Busium, Uncombe, every day, what will be you with him? What do you want? Now, on young coupon at Duma, up a sort of domo, it's me, I then. I've been. No, I shan't win you, young. Yes, so please, so she out. No one could catch and say yes to whom you mob. Yes, as some back open of himself, then I mean your mouth. No one can say, a radio, how will win a minim, and say, Wame. No, I catch yourself. Would you die then? I don't want. Say, what kind from Revelation? Yes, and say, General, you baby. One funny son told you so. No, no, Cassa. Why would you die? No, dear Ginaso. Now, one Cassa, yeah, Cassa, you know, need you. On to me, Nana Jins or some join our champion. On to me, Nana Jins or so, Metsia, which eh? Now, yeah, Cassa catch yourself, Menti, any cake. I was some pan of woman, be a day, a peer free woman. And you may be out by your wound your son for so no, and yet you may win. That's the reason why Peter Catherine used to say, Ora, and a Jumuninara, and a Jumunina, ya ye bea, and ye, but ye were the church, was someone in tea, my day, Megu, and a Jonia Mia Samunti. Ebesi wiye.
5: Amen.
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3: 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Home be Janabia. Ojia Wahoma. It's a really good news near the Abra. feel so sad, baby, you want to cry. 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
6: Hallelujah!
3: And for Uber, put your drum in our terry. 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As I see go on the BBI, now Mamfuan, the woof for the home. Yeah, Bamba. 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
4: Wo Yesu din.
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3: and she said,
4: and she said,
3: apam,
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4: ne ye,
3: juma,
4: juma,
3: ne say ma,
4: ne say ma.
6: Just walk to me. Yes, it is.
7: Yes,
3: Jesus Christ, Bishop with the in him. Ya bom paye no matu. In some ayaka. Duane ye tria ye nama ye tria ye. E radi e yin fri ye so. Mama in sentinel ni in si. 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
1: edie ya
0: yesu mo
1: ya yesu mo ya
0: twemo
1: ya twemo
0: ya twemo
1: ya twemo
0: wo yesu de
1: wo yesu
0: ewurade
1: ewurade
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1: ya ekutia
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0: Warrior,
1: Emma Warrior,
0: and Jim,
1: and
0: Nano Pay,
1: and Nano,
0: yet Danano,
1: yet
0: Danam,
1: yet Danam,
0: yes, yet Danano,
1: yet Danan.
0: I said, Yep,
1: I said, Yep,
0: I any part,
1: I any
0: part, and
1: say, and say,
0: and a pay,
1: and a pay,
0: yes, yes, yes, yes,
1: yes, yes,
0: yes, yes, yes, yes,
1: yes,
0: yes, yes,
1: yes,
0: yes, yes,
1: yes, yes,
0: yes, yes, yes, yes,
1: yes,
0: yes, yes, yes,
1: yes, yes, yes, yes,
0: yes, yes,
1: yes,
0: yes, yes, yes,
1: yes, yes, yes,
0: yes, yes, yes,
1: yes, yes,
0: yes, yes, yes, yes, yes,
1: yes, yes, yes, yes,
0: yes, yes, yes, yes, yes, yes,
1: yes, yes, yes,
0: yes, yes, yes, yes,
1: yes, yes, yes,
0: yes, yes, yes, yes,
1: yes, yes, yes,
0: yes, yes, yes, yes,
1: yes, yes, yes, yes, yes, yes,
0: yes, yes, yes,
1: yes, yes, yes,
0: yes, yes, yes,
1: yes, yes, yes, yes,
0: yes, yes, yes, yes,
1: yes, yes, yes, yes, yes, yes, yes, yes, yes, yes, yes, yes, yes, yes, yes, yes, yes, yes, yes, yes, yes, yes, yes, yes, yes, yes, yes, yes, yes, yes, yes, yes, yes, yes, yes, yes, yes, yes, yes, yes, yes, yes, yes, yes, yes, yes, yes, yes, yes, yes, yes, yes, yes, yes, yes, yes, yes, yes, yes, yes, yes, yes, yes, yes, yes, yes, yes, yes, yes, yes, yes, yes, yes, yes, yes, yes, yes, yes, yes, yes, yes, yes, yes, yes, yes, yes, yes, yes, yes, yes, yes, yes, yes, yes, yes, yes, yes, yes, yes, yes, yes, yes, yes, yes, yes, yes, yes, yes, y

0: Yenana,
1: Yenana,
0: Aka,
1: Metumi,
0: Afa,
1: Afa,
0: and the Yetu,
1: and
0: Yesu,
1: and Yesu,
0: and Yesu,
1: and Yesu,
0: and Chum,
1: and
0: Chum,
1: and
0: Chum,
1: and
0: Yesu,
1: and Yesu,
0: and Yawaya, and
1: Yawaya,
0: and Yafi, and
1: Yasi,
0: or Safo,
1: or Safo,
0: and in Yuma,
1: and in Yuma,
0: Ayaka,
1: Ayaka,
0: where Yesu,
1: Yesu,
0: Yabampa,
1: Yabampa,
0: I would idea, Sario,
1: Sario,
0: Nakasa,
1: Nakasa,
0: Nagia,
1: Nagia,
0: and Yabush,
1: and Yabush,
0: my Fahudi,
1: my Fahudi.
0: My assumption,
1: my
0: niche,
1: my niche,
0: my shra,
1: my shra,
0: Amrama,
1: Amrama,
0: yes,
1: yes,
0: yes,
1: yes,
0: yes, yes, yes, yes,
1: yes, yes, yes,
0: yes,
1: yes,
0: yes,
1: yes,
0: yes,
1: yes,
0: yes,
1: yes, yes,

0: Jesus Christ.
1: Or say, Mamma Boa for dear, don't sow seed. To be why I cast us, I'm known to know. Oh, ye da, oh, ye in the sicker da. So you seek I and the bear rich was, so you seek I the bear ye. Not one bar for the obey the new radiation out. Some man, I'm so my mamma. Somebody in me most our queen, and he said, visitation ye come on, Samuel. It radi Emma and Birim.
2: Amen.
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5: Everybody, I'm copying.
1: Oh, why?
5: That we are finished. 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We are brabum. Everybody for goodness. 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
1: Amen. 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You seed for mpeja, for visitation, for nema papa ni papa enshiyao, na nyame enyi good, onyi shira, onyi sika, enfama wo. 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I'll be to me after say, Adi, you're the yes seed, umpeja yes seed, and net dating a be in shira at the amount Jesus Christ at the demo. Tabra mini bishop of Casaino, now also who's an inne, wadre, memuny drew. Now, and she ready didn't conquer and you yam. Yo, Bishop,
3: yes, sir.
1: Then a coso.
3: Name a yard tomo. A year and ne Friday numeria. Yeshia every Friday numeria. Yeshia bompaye to bra for a bisha dear. Abet Ubet Matro, Bano de Abet to Otaso, the Babompaye. Quasia da and see a da. Your second Sunday in the month of June. Ye kita your oil, your baby declare. A darling Yemeni as a San Sabre, San Sabura de Babes Ranema. 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Time on the year 9 a.m. by 1 night upon Babu Hun Apostle Bishop General Elho. Nyame ya tuma Saturday ya or China Saturday. 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I walk robo to mass. 1 year quack a year. 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Na, send a debia mecano. Is there some two beer? And no one will ye. I was who been a head, eh? Eimano. Bra, Beboa watcher. Well, won't to me, my son. Now, what's sending the mumu? The number is 0243-36-8145. 0243-36-8145. Of Frau Cha. Now, what can be patching? Frame, Bishop, I do say, my number is 0243-466-238. Friend, I'm no mumpire. The deaf you were wound to me, Mirky. I will quad was abetumun. My number 0243-466-238. A man pretty phone near Papano. 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One more than I record. 0243-466-238 Ofra, Yabisha,
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5: catch now, your diagnosis, so when your diabetes, your catch now, say when your prostrate, your catch now, say when your infection, your catch now, say women's ma, your catch now, say when your ulcer, your catch now, wah winning, say coco, eh, do any, a man that a te, ebbessy when you so, when your migraine, they bear the woman in monsieur, they bear the one for pink in a woo. 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Then me send me quiet program, and me be someone say, why not a chance you did more kitchen after 5 years? 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
2: 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Mr. Wara, me yed my Monday after Saturday. Yet ye be at it, Mr. Men Muni and Wosum. Now was so bombarded to woof a shadder. Now Wokera at Nasiache. 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Fa u problem nugu ho, ya voice audio, metie na ma reply yo. Me number num, eye 0246. 0270 66. 0246. 0270 66. Once again, 0246 0270 66. 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

0: Now also so our friends 0302216561 0302216562. Now also so our friend now all the or contribution and now prayer request at the bar na yabo empire at the amount we mamenya con or the affa WhatsApp aba or say God bless you all a senior coupon on shira munina we if you mamenya con also beat me the aba 0500209541 0500209541. 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
0: Alright, Eradi Beshen Honu Nyama me sa okwa sorry dear. 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
2: 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Resurrection Power and Living Bread. 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
1: 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I say the crossover, and it's you know, so far, share calendar. So now, bombarding, I say, Obabe Kanya, who you made the eye the brew a eradicasa piaga piaga, or say it's Friday. Thank you, Jesus, or say bless Reverend Friatha and team piaga piaga from Achim Asafunti piaga piaga. And you see, what tipa and you see what that Reverend Friatha and in the team I did you made the in a buy, and so as papa. 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A script pa script script script script script. So or say birthday sonko enko enfama unyame akwa Jones Bafo Ewa or a covenant prayer ministry Ginase Kumase we ifri a retha sapoma our Accra Block Factory. 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Ono so ewa Accra Block Factory. 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

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Bitch, I'm a chimkusi for you now. Bitch, I'm a call for. Bitch, I'm a fan for. Bitch, I'm a good for. Bitch, I'm a fan for. Bitch, I'm a chim for. Bitch, I'm a cry for you now. Bitch, I'm a young Muslim for you now. I'm in church Christopher, you know, and I'm in church when you're Christian in the soul. On the soul can be. May say, soon you are and can hide home any for so, and do so only here by until they are passing. If there is no lie, I darkness. Darkness is less important. And they feed her. Hey, Bosom, you're just so ancient. You're just so dumb, you know. Then check and say, Mammy, what data of the general assembly, right? Reverend Dr. Abraham Nana Oparekwa Chova, and me asum J. and come. Reverend David Abuaji Dankwa. Clerk of the general assembly, Papa, and me asum J. and come. Look at J. Paul B. Chairperson, Gang West Presbytery. Reverend David Tuwate Ubri. Coming Chairperson, Gang West. Those who cheer, Papa. 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True bastard, stuff for you. To fire, I'm a cheer. Woman, probe, Ute, Papa. Papa. And I'm a war baba painting so has it. She lands this way out on the end of the view, son. They were training to use the yes and easy. 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

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Then me bomb pie with Jesus Christ with Miss Enne Unyame on Simon Strau. Strau on Sarah Robert Tom. Call or call Mary in China. You were one tomorrow. Was me in CM. That's what one tomorrow. You are highly favored. Highly favored. Lord, Mr. Who's our people in Yamia Dumutina when Yati? Tell my mommy, ciao. That's no pie. No pie, mommy. I'm a mommy. I'm a customer on pie, mommy. At time when you were me home. At time when you were me home. And so I must thank you. A man on the Abreno. A coffin money yet. You be a kuna was ha. Never be out on my watch. What time for? Time for now when you be I am telling you, me say, we need time for when you now when you be Any bruise and say, Woo, Jawa, we're calling him. So I time for you, Yamme. We only a dang, the Yamia canoe, the Yamia canoe, the Yamia canoe. The Bible say, I know the plans I have for you. The plans to give you better future. I'm ready, yes. The Majini said, Maybe you may have a Me famoni atafo beye. Me gidi o nyame asimpa ne say my destiny is already written. 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
1: 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And calling a trim prempo, and on the say a Christmas was 17, and the Christmas will be with us, and I am planting. I say, Adam, you are caught in zone. I worship, pretend to be like someone, somebody who is good, and only worship, no. Pretend. I will say, Bible now be kind. You don't want your mistake because we can be mistake. If you work in kind, if you listen to worship, we dey carry Bible on the end. Come
2: verse chapter.
1: Man can read chapter 1:6. Man can.
2: Hey.
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2: Me
1: kweku. Na dey make against you.
2: Me who me.
1: Carry Bible on the end.
2: Yeah, who ya can carry some more root? A woman. Eti ba akunchi chemu nsiya eko. Anna, oh sorry.
1: Okay, by well, it's as in for it, you know. Boss back, I saw some boss back with you, come. And then who's a wound in Bible, where a bass me, I had to tell. Yes, so really dry that one dresses now, kind, that be a janitor. Pega, Pega, I mean, ask him, you come when I mean, shall pass, oh, kind, I mean, shall pinpoint as much child that Pega, Pega, thank you, God. Thank God for another day. Yes. God bless you. Obidi, so far as a greetings to you, Papa, and your great team, me team, room, your great room, so. Kaka Danso said, condolence to Mrs. Agnes Yabua Odame Danso and Mrs. Anna Kisua Danso as you laid your dad, Dr. Ernest Sapon. Hey, Dr. Ernest Sapon, okay. Meme dere nye Ernest Sintirum. 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Kofi School to rest at Kou and Price from Mr. Odame. Kakra and Penny. Yo, and Kakra, mo catch me, I me be guamo. And I'm a mess, I mean, you answer, na ye, Kakra, Mosha, mo you. I mean, some of the whatty. Now, guamo. You ever be guam whatty. But your camera will need time last when you go.
2: Yeah, we are can't send more root to Wuma, a tiba, I couldn't teach a moon singer. 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
2: Na wama won edriane.
1: Na wama won edriane.
2: Na ofri die oho.
1: Okay. Otis, say, we are talking about my month of God's visitation. But sumia, minyango po mabestra me. Me di kama wanano foundation is say, there doesn't see an unyango po mbu unipa. So then number six represent man. There doesn't see an unyango po mbu unipa. Eji, but sumi in see mbu unipa, nyame kwa sere nipa, enye mwa. Of a sort of yard, they may be asking in Ireland, no, eh, or someone the banner boy be asking me, and no, and channel name who name in an or their corner, was me, same, and on the is that I say, Sabaso or Sandy Padia, or Sabaso Shady Padia, die on the bone, Nipano, ye was there to sue in Sia. Just as I know my sister, no, it's me, Juma, when you look to, and I may catch it all, and one good dress, I sing a sister, and two. Eh? There is Nsiano Obo Nipa. No, there is Nsiano or Homeye. Eti, or Pese or Sanji Nipa, Nipa Kobo ni was Sanji no no. Me Bible say, eh, Okosra, Mary or Wajan Kwanema, Nipa Ninano, Okosra, Posumia Etusu Insia. So for my mouth foundation, for good preaching a bejuma. So, Bosiminsia, now when you say, or call Bosiminsia, when not Okocha married, or say, you are highly favored. Now, there's a Bosiminsia, and you know, eh? Sidembe Strawa, or Sayade, or San Tomo, or Tinum, Echrao, and then with Bosiminsia, Unyame on Tinum, Winchrao,
0: Amen,
1: Unyame on Tomo,
0: Alessandre,
1: Unyame on Tomo,
0: Amen,
1: Ewa Yesu,
0: Sudimu,
1: Nanana, because I say, Bibia, Yami, be a person of Kunipanchen, or kind one, sir. Did Yame Kainipa? Na, eh? Now a costrano, or costrano, so now a condomino. Name me and son and them. When God remembers you, he will visit you. When God visits you, he will favor you. This morning, may God remember you.
0: Amen.
1: May you be remembered.
0: Amen.
1: May you be remembered.
0: Amen.
1: May you be remembered.
0: Amen.
1: May God remember you.
0: Amen.
1: May you be remembered.
0: Amen.
1: May you be remembered.
0: Amen.
1: And once God remembers you,
0: yes, sir,
1: he will visit you.
0: Yes, sir.
1: And once God visits you,
0: yes, sir,
1: and he will favor you.
0: Yes,
1: this morning,
0: yes,
1: I prophesy,
0: yes, sir,
1: I declare,
0: yes, sir,
1: I confess,
0: yes, sir,
1: as you are listening,
0: yes,
1: to me, as you are watching,
0: yes,
1: me,
0: sir,
1: wherever you are,
0: yes, sir,
1: may you be remembered.
0: Yes, sir.
1: And may you be
0: in the name of Jesus,
1: of Jesus, oh God,
0: oh God,
1: remember me,
0: remember me.
1: God do him as in the name of God. Kimas in the name babo God, as in the name of God. I don't know what you are going through. Minimum ni awu kum ni pa ni pa boni fobi bofa oho. But me pa boni say unyame Onyame on kai onyame kai so kai won so a o mesra
3: o mesra
1: na so mesra won so a adun bi nto so
3: ewo
1: yesu ni mo ewo yesu ni mo ewo yesu ni mo onyame obi kai o na won dwe wo ho
3: yeso
1: na o mesra o
3: yeso
1: ewo yesu ni
3: mo yesu ni
1: mo so bi an kai wa o fra wo mpo wa obi an kai wa me so on fra wo but wo ho ana and kai biaba
2: Jesus
1: Damia o kai nipa
2: na
1: o kai nipa so o sre nipa o sre biaba so o dumo no so wa Isaac onyame on kai o
3: Yesu dimu
1: onyame on kai o
3: Yesu dimu
1: onyame on kai
3: o Yesu dimu
1: onyame on kai
3: o Yesu dimu
1: onyame on kai
3: o Yesu dimu
1: I don't know why I am mentioning your name but may God remember you in the name of Jesus
3: in the name of Jesus
1: may God visit you in unique way in the name of Jesus
3: Christ
1: and may God favor you
3: Amen.
1: In Jesus' name.
3: Amen.
1: May you receive it.
3: Yes, sir.
1: May you put to woo. May you accident. May you a car. May you money.
3: Yes, sir.
1: May you feel free.
3: Yes, sir. Yes, sir.
1: Yes, sir. Yes, sir.
3: Yes, sir.
1: Yes, sir. Yes, sir. Yes, sir. Yes, sir. Yes,
3: sir.
1: Yes, sir. Yes, sir. Yes, sir.
3: Yes, sir.
1: Yes, sir. Yes,
2: sir. Yes, sir.
1: Yes, sir. Yes, sir.
3: Yes,
1: sir. Yes, sir. Yes, sir.
3: Yes,
1: sir. Yes, sir. Yes, can feel the presence of God. Sometimes within 2 minutes, you can feel the presence of God. I can feel the presence of God within me, within the environment. Just yame ko strand and crawl. We are yet ding. We are no yet ding. Maybe a small war. 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And the jibber toast. I'm a pay. In Pabo, you never mean Kyle. I'm a strong on Dumu. We used to see me same. Nay, 12. Let us do me. Some Dawson. I'm a Kaya. Remember the twins. We see you. Mama, tell me. I'm 30 seconds. I'm on Kasani and I'm on Pai. You go.
4: Papa, wait, I'm very angry. 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
1: And then come my baba, my baba, and tomorrow. And now, baba, tomorrow, and go, no, myself.
2: Oh, nya, meka, me.
1: Fire and pipe, but I want to do
2: that. I may, my
1: head. Oh, Jesus. 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
1: 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And you will be any to resulting for two. Apostle go to be at Baba sa to you, a empire boy, you need to be any baby, you're a chintz.

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May God remember you. Whatever you are, may God remember. Remember and visit you. And be merciful unto you.

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0: wherever you are this morning,
1: Jesus Christ,
0: at your business place, wherever you are in that marriage. Oh my God, may God remember you
1: in the name of Jesus.
0: May God visit you
1: in the name of Jesus.
0: May God be merciful.
1: Yes, Lord.
0: Receive the grace of God.
1: I receive it.
0: The grace to survive.
1: I receive it.
0: The grace that can sustain you. May God remember you. We are praying for you.
1: Yes,
0: we don't know what we are going through.
2: Yes, yes, yes.
0: But the Bible says, when you are in Kyle, Mommy, Papa, Minya Ba, Minya Bema, Madame Fo, Meba, when you are in Kyle, Bra, Iria, Ivesa, dear to Iwimi, Bibi Avesa, Shibu, when you are kind, Nipano,
2: on Kyle,
0: on Kyle,
2: on Kyle.
0: So far as we are, you need peace, peace, my name, and two of you. Then you may yet you might end the day. Because me, Tina, may say. And then you're back, Kyobi. Obey your dancing, dear,
2: dancing,
0: be brave, son, never
2: send
0: a mekino. Send a mekino. No coslano.
2: Jesus.
0: A coslano and swap. 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Nan or cossy. Hey, Missim Way. 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I had the Amukum,
2: Jesus,
0: Amani Amukum, Mati, and my bassin be him with him. A radi, and a pay, and a pay,
2: Kayen,
0: the one Kayen, who be in you. Maybe Nasson, Nemo, Nia, ain't he? Mammy, me, I'm one money for me, and I'm in Sape. Yeah, I best one, you know, as I'm in Sape. 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Now, fresh
3: air. 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
0: I mean, till Unca. 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
0: Amen. 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
6: Na so papa.
0: But you want me to say
6: Papa Joseph Tete, where that came across.
0: Oh, across. 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
0: 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Abusia for all set program here, no. Coffee boy, the all seven programs be one. On no day, your better mama and councillor Tina and Bishop Ozu answer. Aduma Hinga. If you know Nukusi Nunsian or the Bebro this year, in the year service, we had the Ebrasum, a Bernard Suan, not Asson, a Bernard Asson, the Asson, as a Messer, Messia, a Chow, so do video no two, I say, no teach me the afternoon, a Bernard Suan Asson, when you're my own show, and a kind free route to Mumano Tibacu, and Timunsia, or see, when you remember sharing the mind, or be kind of mind, if sharing the mind be you. No one Mubiano, when you're on Kyle.
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2: 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Na first nsuna mi suru no. It was then I got that carriage, could be sad. I don't want to live here with you, radio station back upon us. I also put who's on our homes here. The teacher, I mean, she has a meet ye, what some it you preaching, more bombire, because you're so much in the moon bombire the same thing. Did you want a medibany, and we post school in our mammy radio, or say, Fatu, I don't say. It's your don't buy and no new frequency now, say. What is our radio for some catching one? And see, main future station, Miss Your number, but see me name, you search it. Let me also have my chin, Daddy. No, my searches are me. Why was I ditching my own horse? I should share the next day. It's in less than a pressure, I never am too. I'm not sure that I'm searching, and I'm starting 17. See me, who say I do my 106.3 for so many years. The story of my chin and the station mean changing. 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Miss many are my womb, may. Menusa may, they be our do family, and then, and it's a ma, me no relationship. And then, church, I obey, and now, Cassa or Sue. Almost Uncle Adams said that I remember that the Usa is stuck, you know. Men are surely, yeah, I was now found to open one because I'm back with me. I park was a sister's ever got to station because they are two way in changing. Me, mammy, introduce you, woo, about my bra boom, and Betty will preaching. A be ye, yeah, my mamma Ben Christo.
3: Bishop. 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

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never be now you finish fia back I'm saying I'm here so I'm at the patch you know that daughters of glorious Jesus says and you go point here so I'm at the patch pay him per se you to turn a money pick me and the idea who are the pick you're ready be any my you know be any my you know I know you say where you go Radi being any Emmanuel. How was it? Trumwa. I can see one fell. Hey, John Tufono, I can't seem be. So me crash, Radi. Nah, me more dean, you know, shrani dean and crum crum. Crash Rade, na a maw with in free ni near penny na or na or de one form swinging at your warner or sa when you're winning. Tabusia, ye cra and a pay, ubish Rade. Na you more dean in a shrani dean crum crum. To send your mercy and so I boy home by my depa atch many wa and if ye bra abo no numa pahon. 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When you are about Kunia Motin, when you are about Kunso Hay and Sodia Cordia Bak, you're sorry now, my Motin, oh my dear, the Queen San of the Sufa Yibia with Sumia, where would I be young people? We are young. Now, what to me, I can see Edmay, a shrubby brebina and a pay Edmay. And I see every brain, every man will pay. You do ask what Jesus Christ is to you. You don't pay, you need a tearful, you know. You see a crab, you shrub. Now, you need a penny, Nancy, so you shrub with deep crunk. Everybody, you don't say, ah, I don't pay, yeah, baby, I want to add to me, not what I am. And when you have anchor with deep, why don't I do you free, I'm a boo, or the adrenaline, a bow, I would say. Everybody would need a penny business at Woody Yamanam. A bit too abnormal, my yes. Yet in any ma, you call any yam. Yet if free any feedback. Then so Raddy, a son said, be any my honey. If Yabia was so many, I'm not be able to hear any my crabiano. Yakra at dinner, and Anna pay. Yes, now Jesus Christ, a demon, and when I'm in Shraddin, I see. 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

0: Era de busia what a councillor Tina and can what safety tips at the amawo and say why a bomb paya de rade asie wi no hia se e be fred yakọ mugra de wasi council dada any e kura ka ni ade your safety tips ni ade e na what dey amaye no councillors yen kodila ho what dey be na onya de la no akọ no but call mechanical no nchiro. All right councillor I'm sure you're that's it. And I pay tearful. Young fa yajuma, et me abwa meno, yet to me a conkai. And I pay a dinner, see any yamaging and coupon, a wee. Now they was here and say ye to your home and share a radi and sa. Assemble con and I Jesus Christo, a bro was as he soon over tired. Empire, dear child of Pabia Copon by piano, any daily activities, what you call share radi and coupons. Hell, here, Mark chapter 5, see ya. Ebra or sorry ya. Is it Mark chapter 5? Yes, I think Mark chapter 1, 35. Me hero, and me could read here. Oh, you are not the Mikako or Marcus and suffer maybe I can. And Yenoa, indeed, me shahona media amount preco. Why? And me shahona media amount preco. Nah, I'm going to say, I know the enemy. The Mark chapter 1 verse 35 no mankind I mean French law na who say I say na oh sorry I am a nachi a free Eddie na oko esraso baby eko boho empire eko ho ote osi oh sorry I am a nachi baby ko esraso Echo Ball Empire. 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And I pay, yet you know to us, I said, running young coupon. Yet near Yako, you must, yet near ye too quaint, yet ye bakusku, de ebaya quema, yet nimming in anno, yet the share radiance, as if for any any wahina, empire, yet the amount no, young girl radianim, if you are young girl radianim, and Ephraim, young girl radianim, Richard, young girl radianim, and share running young coupon. Yes, Reno. Yes, Reno. Trust say, commit your works into the hand of God. Your thoughts and your thoughts shall be established. For when you must share with Adinsa, now we say, you be Timo. What's what? In all your ways, acknowledge Him. In all your ways, acknowledge Him. And I'm not pay for Jesus Christ or Demo. You haven't found any be. I'm a pay where you should deal with it. I'm a pay. Papa. Bible said, now sorry, I'm an achieve a call, a sensu fa baby, cobo empire. 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Proverbs 14, 26. And her near mamma could mean be a woho. Na, ye de a ye juma. And Timpacho, ye beckin kaino. 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But can kind of all right now, yeah, dear. I hear you, man. Okay, and Tim Pacho, what Bible? No, Safa Kuhu Bim, a jum or ha, a jum or ha, enemy answer, a jum or ha, enemy answer. So with him, who mag and can't you all? Mhm. Oba bom mo dia na betumi akai.
1: Betumi akai.
0: You Psalm 103 verse 13. Yes.
1: Okay.
0: Mhm. What's it saying?
1: Psalm 103 verse 13.
0: Mhm.
1: Do you want it?
0: What wrote that down?
1: I say Psalm 103 verse 13. Na onimi yensu. Okai se ye.
0: Mfutru.
1: Mfutru.
0: Onimi yensu. The Emperor Proverbs and Kaho Prakun. Emperor Proverbs and Kaho Prakun. Is it Proverbs and I say? Proverbs chapter 6
1: chapter 14
0: verse 26 yes. Proverbs chapter 14 verse 26 in Frank Campbell 14
1: 26 already sro mu wo ahoda so a emu ye den
0: already sro mu ewo ahoda so a emu ye den radisrum wo ahoda so a emu ye den na ebe ye twankobia amane ma enze wi na no pe I was say me ne wono ye dwene ho ini kan enko eye sam ho na brasa mi and 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
2: Kwa
0: 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And Bible se, onimi Yesu. Anopaye. Hmm. If you need a teacher, the actual
2: Psalm 103.
0: Psalm 103.
2: Verse 13.
0: Eh.
2: Also, as a father has compassion on his children, so the Lord has compassion on those who fear him.
0: Psalm 103.
2: Yes, Papa.
3: Se a jayam shishi no man de mamma. Se a radiyam shishi.
0: Eh.
3: Wana usrungo.
0: Eh, enena.
2: Chino.
0: Chino
3: adano.
0: Brother said, as a father has compassion on his children, so the Lord has compassion on those who fear him.
1: Papa, Trini is 12, no?
0: As far as the East, Trini is 12.
1: Trini is 12.
0: 12, no?
1: Say, a JM Shishino, ne Maho, no? Say, a ready yem ye. No, one wa was thrown in one.
0: Say a ja a yem shishi and a ma a honos. Say a radi a yem no. One wa was thrown. No, no. As a father has compassion on his children, so the Lord has compassion on those who fear him.
2: Wow.
0: As a father has compassion. Bible says, "Ja, ewo ayem shishie, ewo ne mahon sansu na eurade wo ayem shishie wo ema wona usuro no. Yem shishie no. Eja, anope a wuti emi. O Bible no, enko fa fundi eno, enko fa fundi eno, ebe mixi wo. 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All right. And here your Proverbs, Psalm 103, verse 13. She a king kind. A jibian Yeshua, I was a done a di. 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
4: Yeja.
0: Dan what is saying?
4: Yanku pa wadu nabacho soye.
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4: baby is so far pem one money bunny beer or bay. Who sunny pot to say, Mammy, Yamu Shashino, a money ba. Sounds in a Bible, I can't run for one for Mammy and show and for a bunch or see a ja.
0: A ja,
4: Naja. 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Oh, that's a member soon seeing. There might be a while. Optimus said, where did Nakuma want a ban hopper, but on Miss Maya is so emotional, be painting even than a demo woman in them. But may my dear won't take it in stroke a cry, Yes.
0: Bema time the way say am she no.
4: We say am she she no. We say say Yakobon dey say esu ni dua mu and dey na ebe bia no yam she she ma mba. Because esu yam she she nyo bia na oba nyo oba tan bia so na we yam she she sa. Eye metwa ka say esu bia Yakobon adua wo nipa mu. 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
4: 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Then na ekoso at this time de wo
0: ahohie mu a. At this time no okusuku. At this time what did you? At this time on Wada.
4: Ne jana ni dinachi de bia ohwe kwanhwe se mebe oba na. 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
0: Kojua nai.
3: Daddy.
0: Kajana, or see, a jaw near him, she and you shouldn't say.
3: Daddy, me that's a pa. If you ask ya, daddy, name, mamma, you must watch ya, and then your tear for me, ya shall phone you now. 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
0: Sewa didi.
3: Sewa ni di.
0: Tade ye
3: be. 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Se okọ school. Sewa anko. Emfa wo ho. I just say, oh, yeah, she's so mau, but because our yam she's so mau, but when you come, who said, oh, better say, be swum ye. Now, a jan a yam she's in a man, she ain't fun of him. Oh, but in your adomu.
0: Now, what you grant if you
3: hold? Now, if you hold and see what? Sir, at the end of course, if you are said, Dinka, Yetria, said Dinka, Asson, and fun of him with that for a barn or name Qualanoso, or one form with tea and pimping. I just said,
0: she found. Oh, yam was a shoe. Oh, yam was a shoe. A jar, yam she said, dear, set, dear, a jar, yam she, the banner, sir. And tea, funny, or jump to funny treacherous as a young couple, if he said, Yammy will know him. Yam fan of hosa. On me, a hosa. Now, oh, Nipana said, a jar to me, yes, sir. That's what says a young couple. To me, sir, none, dear. I say, my one, O Sruno, watch him. This is a wood slow, dear. What's your final? All right, soft with him.
2: Papa,
0: where's Sofana?
2: Better have you.
0: And then I'm not soft with him. And then soft with him. And he be a soon soon money here at the nephew. Yea, for soon soon money, I have a country. All right. 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
2: Yes,
0: and near my way, you know, answers here, my mama and the fathers, and who say these are their rule. I was one with the year, Juma, and I'm be brave, all the end to Coranas, so I'm so and
2: see,
0: and see,
2: and see.
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2: 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Me bani.
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2: 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I say nura ye kaya semi. The instruction.
0: Instruction.
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0: Tuna sauram. 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
4: Daddy.
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4: Honda suwe, like who will be out on what to so like when you say we there want that so like we need that so yeah
0: when the baby so we should be saying
4: a different or daddy
0: so we have can you okay
4: many that so send them you could do fear every mirror will fear we are prepared breakfast if you are mommy and team and need that so me coffee well me call have a breakfast your niche will fear
0: sir
4: and they say who want it that's all when it is
0: sir
4: Difference. 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
0: sa
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4: nyame be na wo di jawo ma
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4: aseja
0: selba ya nkwadan ni so ye de ye ho ahoto so bi and that so e mu odin
4: yes e wo ye jawo because wo nyame pia wo de ne ho ato no
0: so no so that's it if you are somewhere and if you
4: are
0: that, yeah, dear. All right, Richmond, Kojana. I want to understand a more thing. A pinny day.
3: Daddy, that's a beam. Once ye any pay, you want to so, yammy, we say. even put your money mu. Yes, I'm calling chain.
0: Yes, I'm calling chain. What the betting?
3: What the betting? Sadna a ja is sua as I said, or then
0: a tear.
3: Eh, we are born in said dang, and says a bus
0: through.
3: Kalana are born in said dang, and so young to so said, no comic papa,
0: no comic papa, and no have as you. And to so as your bomb pie on. Pie any time, pa. I was off for
2: him.
0: I was off for no hand, they obey.
2: Oh, amen.
0: I want a swan on my con.
2: Eh, no. Okay. Yanko. I say, sir, who's the radia? I want to say, be no one say, who's a debia and Yanko Pono, or Kaho,
0: or Kaho.
2: Debia who say, Yameno, or Betrino,
0: sir.
2: In tea, or more, who's the rad, and they have that confidence, eh? But be on Mubiano,
0: a
2: radio, because Omo Yaboni, or Mustruno, or Mustro Radia, and Yasu, or the Jabin Abesu. Bible say, Yamisrono, and Yaboni Tani. Nti obi a osuro nyankopon no sai nipa no ochiribone nti sai nipa no wa ngotoso se nyankopon no oka me ho nti akora bia like all di ne ho atoni papa so he had that confidence that my father is always with me, my father is always guiding me and protecting me. That is God.
0: All right, abusia for I won say was se eja ewa ayemhihie e ma ne ma no sa ti eja wa ayemhihie awo ma wo ma no nyame so obi ma wo.
2: Amen.
0: And a pay equal radian, equal radian, me a bomb pay, say a radian, why him shin. A shim we and so, a shim we janoso, a shim we a muscle, yet different ye fiber, and rather why him shin and shim we and so. A jabby near him shia, and now no pay may be tonoso.
2: Amen.
0: Yamon pay,
2: and we hear so Christo demo. And there, I no pay, I am shia, we are composed. We am shishima, and a bit talk yet jamoso. And we hear so Christo demo. A bit talk yet jamoso, and we hear so Christo demo. Rally my jamo yam and sissi, omo and my yam. And what Jesus demo, fathers, no SSA yam and sissi, and your radium shishima. I'm ready for you. She said, "I'm going to go." So, now into me, I'm feeling so. Am I a man? Into me, feeling am I a man? Am I with Jesus Christ? Demo. I'm ready for you. I'm feeling so. I'm with Jesus Christ. Demo. Lemo shala bada boske prante la bate. 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I'm ready for you.
0: I'm praying with Jesus Christ. Demo. I was sent here. And Jawa, I'm here. Am I a man? All of that we wish you a banner. All of that. Your bad time, your bear my time. So Bible says, said you with your mind, Sana. In Yanko Ponso, ye ma, and my Evsia. And I am Shisha Cronwa, and I did see near Gacho say, Yami Adam was me, I woman, the 27th, Saturday. A dinner, your mammy back, or by Penny Hannah, a free year and cancer. It didn't know what you da. Bethany Methodist Church, a word Joel and Tim Pacho, you know, and your papa, Bishop Joseph, answer. See him for more. Now, your ma was so empty, Sammy, we know the okay, the 26th of June, and also so, Mammy Florence, Ajowo, first Ajowo, Nuovo, Mammy, friend, a flower, Mammy, so, the Tibiano, Ebushian for about Kan, Ebushian, Yako, Jam, Mammy, and T. Na Yamamwaso Ati at Christ Evangelica, Ewo Accra, New Town, Kutubabi. Tell us your four? Wait, your papa bishop, your house answer. And I was say, Yamfa, Emma. Any about Cruci, my gift to Cruci, your mommy, oh mommy, and tell us your four, Babbit, your baby Tawachi. Every be a quenay, eh, mommy, back, I would die from Bishop, your house answer. I say, Momo Diana, Yamfa, Emerald. I say, happy birthday to Lady Juliet Jansen. I mean, we see. We in the packets here. Yame fan of Yin Shrapa. We fear Papa Bishop Yahusansa. Or say, Yan Kencho say, Yamima Wauda. No, Enyan Munyam Enyan Shra. Yamima Quantin Tin Tin Tin Tin Tin. Ya, I'm ordained a come. All right, Abusia. Our software G. Or say, Yemma, your name may be a happy birthday. Oye Osha, Chief Osha, Aushi, Osofila Yabua, Onyem Frishi Edwiana, say ne, ayen birthday. From Osofu Eji. Sami, okay. Akaba go. Wait. All right, Ochina. Anopa, Abrante Wakwevan Isaac Nelson. Okay, how has he? Eh, now that. Timothy to me, my age, what's name? Until you a happy birthday in advance, Isaac Nelson, from all the team members. Mobia, I'm welcome to see President Winning at 24 in answers. Yes, yes, yam, papa. If you have some watch yam, and I could join it yam, Ephraim, if in the end I can. Bafo. If in Bafo, also, it will be as with yam. We didn't for it. It's my papa, Bishop Yahusu, as I were, Yamisha Sammy, Yamisha, papa, papa. I was here, Yako ran out to the Maoya Mississibu, Abusia. Fa a yum shishia if you see an aja and two mano asauram. Ya yum shishia fama wong. Bref ye, and ya breman quadano. On ya breman quadana, it would have been so. Bible says I don't swing ya if she see a diama, one na is true. It would have taken. I'm saying I am on by you. Ever made janum, or me a fapim, a mabusia. Any community. Na minister no tell me na watwi en nante sakwa. No say Eurade Nyankopon obehwe. Amen. No say Eurade Nyankopon obehwe. It was see. Abisha for na minister mo. Amen.

a o b e show. y o u b e s s i n a m a o p a r a v n a You a b e show. Eja, you a b e show. m a m e you a b e show. I wish you a Ghana, you a b e show. We need a bag with you. We need a spit with you. You a b e show. I'm glad to school. You a b e show. Management, you a b e show. I work. You a b e show. We a b e s i n o m a o p a All right, then Shaka said, my papa Bishop Yahusu and Sabapa, Yamishra, we didn't do for a time. My papa Bishop Yahusu as a counselor, Tina, my city, counselor, was Yamishra.

0: na wadu and some no emunchi mwaka sano said yes and no ebeba.
1: Me and a metrolated former attorney general in line with the law. Justice Sims, I work to the appropriate provision under which I'm metrolated. Now, indeed, if I read that provision, I'll rely on. I say, that law came into effect on 22nd July 2022.
2: 2022, yes, that's
1: true. 2022 July, no, basis day, you know. Nim, nipa,
2: me, brain, nim, sa, provision. But also, there is Section 35 as well of the Court Act.
1: And it is a pre-bargaining act. Section 1 says 2A, no, 1 and B. No. There's nowhere I say, Obia obe pleady, obe apply for pre-negotiation.
2: Yes.
1: Are you guilty? And now admit guilty. No. That's an analogy.
2: Sure.
1: You will stay on the same presumption of innocent until we are proven guilty.
2: Mm-hmm.
1: Now, we call your prayer, sir. Negotiations should result in a withdrawal of the charges.
2: Yes.
1: So where is the admission of guilt?
0: It's, you know, Aja. 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
1: I can make picture and say, we be court to know about share proceedings in those cases. I can share with you the record of proceedings in the cases. But Krofobiti Abonti, can some be referring to more, but can we honestly convict on the records?
2: Mm.
1: That is my prayer. The only prayer that I do, they say, let us see a court making a pronouncement based on evidence at the whims of somebody who is outside the court. Now I'm here. I'm here. I have filed a motion. To withdraw from the case. Withdrawal from the case. No, I have cited my reasons. My reasons are in the affidavit. And we will take that motion on Monday. So I will not discuss it.
0: And the Abia Kubi, Wano and Sama would do a da as in Dibia, a Facha, Mounti Mooning, and all Buano Seja, once you bet me a Dinkunim, Ewa and Seminimu, na Ono Son Samaja, or the other two we were open at Chinkoma, Ewa Sampa. 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
4: Yes, what was the sample size? Another Kofahi may be so awesome. Need to be Sagana Funina, Yetumudam, Lemon Kofahi may be so awesome. And one may be so awesome, and he found the Wolfie, the orphan school, summer, who are quite being found. Be someone I work with school, no one I work with school in Anna, Edifra, another end day. Now, say, Edmund, another Boma, Mamaka in there, a memorable more train there, Eba, Bama, Eba Faisa, Bia Bukuru, Obia Bepeja, Obia, where a new. Assembly a card bar, a bema bayano, if they have another with immediate effect, another book can a morning ten. Now, as a source for Yemen Mudama, I assure if I'm really a chuma, the Naku Fadoba, the kind of confidence and uncle of war, Najama, no one said there would be incompetent. In Sina, Ina, you're the only answer there, no, or be it be this from Kukra, in the Okra, Nimina, Manayash, and Yumun, Nanko, GZ, Nayashima, or Abandon, no local from. Kakankakankakankak. 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
3: Na ne ye doctor eye atadan kanu no. Na jesi wo tufu no no amanyo Manofuano Mugumu and DC. Niamua Yonomanian in terms and since you ever turn from Medicine, Yabuboya, just Ghana for any more than din. Now, and what she and a national communications director, Emma and people was Nukoku Kwama Yukuno, Richard and Yamba. What you say? A real sin, no contemporary will be a brief in now. So, and this is for banning someone, Mokaka, and why I say, a crocodile, the drummer, someone, one more that a man for a trap on Tom one for two cabby row and noom, and nay, and a dawa cran on one UGD pass a doctor Baumia 8 2028, and one yajin quano.
5: Sir, go to Ghana. Now, I'm a tear dom and you're not to Ghana. Come on, and this is for the Omoba Bemoa, Mama, Mabuno, my doctor for, a nurse for, teacher for, and Bosha Moshe, Samoba, Cocoa for, Cocoa Care for, a picture almost 6,000 each, Mokai, Samoba, 24-hour economy on Bay, Mokai on Bay. Must say a cost of living in Baba from Nagana, your mom buy a den to petrol and mentor electricity to buy a den. Young Fujina and to Ghana, as I'm common on Mudiano, not a 12 month for some, a 12 month for Kumasuba, Omodi, Akumapako, Abama, and this before. Now, almost anti Ghana, now Sabreno, Mutis, Uncle Mona, Tomasumano, and then still Omataha, and Omuza, the boy in Nina, me and this before, see Uncle Toba, and Kuma, Pasha, Michel Mujina, Uncle Yi. I say, and this is for me in this abortion. I'm a amount for and says if form and then amount for gradually no. Sir, poll indicators now. It's a confirmation, say, amount for NCC form. How many woman say, Nanka, that no one uncle woman, or much me who say, I dare no, yes, yes.
3: Richard Anyagwa, Anyagwa, a national communication director, ma new patriotic party, no, and which him say, Miri Daddy, Sambe Wami, and Numa was a Ghana for air to see, no, and which, you know, and I in a Ghana, this should be to change, come, say, Adia Bay, a Yamuagina and Gasa, na, say, Ritino, ne Ritino.
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1: 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E na omunya ni mu se jiji na na omo wo ma no. It is a suit, yeah. Yes, hey, and you're almost expecting what they say. You are not seeing this.
2: Baby, I'm going to say, what is it for you? Post you on all by our show, but so be post you on Stella. I'm going to say, teachers, yeah, you know, we call you. Teacher, ni any akranya and tokaka krebi. Me achina 2-4 days. That day, teacher need you when you are some moving cabby man.
3: Come there, Mr. Brunia is a manusu, Easter manusu, and Yaman Bono, a Kosro, and Mo Mintiminto, by Mintiminto.
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5: Nice. And some shagana for people passes Mina Sujano. Elbeca said, Nelsune was yet in the Ghana this year. Omina Domcassia, every train como, the Intiaman Penny, a GI Ginny to my sortiano, one more achievement. Yen to us.
6: Naya the Casabani program, El Mumasia, Emu Ensem, Nadisha for most your pawn, I would draw Emu. Now, and this Amanu Kono, Omo Ewa, and Kabum Kuo, ABI, friend is tertiary education institution network. At 10, and Omo Ebo, Missam Papa, Papa, Edmo. 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president to Triano, a big girl, aye, Amenya, one on NHS, what is some way, a tuja.
7: NBC, a political party, so we a baby, now the Mundama. When you sue, when Missa Baby Freeba, when Missa.
8: I did share for your university. The best near Cassette, His Excellency John Dramani Mahama, a BD president as Oman Pinino, Yenyan Fasudia Bibri, and I am also in here as compared to the previous government, which is the NPP. And you did what is near the no stress free policy, you know. Or shall I say, I think level 100 for first body for a geomodia, and if it's a second body, so asking a geomodia, and if it's so, student loan trust fund, what's your mutina, what's your interest? So I'm a nice easy, I'm a young, yeah, person, engine fund to addition, so and I, yeah, for one sooner, yeah, it's flexible.
6: And the way I hear Abiga Aminya and our ten and cano, Uberum, our Kumasi Technical University at Taino, one of your president na and no etino, Ura, Jimano, Regan Fen, or no, and I ask Antiman Temu don't feel the mind this Amanu Kuno, Thomas and friends, Swamla no Macasawas here, and Wakasan, which we say, oh, and this Amanu Kuno, dear, a Yamanu Kubia, Quenya, Babuna, oh, one more Quenya question, Koso, and to a say, you made your mood.

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1: Ah, enti anya atwe ne gina hwe. 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
1: 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Thanks to you computer clinic. 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
2: Herbal and Alternative Medical Hospital Bena Black History and the War America China Africa ne Ghana mpeni fo abona baso se o say are mo man for tia popa
3: eh Amin Scientific Hospital I had a sabia o won fidie mu aso de woda so a fidie ne kire o yade na no asan so sa o yade
2: Amin eh expert o kwan kroya re ho won ran wen nam na wa doctor for ne nurse for so o wotima
3: Amin Scientific and the herbal homeopathy naturopathy and reflexology nyina esa yade
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0: 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Is he?
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4: Hello, my name is Pacho. Good morning. I'm Pacho. Did you say you're going to come? My grandpa told me that my sin and glory. I told him, I'm going to shit on fire. My dad don't have fun for you now. I saw it while doing that. My junior family and my baby. The BBS. I mean, come BBS. I mean, shit on BBS. BBS is important. Ah, dear son, and be your dear boy, and say, Uncle Connor said, baby, be a less any penny in his free, or no, as a fool, rather than on show, mamma. There'll be us, you mean, she'll be a marble and your my end. Me, who near me, can't me, who near me, you mean, she'll be your friend, or the orchard and Andrew, and your cousin, or your meaning, say, near more you so. When she was a type, I was a time name, I was so kind of pumping.
5: I was a type.
6: I am a Nika.
7: What come I or did?
6: Journalism school, okay, maybe better. What
5: question. Send you put two question on. And we are grasping Cassa. What Cassa would be some question? Papa.
6: Yes, we are trying to leverage on the 24-hour economy market.
7: You have brought yourself. Okay.
6: To rake in more money.
7: Sir, so tell us about the 24-hour economy market.
6: Honorable Chair, you realize that we are close to Mankesim. So we are trying to build a market. And you know, Mankesim is known for Kaku market. So we want to develop that market so that we can attract people from Mankesim, because now Mankesim is choked. So we want to attract the SSS to Ekumfi.
7: And that is 24-hour economy market.
6: That's what we want to do.
7: And you said you want to leverage on the 24-hour economy market. I'm asking you, so is that your definition of the 24-hour market?
6: No, I can refer it to the DC.
7: You cannot do that to the DC. You cannot put the DC on the spot. You mentioned that you're trying to leverage on the 24-hour economy market. And I'm asking you, give us an example. Say, you see, we take this gathering very serious.
8: It's Friday!
9: Relax you. Maybe we are here though. A man who children are there didn't wish him me come. Near that cropena would die now, a bebem. Joahome. Yeah, do baby now, brand what Joahome. I want that. Yeah, we are the Baba Tumpemo. So I would say announcement, you know. If you're there, you're the number Tumpem, you be cook. So one because I want to find one Tumpem. Now, what? You're the Baba. So I want to find Tumpem. And I want to find one Tumpem. Anyway, would you have a mouse to see? You're the one Tumpem. Assembly, not some call. You move a bit in Tienum, you relax it, you need a yum. 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What a treble, what say, na a ba, and a foot on the Muntio. Na Brana Oberen, who are, whoever the false canoe. Na tea and yum sayario. Na relax it, relax the body, no, relax the spirit. 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For yum, a da, a toto, or nip a piano. 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And to know soon that I didn't see him.

0: me jidi sa no pai wo ho ye wo da ye na sori ye bibi e kwoso kama kama na sa nyo mate san se koye ma wa no pai a ye nyina ye mfa seda mo bade no te bia bia krompo a wo mu no eh ye mfa seda mo bade 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To any of Bapa, KK for soup, and you wait 2007 no, oh, Gen Z for more, you win. I just say, I said, the Yabo 10 years. 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
2: 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Meat said all the basic jasso, but vegetables on all fancy jasso. And to know young share and also a year. And may say, come on and say, aside, I say, oh no moon grow, a do on a more, ya more moon grow. And so still, move faces are, and ya funu yari. The moja, unya who moja will feed this more, and I say, oh she moja, kaihun say, a quetry. A quite pa I was say utu huan na mona yes so complication na no emma.
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2: Okay. 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
3: Patrol Family Abotre Bedoso. That's Mr. Medas, Dr. Julia Sachibia Amano, or your acupressurist, Ewa Abotre Clinic. 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
3: 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A bludgeonly, Michelle Dodo, Kwame Obadi. Yes, I do my mind, your mosha, my sister, I don't know.
4: Oh, shame, saying,
3: and then found, shall be a Michelle, be a drew her, go home. Now, men, you're home,
4: this is also a
3: doctor, do what ain't take you over, sanity. Yeah, international Monko Hospital, Monko, as I would your mono, mu superhuman, moya, munyare.
4: Yaka just,
3: and my mamma, what is that?
4: Yaka just, Monko.
3: Monko. Monko. Oh. Eti yebeko Father's Day ba wan abereche in advance
4: my father
3: your father
4: Mr. Johnson Boedi
3: enye Mr.
4: Johnson Boedi
3: chira din so unti
4: me ye communicate ko radio school wan communicate chira ayi
3: ati ba ma make say what do say no credo crepa so say me koye attachment no na me go radio school
4: obi are ne journey that is radio
3: that is it so it's just a passion
4: and the radio is beautiful
3: me kai that time
4: e be start to aquarius so the say was me start to aquarius me start to multimedia the first stage them that take me multimedia
3: o dey na me boa o
4: e tell me cause obi are ne journey
3: na me boa o
4: but one ko ba bi an ko me so me attachment me so me ko school e ya attachment o multimedia
3: I don't just say to no
4: first attachment ne dey ne say the fire ti
3: e dey e dey na me come asem keju wa yo mo Yawo omo to be possible ni
4: be
3: in me
4: don't say what you don't know don't
3: say
4: it is not true it is never true it is never true I had to win a competition over 600 contestants
3: I know
4: relax and your fluke I had to win it be winning we you know I had to do attachments I feel me we school and kasa no I'm saying me call UCC no me we rabo def no me we na me attachment na me tifi until the competition came Life FM Oboba FM Pink FM Peace FM I had a crab at the Bibi Amfa. me share that the boss go.
3: Normal.
4: I had me mass a mirror engine.
3: Normal.
4: But there was a reason it had to happen.
3: Bibia.
4: But I may attachment no, I come into any competition. Bibi.
3: Because
4: that was what God was doing.
3: Yeah.
4: Because now a bare conflict of interest. Oh, a join man now on count.
3: Matthias.
4: Later, and I come here to me share me form so no man for bi. Me see advert now it too late. The Jerry Justice.
3: Wow, politeness.
4: Oh, that be man. That's the hotness me name mu. The Jerry Justice me like to I am a classmate, I am a best friend, I am a best man. Eh Samuel Siam Mensa. I a friend of Bradford, and I come past called the Kamacho Memorial Institute.
3: No
4: attachment to her.
3: Now the Siena or Kanana, Minister, and the
4: next class. Young one, no dinko. Mr. Sammy,
3: when I change your postal, you never my history.
4: That's my history. I said, but you are the one in
3: the number. Oh, I'm a crown
4: muscle. I said, crown muscle.
3: Now, you're back. Now, kids, where you said traffic, be only my home, and me about a
4: nebobo.
3: They said traffic, nefer, at your motor, a drew book was you.
4: Oh, God.
3: Who would you? It will go for the traffic more honum no yard the ketua. This one 731 or more bay juma from someone money at Yeno. Now say, Wabekum.
4: Oh,
3: now sample for Jamie. I'm the editor. Yeah,
4: editor come.
3: Oh, Kontonji
5: Abna.
3: Oh, where do you say what to me for man? I'll go to him.
5: Abna is a fena, my food, my seven. Upon the move
3: on, no, baby. Oh,
5: the too many, me who shame me too much here. I know the name. Papa. And I always tell me the traffic now diminishing as we fool. And you want to kill fool Libya. Maybe a Danoff who's the story I meet Milia Kuduma. I want to have a Kakwa.
3: And I want to go on for the Zebia Kakwamu.
5: Meet the traffic and also from a phone call.
3: Wow.
5: Interchange in this room. And now, me 56 o'clock, about 7:30.
3: I'm going
5: to do my 7. So you can just imagine from Ofanko to mile 7, 1 hour 30 minutes. And adding, Obia, I'm not for crying to make more water. The stress, the frustration,
3: annoying.
5: And third way, of course, we are for my family say, bear 2 weeks in the starting a chiggy diggy. And Obako, any more baby grew at the motor. Old station hall must be local. Who be there as well? Old interchange, you know. Before so we do old interchange, you know.
3: Yeah.
5: Some small portals be a better to hono. I can't see a Cassian and get to a new year do or turn a book a crown. And I thought of why almost 87 old station hall. As all packet as you rim, sir, a dear cacano. And I. Ekoso sa problem wey na. I think that what's the police for them? Na omo bua ma traffic ni flow because I know thing.
3: Na me share video here ya dia to. Video da YouTube he say. Enya de keto won. Che say. Atiama. Oh.
5: The webinar I also report to office by 8. Now I sorry 4 o'clock. We jaya ye obi bia 50 by 5. Ebebo 8 na that should be traffic mo. To be a drew on person in a car bedroom, to be a slow down. And on this road, the way you're busy, no cars I can see me, you know, slow down within the next 5 minutes. There traffic,
3: yeah.
5: So that make a mimic to from of uncontinuous. You're sure by now, Mexino, say cars are number of cars if you are acquiring to Kumasi, any other regions, neighbor. No, almost bad that so that traffic in a car, yeah. Who was interchanging this
3: one? A bedroom, and I want also not to know the main road.
5: Maybe the main road.
3: Oh, I was so dear. Baby, I block it. When you run main road, hodia. And I see one in your nano. And to be honest, I'm more free in tension or outer lanes. No more. As you say, Simono. I'm more crying at you. Say case no cry. We are hoping. Yeah.
5: One family road, umpa. Oops, we. Who quite interchange in a swell with Sania.
3: Yeah.
5: Unse, I was talking for Fankoran about. I was to make a say, Honachia, but the dragon, say, ho.
3: Hey.
5: A hanye. And even ground, or more to 2 months, some more by the fat of an coronavirus, upper mile 7, or must have been this so. ewo eye Napo Hotel side on my no so to aso sa kosi mile 7 because akas ni nyina e sababa besi ewo eyi achimota new plan
3: the new plan ho no an
5: e ho anchi akas amika se dizi akas more than 1000 cars obi a person kwa no kuku ruwe mo sa side one sa na obade ni ma befa o station so stress ni.
3: Oh, where dey?
5: Your problem.
3: Where dey amon ko say I'm hoping say post for year can MTTD or match dey year can na be do hono ma.
5: Am
3: be yeah. An order. At least on betume kra manage traffic light no wo yi new plan hono no. Atibota Malcolm no betume manage wo ho. Nanka flow no akoyi. Matenana, where dey ko say why? Oba me ma wan galon. Why? Kejua. So be ma no wan galon. Nana, I dey for you ate.
5: I'm sure saying you are not keke now.
4: Edit.
3: Oh, Dana. Kasemati keke.
4: Kasemati.
5: There is a Uba in you now.
3: Oh, Dana. I have a crown. Oh. That's a bit of sort. Not some for Jay Kontonji. They say no traffic, no video, no daha. Kakra to me in your mind, you know. Yes, sir, MTTD4. 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Mese ye break kwa no so.
4: Yeah.
3: Ye break kwa no so. 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
4: Se me de bia me ka che o ma.
3: Ye dem se ye o ma wi ye wo.
4: Enye matter of agency biem.
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3: 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Bebre na kwa fa ayi manfe.
4: Mm.
3: Amu kwa fa be
4: poso. 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
3: 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Se
4: ho so wa betwa famu.
3: Oh, Debbie.
4: So inconvenience na dia no dey and it's been like this for years.
3: Debbie.
4: Inconvenience no on sa kwa na no dey. Man, it's been government in, government out.
3: Efi media kwa sa mama hu.
4: Tenetia.
3: Se se ho tutu an nso to na tata ho no ma.
4: No be e dodge na we which no fun na ma go slow ne ba.
3: Na kasa kese ni wo yakwa sesi ha na traffic. Oh.
4: Then convenience. Tenetia
3: kwa na yetimi inconvenience ye ho to this extent. Oh, me dear, to the be crying na ne kan.
4: Ah, wo abamu nyam musa.
3: Oh, me dear, ma ba mumu ye. Se me kwa yi
4: na dia na. Now, Jerry saw no there's a say there one or two things that was I well, give you up.
3: Oh, but giving up dear it is not an option.
4: Giving up is not an option.
3: Giving up is not an option.
4: Ah, wo kan kwan asem kwan di 40 years a kwan fiti in kan tukman se kwan yin chen we also say giving up is
3: not. Oh, say you pay for na yan no mu dia bro.
4: Anya na yan kan ya.
3: But at least you betumi anya. You betumi anya leaders a mo no ba mo me dia bro.
4: Anya obi a. On my move for ya team no. Citizens no. Yenye correct.
3: Dabi e kwen we za kwen ya ka
4: bo. Ba wonye kwen some pen America.
3: Dabi ye generalize no.
4: Ye gen ah insu yiri de ne mani yiri. Wo what to ball agunsum da. Wo unze ni pet to ball agunsum. Do to ball agunsum no eh but e correct. Onye ganani. Dey asam na bezo ka chemi no. Ni pro en discipline e wo kwen so no. Ka kwen so no. Oye correct.
3: Ni pro na wo ko tutu.
4: Ni pro na wo tutu traffic light e dey aso aso say emu emi nyina enso red green ye kwa ko tu ade na fimu a traffic light ne ma no. E correct.
3: Me
4: put traffic light na to odi e correct.
3: Ni
4: pro na ye wire e wo kwen so enu nyina enso street light ma ko tutu street light na goton. Oye correct.
3: Dey
4: asam na ka odi mu na odi free assistance e ho area schedule.
3: Me dey
4: correct. Me say e mo 20,000 fanya dey o say 30,000 onso e na video ka e correct. Contractor na ya manage ma so onye na e video ka ma na tutu. 2 days I do to know correct.
3: Bema, aye, ulai ni nem. Dia wo hono me say, kejua.
4: Next ni ni ya your boy ya rough for hospital. Kejua correct.
3: Dia wo hono say.
4: I gonna be wo ya mfama wa.
3: Enye ni
4: you see. Wabi.
3: Ena me che say.
4: Wabi doctor wachiro to say bi ni ya sena be abeko. Oye correct.
3: Enye correct. Eno bi anso ka say correct. But to my na yeti mu no, ya wo loss. But ya wo no enfo. Ena me ka cho say. Ya wo ma wo man ni tu mo ka say sam na we fa ye juma.
4: Tietu
3: mo fa ye juma. So if wo wadum na ye MTTD, na nim say driver ni we nkita licenses. Wo nam kwa so. Na ko sia no ko jini sika. You are to blame. I was saying to one of
4: them. Maybe now okay.
3: So one person who you buying now, Baba, to say will be your project. Project now, why you are not a dear boy, many kids who are a dear boy. The ordinary Ghanaian or Yaria on to me for flight and quadro chin quadia.
4: I can't
3: not to be better. Now, see, but 2 months is something like at the time na wo position na wo kasati ase aban bi ti ho project obeto ye onye ye ye wo sisika hwe nanu ya afari military hospital ye si ye hwe cement egu 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but you have leaders. It is the leader's responsibility, say. It is the leader's responsibility, say. One more beye de se fata and run a fire juma.
4: Of course.
3: Obi man so akwa system a ye juma no. And ye a man for the mass system ne ye juma. It is the leadership.
4: A man for so kan.
3: Ye jwa tiye. Se leadership no enforce my systems ne ye juma. You will be forced. Ope wumpe obe obe.
4: And I me say. O man, a ye me say o man.
3: The same ganyana. The same ganyana o tiye ma onfa mra no ye juma. Oko obi man soa. Because leadership na ma system no e ye juma. Only choice. I was so this system neti. I report ya see.
4: Messi Brunin.
3: Only choice. It is because system ni yajuma.
4: Adrena seti. Even though systems ni yajuma no. Adrena kasa e different. Adrena Brunin Adrena e different. And tisa wo di be. O do zebra crossing any page now. 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
4: Aya, I feel I agree.
3: The me canon tia se.
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3: 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E se by now.
4: E blocks go mure, e blocks na once again e see ye.
3: Uh-huh.
4: And Cameroon. I'm saying,
3: I'm
4: saying, I'm saying, I'm saying, I'm saying, I'm saying, I'm saying, I'm saying, I'm
3: saying,
4: I'm saying,
3: I'm saying, I'm saying, I'm saying, I'm saying, I'm saying, I'm saying, I'm saying, I'm saying, I'm saying, I'm saying, I'm saying, I'm saying, I'm saying, I'm saying, I'm saying, I'm saying, I'm saying, I'm saying, I'm saying, I'm saying, I'm saying, I'm saying, I'm saying, I'm saying, I'm saying, I'm saying, I'm saying, I'm saying, I'm and also be kate wo power cost and kania bona wutu ya no 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
4: Jerisa, please have given up. I'm see the traffic I'm enduring this morning.
3: Yes, I left them at
4: 6 a.m. It's 7:40 now, and I'm not even halfway my journey. What I'm Papa Jay is talking about on Atimota Road is comedies.
3: Se se no minimum se sooner toye na se se coin into you. Baby, I'm be a traffic. Me say Wednesday na me yanyu minimum sooner. Me say kaki tuwe binka. Me kodu fi be 11:30.
4: Ane we.
3: Eso na humati na oso san sorry ba. Baby, I'm be a. Baby, kwa nimsa hadi enka ye shortcut ah. We run hano no bedro ni jese. E kwa nswa soko. Traffic everywhere. Inti ehina wo. 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
7: So, good morning.
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7: Mifu Mr. Brown, because of the Atchimota.
3: 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Tu di traffic ni?
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3: Mm-hmm.
7: Apenkwa. Photos were hopa papa papa. I did have cost to focus the traffic lights. Rabbit war. Oops, you're free to a crack. After that, me do baby a cry.
3: Oh, sorry.
7: Baby a cry. Me do dog a cry. Baby a cry. Baby a broko. If I have a broko. So a broko. And yet that a pet what? Oh, overhead. The more book you overhead. So open that a baby see a go. 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Oh, I say papa.
3: Doki. Yeah. Medase, ya, medase. Yeah. Ye kain, miji di sempe nyo 480. 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
8: Abena pukua, Toma.
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8: Na se udu eji Atchimota e kwane e branch ya ko La Paz overhead no so ono.
3: Mm-hmm.
8: Abra ahoda traffic ne wo. Na fise so to e omo wa week ni. Traffic na chi gana mpenfo ehun se ho kwan no asai. Ye wo Ghana Highway Authority o Ghana Highway so mbe ye tio mka wo. Ye mpenfo ye road and transport minister o Ghana ha. Enti ejuma na road and transport minister and all ye. A German highway in pay for Omoye. Not traffic, oh, quite to my other messages. And as an archway, a German even a baby soon would do my
3: summer.
8: Later, Omobayano, a number of aunties at the wireless star, look out on Tiasia, and him saying for no one position a bossel as a highway minister.
3: Okay.
8: Ghana Highway Authority, a German Omoye. A German with a Honor Cosa Traficana.
3: Okay. I know.
8: Three hours,
3: no traffic. I know, Nana, Mamma Nasa, wouldn't you, dear? Mane, ye, ya pa, ye. Omo, mo fa online car, CB. We see our online phone, bibri. Now, we'll find out better trust that traffic, so we could do no. I dear find a base 70 Ghana, and we could do 150, 200, near three. And ye easy. Now, no plan, quan uber, you man, I would do ya car, bet 200 Ghana. Now, you mean so bending. I know, pa. Na Bradley, and so would demo den. Bradley, where do you say? Cosawate, a hinan enemy.
9: Maybe earlier, na can you catch yourself and see give you up? No, I still stand by it.
3: No, brother, don't give up.
9: Oh, no. I'm not. Ya kasa wo kro we musa.
3: Asemu.
9: Se ya dia empanimfo a omo na tumi ni wo musamu obetimi adidi o hono. Ebe ya ankomo aye. And when I say this, I don't mean say bia NDC ana say MPP.
3: Yeah.
9: Situation was the same during the previous administration. And na se ya so sa na ekoso so it means that authorities be be ana say institutions be be no mo nyom adwuma. Asemu repeatedly makasa afa. Omo a play supervisory role no. So I'm going to be on my dream. The same thing that across other places. Anyone in the NDO. Now look at the motorway. Portals now are quiet. So it has gone beyond portals. Now
3: yeah.
9: Manholes now a motorway. And, so. And traffic now bus me now is just because cars need to mean go. Even if a trailer, at greater Kesakesi, they can't go through it. So you get to a place that. Just a wood general now they can see Munkakan Wako. Not cast me pile up across the traffic. The other day I was appealing to the road minister,
3: say,
9: one can see quarrels, no measure, no need mail for Ninkasa. Never see why your diversions need Nano. Obey grade this one and I smooth Kakakana. It may easy traffic, no. Look at the time where Obey saw your feet is here. No more Juma.
3: What about the traffic, Musa?
9: No, much to take out. No, Colani, Dawakan, well, you could do classroom, you then put a business. People are really going through it. Michelle Campo, when you in Chenchen, now, Claire, or so that when they will boo, now, and I have Philip in the hall. Ask the same, come with me, find Chenchen Kaka. What's the idea? You have a good girl, say, if my and Faso, even a new point of my endpoint is better than the main road Nakasa. If you have an Kamun BM in the interim, no, and for 4 hours in Kaka to time I'm obey your mind every. Na easy traffic. Abi amu be ye kakre bi e be ma ti ma mu fon wa to mo no so no. E ye problem. Yesterday we were talking about that traffic here na na se ampo for je ken. Usually that place traffic can be only after. But ni na is because of all that atmosphere overhead no.
3: Mhm.
9: We FPN1 no so all the basic for mo no mo no.
3: Yeah.
9: Ma ka die we sa. E start here was kitu abi. Photos kakre bi o.
3: Abe kese pa.
9: Omo anye ni ye. I wash in now 3 lanes, no, I limited to 1. Obi and person ni can be boom, and I pile up cars in society. Traffic quite chumana de aqua could do a fanko. Now for a breath, why? It wait, I say, is it too big for a nation like Ghana to
3: take
9: this? It is so because I give you up. I mean, some
3: Yes.
9: You just have to give up. I'm still in traffic. So tell me if you see 6 a.m.
3: Kose.
9: I'm not even halfway through the journey. Why?
3: Kose, brother. Kose, it's a frustration. Say, Yanet, you say, down Suma Han Sonic. Down Suma Han Sonic, say. Would you want my potholes? Can you see traffic light, first light? Oh, into the chase. Across, listen, across Ghana, baby, now, Accra, Accra, you're west. Said, Yanti.
4: Enra. Me free 9:44 a.m.
3: Anopa.
4: Me be drew 1 p.m.
3: From a he?
4: Kaswa.
3: Hey!
4: If you tobu to Nibano. Oh! 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
4: 5 o'clock I feel my baby do
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4: light industrial area south industrial area
10: yes baby a family phone no ma be wemu from baby a KFC bi won no se se after bank bi abawo brade yakopo e kwa na tutu aba ba ubi anu aba jim says e ko we we line no
3: yeah
4: baby a is pastor Chris na sorry no no
3: yes
4: eho eho enso eye ye kwa no 2016 contractor no Carozo Gavao
3: yes mo
4: Carozo Gavao
3: in 2016
4: yeah
3: 2016 then for 10 years ni
4: me say tutu tutu
10: only asset pit
4: me say tutu asset
10: me say is for asset pit
4: like pit and papa
3: amna
4: na da ho donko
3: nti area for assembly mpenyi for no bi amfa
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4: Contract hezi e kwa no am de ma party
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3: Kwa kunim say.
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3: tie. 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
4: Amonya.
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3: and highways ni fi dane
4: omo ya si show mu funumu no omo ko chocho bia no mdiaba
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11: ya ni o mi nya ba
3: mpa che frosin o free fi
11: Sammy, me kasa fi atadeka.
3: Yo, Sammy, what the traffic man up here na?
11: There be mohu motorway run about overhead yo. How am I no? All cars travel no.
3: Mhm.
11: Actually, the more jammy no. 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
3: Okay.
11: Oh, before so make me ask any diaba.
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0: 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I was a road minister. Of course, also up. Let me make sure, sir. Sign your name now. 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
1: Mr. Bedassi. Memo, what's you?
2: Yeah, I mean,
1: Memo, I'm first and free fee.
2: Ernest from Tarifa.
1: Now, no pay a question.
2: And I'll pay me rough. I'm on my pa. No question. No question. Me a question
1: in Sumbema.
2: And I say, oh, my dear bro, pa, your penny for the diablo, especially NDC for.
1: Oh. Mr. Weno, my young father, my man yourself, so and I want to win blame political by now say, ya man your four, we know say, free briars, yeah, can be MPP and DC, MPP and DC, you know, was so yen general, but I may attack a political party be a omuni now yen yanka yinia. Memo watching.
3: Yeah, no, maybe I'll buy papa be next thing.
1: Yeah, me a dum.
3: Calling sin ye, me the way through, I'm more
1: late. Okay.
3: Now. Maybe a dear yammy wrong one papa papa pani. Che ye pine aya ye yin. I mean ye go testin' me to me who say, about 90% who bet me the one sat yen say di, eh? Akan, by ubenyami and sapa 9. Ye go test, I would pay the whole greater cra. Ye quan ye did that did that man to a man 20 bibia. We knew senior. The contract and ye quina engineers into me. What are you who ye S1 says space na enia and kills a nice sabi? Did you honuma a bit me? I'm an atria. Is your name one? Are you okay? You got this necessity. You got this is so petty. Na at Rachel Messi. And then the beer was a move near court, ye nimono, near some by your cheek. Na ye fire service for when
1: he, okay.
3: Police for when he, the car was here the yard for near the bay, the inyoma hunya. The bia gana de, and then.
1: Medase, Bema, Menfa, me last two callers. Ye share traffic situation. Would the traffic you move now between your frame and come and be Japan, a shi area war, it be more as a woman dear. Ye 0302-216-561. And now 0302-216-562. 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
4: Mbacho yenia.
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1: 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Okay. Me bacho lower radio. Radio, where am I last caller?
6: Hello, good morning.
1: Morning. You're frozen, everything.
6: But your friend is Christian. My friend is Arifa.
1: Okay, Christian, it's you.
6: Yes. You're calling in a priority so.
1: Mm-hmm.
6: Traffic, air, quina, air, can we say, me, say, panelist, me back on air, can say.

0: time na edi ye kwan no it is at the wrong time ye betra ho sa really si si ansa na obe hu se engineers ana obi akogina kwan so se omo ye kwan it will spoil in a day or two. I'm talking from the engineering perspective. Rainy season, now you hear coin. It will never last. And see, that is what is causing the problems on the roads. 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I mean, yes, you said, driver, be slow down. I will be there. If you are 3 lane, now there are 1 lane. There will be traffic everywhere. And it's because you are not setting our priorities right. Say, any son, engineers, now you can say, so-called engineers, excuse
1: me. 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
2: mido
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1: ye nyina be bo
2: ape so time I had the pong. Anytime I declare you mean you need the same.
1: That's a mom.
2: Hey, Sam, into your best friend.
1: Okay.
2: And when you also, when you know, but when we are best for the best 1 a.m. near the afternoon, ma.
1: All right.
2: Into me now.
1: But I say, of course, yeah, I did what I tension. Ena otene kano na usa World Cup na shasi unra usha ya shasi na enra manije yeje ni enio Mexico ye ni enio Mexico ye ni enio wewe huwa ni yon
2: chasa Mexico fuwa no mutimu wani yon
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1: eti for now diye se gana danche ya meye Mexican
2: really
1: oh yeah.
2: Oh, but that's Africa. Soon we will meet in Africa.
1: I dear friend, I get cardiac.
2: Hey, I don't venture near.
1: Now, because all my best is red card.
2: Oh, no.
1: It's not one you've been heard yet. You could be here to say. South Africa for no more baby. My yin na ye bibi for no more baby for be jumu crab or so more pamo Ghana for pamo Nigeria for ne will be ano Mexicans no Mexico for two almost so mummy you know or Monty Winsy Mada Braca. Aye, Sana Koye, ye di and Africans in Yanaso support of Mexico and Ra, you want their sanity. It's a World Cup na sassie. I feel now, oh, young boy, and ye lady, Mawasa, what do you share? World Cup experience if we're acquiring, baby, I'll be cotton, a kosher bono, baby, I'll be quakoda, now what to me, a good stay, ning nano, or more, yes, sir, Jumana, dear mouth, what the answer be far back, no, what do you machine, no amount, sal luxury now, kosher bono, and what's a one joy, now, when Nigiano. I feel a World Cup, dear, once a country, see me, and sir, now, one more, shares from the Mawasa, and Hotono, or more VIP stadium seating, sounds no more exclusive lounges, sir, ning nano. Kama priority access inano or demo enye late for 0551 551 119 0551 551 119. 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with your normal year annual returns near dini nano or more for woman about enquire or abosome me and son ya was a redeeming home a drew on a one yet dear nan you been a kumanchi bosia con ned nichi a 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
4: 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better report issues at the Amma police phone. No, much chairman, so mu nya report issues no at the Amma police phone. Then he said, Sadia, then there rush a police station. We call no, never call who say, the same story na my mean a papa and narrative armament. That same story na police commander su and narrative armament. Let me be so much. Say, oh, my next phone is no police commander, make him say. Umu kwa kwa chumu adia atum denu. 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
1: yeah.
4: Yeah, because that my be say omo be kwa kwa fa akura be different omo dey be me. So your lab na ti me chere say akura we yawo dia na lab no bet my chere say yawo dia.
1: Okay. Okay. Test wo honom Salaga Government Hospital ho. Test say ye wa kwada otume yira anasa bibisa.
4: Yan san ti be da but first no na e dey say ya ti be say sa that problem na pese emba na omutimichi sane ntoko but mean nim sa story ne to say truly but mean san to do that this is the first time me teach us some
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1: Na almost the same, almost a quadanoi.
5: But you see, time I'm more only here oxygen or so. Now I can't move on, no more to see oxygen, so make sure you know your papa me part of
1: you. Matthias, here, don't worry.
5: And the oxygen almost is your only rubber no free oxygen free acorano so. And your year and not your call your printing be. And our next bacunus or the new form money back. And we just 20 minutes ago, I'm going to know.
1: Na baby, na oxygen is ya kwada no so no. Akwada ne pe ne da ho anase na kwada wo ho do so.
5: O moye baku five.
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1: And see, I will share the Wakrata Daily Guide. I can't want some now. No more, just say, and you probably know how much you know. Omo, you know, be on my different account. And yes, in CC, so almost some no more kind, you know, and you're convincing a trust to Moana.
5: And you're convincing, and you're convincing. I'm going to make sure you know, say, Mummy, you know, I'm going to have 5 no, Mummy, you know, money ho. For this on tail or chasing that one, you're there. 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
5: 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That period, and she is and I'm confident that no opio, you call me, and you coffee me in India, but we've been chance, you won't be bitter. But still, I go to be any home.
1: Okay, and to acquire now, of course, Shahoni, a baby will be to me a pier bonti and be Roma Befaqua, Dad and Aqua, will be in Juana.
5: Mama David. You go for crowd for morning, that's what you home when you meet, baby office in Walker, when you are in the same area, will be a junior visa.
1: Niche se
5: ebe plan ti bi visa ba mi ti bi confirm ti dia.
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5: Yo,
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5: Yo,
1: Medas say, yo, DSP Gabriel Kofi Alose, or your Salaga District Police Commander, and I didn't know Dinkomono. Na, of course, yeah, I say, media, say, media, a chichimaso, make I to say, or no situation ye, ten ayatina say, so on. And yes, yes, I beka say. Na if you cry, ya no crampon, yes, yes, ye, ye, to say, me, media, kitu, ye, ye, ye, ye, ye, ye, ye, ye, ye, ye, ye, ye, ye, ye, ye, ye, ye, ye, ye, ye, ye, ye, ye, ye, ye, ye, ye, ye, ye, ye, ye, ye, 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
2: 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And so kwa yen cross ye ni mwa and come here say health system no citizen kwa urbanization kwa ni yen fama wonum. 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
2: Ye betu ni fine ti jaso so da bokrata e na adrom 106.3 FM. 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Wa say court grants abro your leave to travel and work at a fair tossum yes, I was in way one air chrono. Yet himself, one buff up run and anuko in the cafe with him off will be a Nedo and a nature diver one my gain and muma. Yachin, why now I'm a no case, what could demo can crave him? Yeah, yeah, a tree and son, yeah, granting the bill. Now your money bill, no, now what's so what then a passport? A quarter court was any omission, say one famres and say, self recognition bill. And yet, the man who is a man who is well known about the political circle, ni mwa ye ni mono enti nya du obedwane enti wanfa ne passport meto ho afedi a wode beba wanfa mabronya e ya aso ne men e me 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
2: 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Now, Fed, ya John to Melo, you are ya Brantia. 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About to impress ya so, what a beer, hey, nay, and tien. 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
1: Headline om fan say om catchan say
2: John to Mello chastise for FIFA Kenke party.
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1: 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Yes.
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1: o brand no ase.
2: I know what say ma. Enso e woni mu ye
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2: Hey. 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
2: I said it be moka
1: so I want to chastise you know but we say be so say but obi message odi aba wa hanum no se o se enra no enra no nya dia o show matches no but I think se communicate no nya matches ni nyina
2: eno
1: be so ena omo was specific ones are Ghana matches nko na obeya omo de sad okun e diane ne beba no ena da other matches e bi mo so so beye na wa o de
2: I'm not sure. Nina MTN Ghana, Wamodian, and a yapapana, Edam see a new deep dead touch interno. Ye guswa ye promotion, ye perso one cassing ye connecto, emma ye nipa ye di emma wano, winyamu adredo de bebre, it's promotion aye ye no, e be a 9 brand new Toyota Land Cruiser Prado, over 10 million Ghana cedis, sansuna cash prizes, I would do bebre wop moa, just a shady added ye doso pa, ye yane se ukuta smartphone, na dialy, aye *530#. Now say my MTN app no download DB and no one surprise I would do a person on second on say equa and when it was to make every move count. Terms and conditions apply. And happy birthday, 50th happy birthday where you extraordinary. Happy 50th birthday to my extraordinary husband, father, and friend. Odwa the air day today, Friday 12 June, we celebrate a remarkable man, Mr. Richard Kwame Abuchi Kwashi, and now I would ain't the golden milestone of 50 years. No way, everyone, Kasa Ojereho, and everybody, my dearest Richard Sandra Koba, nurse specialist, International Maritime Hospital, and war and Wodini Juma, woman, so that was way Marine Monica Kwashi. Shalonda Erica Kwashi, Brana Edenam Kwashi, and Afeso Darius Anthony Kwashi. 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
1: 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No, I buy Jama Wana, a Jabosumia Kachia, and the one swapping over here. Why wouldn't you taste our soda da? What if it's an awesome superbia kaho? And I must swap, Woma Homiji Bremo. Branny and Wow, a Wadi Hianimo, a Busini Sadehono, school fees, a Fiam Punsu, a Chuman Kanko, and Nidiaki Kaho. But you see a Moju, raise the Fomboko. Yes, I'll pass swap, a TTB anymore, a Babwa, a Mabra. Musa, Shasin, it's one of my Nene, who is to say Tejan or Ghana, Kurabatibia, and as a sewapa, Frayan 0302 214 314.
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0: 30# NLA na ehwe saa akade so e wo Caritas lottery platform no so ehwe kakra e wo ho
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4: just some sem juma die na utie no adrum 106.3 mabeja 4 ayekrado Janet Nabla e wo ha PMP People's National Party or your founder essence your leader they say at the end of course more yet than Martin
5: Patrick me Jesus
4: more yet the PMP for
5: yeah advice Ghana for senior flood the nearby yeah Omuka said there's no budget for the to cap the flooding into ceremonial works in Kwan, yeah, into who were flooding and now Babby Chiao. Nay, I won't be obeying my year into PMP 4 years soon. Yeah, we are also announcing to all Ghanaians, he say, Mom, make sure, say, who talk can on our talk can no now come home.
4: Ah, what talk can what talk a year? Can no cranny cheer, eh? Could do.
5: So that so ne ba ube hu ena sa learn how to swim because the make the matter is now in your hand. We are not seeing any remedy. We are not seeing solutions.
4: Mm-hmm.
5: We are seeing people sympathizing with you. So to me, the canoe is the only one that.
4: Brofuno dosom. Mama ni chino ne yekudo. Aha.
5: To me, the. Omo omo ye this in Ghana for this year share the beti ma ye na ya share teach your children how to swim one kasa koko swim swimming
4: say the jarring swim
5: so that ba na who say your entire house is flooded ah we beti ma swim it to the other cross for safety or use your canoe what will are we going to do now what was your solution bia ni ho inti esese ye ni na learn how to be able to protect ourselves at this particular danger.
4: Would you want to say, and it does when you were say, or mine no, and I saw buying between us so in Sweden, no.
5: I didn't know
4: it will be your Timubiano, also swing in Sujare,
5: and so
4: now Copeco do want to swing in the Fawa.
5: Now would you know, call Amadia to Namaduani, because and no teach go and learn how to paddle inside the distance. Connect question. And yes, sir, as I remember, they be to me. Look at what happened to KNUSC. I was so surprised that KNUSC, we've never seen this. You who will be that? This is our first time. I you who sound the same way we're KNUSC. So it means that Ebuboba, the entire country, we are getting to a point whereby places that used not to be flooding areas are now being flooded. Into this, a young shady a bit, my senior government in Canada. Yeah, as I say, I'm taking the matter into our own hands to learn how to swim and also get some canoes to help us if you want to cross to the other side.
4: Matter with say Janet Nabla na atene canoe. Victoria Naima Abdullahi.
5: Naima Krampo, me were question, man. Who said John Domelo?
4: Mamma, Chia, and Sanya, but say, Victoria Naima.
5: No, dear, come.
4: Abdullahi, I also was work on constituents for your women's organizer. NDC. Vic, Martin.
6: Good morning. Not much.
4: In fact, first time I'm Vic, first time I'm Vic. Na and your matter saying?
6: Nyanko Padum, Bibi Ibako, Majina Quina, Sunamachi with TFO, Jina, MSM Banami T and Komono.
4: Yeah.
6: Na Oshe phone in segment, and I was going to say Nipadodona, SI, FAC, and Komodi in him.
4: Yeah.
6: Na, MC, some of the concerns are. Na nipani bibi erezi a traffic situation sa
4: yeah.
6: Around ena obi o ha omo o hwese ne omo niamani si e ha omo sifa no uti omo kasemu a na otim se abaye ha o eme ebi kwa nam so ema omo ejuma e ba wo omo na ye besre se obi anya abuto yem na omo hwe 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
4: okay
6: na ye hwe na adwuma no eye
4: mate
6: mechia me mp so
4: honorable
6: johnson told me le ne ho ka fo
4: na mo se mu yi matches amankro fo do kuna di
6: ni pa cho ani ya ye ma sentence me mp e de ato ne facebook e na ye so ya pike na ye share
4: okay.
6: And it's within our constituency
4: ya
6: ye 7 locations e na e electoral area centered o share aye wa so west ogon the way aye geographical landscape ni tie na electoral areas ni bibimben nti ni ye hwe place a a bang baby, a merging point to be. I meet me a station near station to San Manona or ye or take into consideration.
4: Okay,
6: oh yes,
4: a positive do.
6: Yeah, document to say side attraction.
4: Yeah,
6: item 13.
4: Bancroft so bomb, you almost say, you know, here, be a bread and butter. Almost see a coin, okungu traffic light issues. Ningin and I say, MP, we are debia.
6: Me
4: who say, moy and Sabo Mount Kuan Hoy.
6: Me who say, bongo ideas, a debetu.
4: And your uncle, and there are a lot of people.
6: Ah, okay.
4: Or more a residuous concern.
6: That concern. On any day, I mean, a bosso. And it was quite unfortunate. Say, your MP, a jumo yininano, it's on the internet. Obi Biara, opese, who say, John Melo, ebon. No homo de no. O kon ni page ah. Just scroll through. O be hun akwan a oyede en. Oye ye. Within the municipal. O ko constituency bi ah. MP for be ka say MP nya akwan. E ya ban na ye akwan. And so John Dumelo e buy as MP why was always so gone no. Why akwan. John Dumelo e san buy no. Ye ye ka social interventions ah. E ma na scarcity of car e buy no. Ono atu ni boto muska. E ko fa ka be si wo se na be betimi ama the free flow of transport e be koso e
4: constituency
6: nim sa okongro traffic light na omo kano wa ye ro hun report they are called urban road several times and ti edu point bi a ne ma na asay na e bibi na asay wo a ya nkasa ye mu bi a che se e mining punto na ya
4: ko so
6: e na obi kokko say sa de no o mani free abrochire e de bai e mo ko fix e na light e ye juma. And you know the records are there.
4: Okay.
6: Say so, oh yeah,
4: made us save it to
5: even, it is out of ignorance. Say Obi be can say traffic light in Ejuma MP. The MP is not responsible for those things. Oh yeah, responsible for enacting laws for the constituency.
4: But omoko campaigns, I don't catch it.
5: Genet,
4: me but omoko campaigns, I don't catch it.
5: Minim voters na. Onukurampo ena kenke na ukano. Wako hon mako hon kenke places no. Optics.
4: Mate.
5: Optics. Intim pacho journalists and sana.
4: That's what I saw the doctor. Nyan fama into bed.
5: Dear me, can I say? Before OBC me ye we journalists mube ye no like you will spread it out. Then you have gone to the place to see say ye no cre say nipa wo hono mu wo tue sikano and nipa mu di kenke wankasa wube di barkon wo di no na wo ye wo announcement. But OBC
4: am waka
5: to
4: unyini ni so beyana.
5: Me minji obian di politician bia minji lindi intim pacho wo. Adum ma obi nkona this thing omo bobola
4: na da Ghana e bono da be na Ghana be bo mo next week Wednesday na
5: debi o si on kan say ye Ghana
4: o debi wa chiche mu chiche nye this ni na debi na mba ma doko
5: debi
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6: debi o okaza Twitter my patch my main che
5: on kaza
6: em say Mrs. Janet omo nti communicate na MPA no come MPC or engage kenke sellers across the 13 electoral areas, say what Iowa so west gone. Say Iowa so west gone. Oh, buy you what the best kinky joints. Ewa Iowa so west gone. Meet me and bomi timu kran. Meet me catch you say you over. Bare 40 kinky joints. Yeah, kinky house. From Car Village to Abilene
5: Center.
6: Edikotesa no.
5: We
6: have the best kinky joints. And to say MP ka say or engage kinky sellers. Na omo ba ebe che aduane wo bebi aye hwe footballer it's in order aye economic empowerment and all promote
5: which is
6: on an
5: aspect aye no kure mi
4: madam asi but
5: anti like me kuno
4: time no eso a ye be hwe ye time no so a ye be hwe eho akwan na fi munkobo no ye de ato aso because
6: ye be hwe boy di dokuno
4: ni
5: optics ngwa
4: aye no kure yate ye ntwa so now de ma menchia Mamentia and Sana Elena Madeku.
1: Yes,
4: Eka NPP communication team no. Martin.
1: Yeah, yeah.
4: That's saying.
1: Ah, I'm fine chairman of Fia Dano Papico G T V and Sana.
4: Oh yeah. Get the radio say. Na oh be a hungry yeah say and comodian I say. Jen Mamma shas ye woho. Why? 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
5: eye mi nwanwa se even na mi pese mi hu se when the di oxygen si akwala no so
4: se ye be ma na okoye no so okoye printing
5: was it by according to the instruction by the doctor.
4: Mm-hmm.
5: Because Dr. Mao instructions I won't mean yet. And when they use oxygen, no, who say Papa Nisi or Musi Sisi are there yet? What was wrong with the child at the first? Because it's like they were trying to like divert attention. Oh, they make an what the oxygen I could see. Akwala Oma Wunu ene. We see Uncle Tray drone, right? A debate drone and Uncle Opesa Uncle Tombra. Now, Fama Colano. We will have to know because your name say Colabia will be one on Berman vitamin K. Now, vitamin K1 no, and with your hospitals, Bia or vitamin K1, no modimano. Now, a DM panty. 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
4: yeah
5: it is an inside job bibi ye inside job obi ne faa kwa la anu di kwa maa ubi inti na omu hu se obi aba inside the hospital no miti from the commander
4: yeah.
5: Who say commander ne si they are now holding on to some information
4: yes this some many information
5: but... yes this is to show say they have started talking they will start to talk and with all distance I sympathize with the mother and I also sympathize with omo omu pen kwala wa Ghana at times wuko ya adoption na ye very difficult adoption she obi ba
4: social welfare massa process na ye cumbersome din din din din yes
5: and I wouldn't be me obi ba ye hono mo abe wu akwala jaya akwala no dwane ye odwane ye ye di akwala no ko dofsu ye ku di ko dofsu dofsu fo children's home fo ba ye se ye omumu didisin wonim se 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wo Germany and a maybe sa omu se mu children welfare for adentra or say omu di masa na ya na omu mo omu opportunity to go and visit to see the welfare of the child so that gives them also opportunity to go outside it is we ye Ghana ni na wo pe akwala omu si you must have a 2-bedroom house you must have maybe what and what we be can no omu si the child must have comfort inti say we ni a 2-bedroom house na wo ye adoption wo Ghana it will be difficult say children's home for di akwala be ma wo na ye be kan okra ye bi so omu say omu ka kire Ghana for omu ba ye so ye adoption na omu ye ye and the people are just average Ghanaians who dey make am so adoption has become so cumbersome in Ghana say we are Ghana ni na we hwehwe akwala it's difficult for you to get that child so people have gone into other means to do that. So Ghana, as I say, yeah, we should open up. We have a lot of people who give birth to children and throw them away. Like Obi Oba, your hospital, Bewu Akwala, Odinu two polythene bag soa, and Odinu Koko two atwini. Your friend police for Oja Akwala no oho adwani ye NFA Akwala no Odinu ko Osu children's Osu children's home. So at the end of the day, and yes, we see me. I sympathize with the mother. And I also sympathize with people who want to adopt children and the adoption process has become so
4: frustration.
5: And I'm on farm, I'm on the bema obi owo abrochiret send a mi kano.
4: But no dia we say evidence is saying na wa we be tin ya conclude.
5: See me catch her on me krampo ye kola na obe fa ye baby azuma. Na e Friday na nipa ko no be wu na ogyan no. Omo di ni ma some parents outside the country. omo baye krampe betiaye they were looking for the mother of the child nti nti omo baye say yeah, like omo documents awo yeah. This in so say yeah omo person omo home mother no and the child has grown because 2015 till now
4: wanyi
5: nti the me can say what the people the hospital staff are doing is not nice
4: mate
5: say obi baba wunba na yenim say yom but say yom mo a de
4: meda say no Victoria tell no ano on it na yenkoye nim
6: you and some need them say nyina na yaka no ye best say baby biara abofo no wo no yembo modin na yema yensa enka no ne fa ne ma ne busuafo em say bi say si na no
4: ma
6: omo nsaka eye oba kona oji sa nyama sem na I think say still are sem na that's all eye quarter omo hwe no maka ho sem ye besre say ye ayarisa hu bible ye behwe na ye ma yashe mukina say si an ye sre say health minister o ma ni nko eye ne ac no ye besre say ni be ko ho se ne be asa ni ma we ya ekoso no eso ebetwa na Ghana former etime nya akokuduro yet media course when yes I best at your woo feel.
4: Yes,
6: sir. See, Kosha says to see a woof in so implications near brain, who infections are a beck cause who fear near the idea. Any implications I beba a winny passo. And to near best, they say, Yemma hospitals, no confidence be Embra hospitals, name Senebea, Emma says in a co hospitaler. You bet me when you see this as a my ace, you know, and yes, be a hospital for no corner at photo. Sometimes some of the women and so. Ewo at e kan ho
4: da mo mo kwa woso no
6: e kwa woso no e bi kan ho me as a women activist no me ye hie hie nsem bebe in the course of your adwuma no ani ehu se ma dodo na no okona se bi abema ne hie ni nsen a obu obey attempt so koya boshi bakumie no
4: enye ye
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4: me da say
6: when you phobia na o mo kasa o mbe timi aboa se ne be ya ye ntimi ye nya atoyon chemse
4: Victoria me da say Ellen akwada ya ye wi anu ho eh wayira men kan sa akwada wayira wo Salaga government hospital e say mugu so hwe no ya wo no ba ya kama wahira bacho ta we ye di hun kobo na ye boson kitin kitika kreme
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4: yeah
1: sister me asem we me ti se ye wiya ya akwala bi ayira sa e wo hospital na me we be ka kai me de 14 years ago me kwa ko me ba panyin na hospital na me mo hospital ni di
4: okay.
1: It was a private hospital, high class private hospital. Aye, tia, and yet, and some way, and me patients, and yet, sir, obi your government hospital, and two mining in her high class government hospital, like you say. Me, who knew I'm missing children? Oh, sir, me papa supported, so it was quite a lot. Now, I come a bed 2 months, and mama call. Nurse, need you who tia me nice. So, sir, madam, thou, baba, sir, wo baby, one, making sure so, mammy, and now. Like
4: honey pebble,
1: a big genuine who threw out the process. One free one,
4: we are your dear quarantine.
1: Quanam, me, shame. To me, cast me cool film, catch me, mammy, Simon, and mammy, yes, catch and say, ma, I smile, I catch me, you know, see you what. To me, I walk coming. Me, mammy, to me, whom is wearing 29 copim, see ye yakola, ye yakola, and a penance, me back. Oh, and ye could jarry now, but my ass, me could jarry, my dear.
4: No.
1: To oh dear, chill to the conk now. Actions be an analysis ni be ni be ye wo kwa unhu se ni a target me ba no adin ti na me kasa me free hospital ho aye bebe fie me call back e ko da nurse ni no tia me nine so no me ko hwehwe na kire kwan e ko da na se na me busa se adin ti no tia me nine so se ni ma me catch us say ye hi And Crawford said that that time, 14 years ago, no, be the 50,000 cities are better.
4: It's a bit just like it.
1: Make a 14 years ago, yeah, Pakwala Bema. Tuntum.
4: Wow.
1: And the man, many when you ye. What you say?
4: Yeah.
1: Meaning, sir, Aqualana, you be one or you're healthy. As in being in the home. And you be chasing car to want to your man and your ba antenatal. Now, when your government hospital?
4: Private.
1: Private. Yeah, yeah, bantinator, just say I started targeting. It is a woo corner senior who bed that quite cat crabby or be new who be a and you will be an aqualan. Sister Bending.
4: Yakofabi be a better so banning
1: you because one now, aqualania, you know, most of the time financial womb. Now, what the sort of pain now, woman? What do you know, crying on your body, young, nothing, or call me banana, and then you may be catch us where we are. And it cuts across all levels of the society. Now, when you acquire government hospital, you are by actually more private hospitals. A Tresica Cassia to protect a mammonium or no one hooker, Nikuno Bonne hooker, the Bushia Bonne hooker,
4: your country,
1: some mewa. Ain't it, sir? Yatom.
5: They are very careful with
4: that
5: person. If they know that you are from a very high back descent, they won't do
4: it.
5: And the second thing, if they know that this is your firstborn, they won't.
1: The point is
5: they won't. But if you have two children, you have three children, you want to give
1: that was my firstborn.
5: Uh-huh. So
1: that was my firstborn.
5: A person of
1: and my background is not low.
5: Yeah. No, but so, when you're a teenager or something.
1: Me, no. 40 years ago. 40 years ago, I was 30 years. Mm-hmm. Full grown married woman having my first child.
5: This is surprising.
1: So that's what I'm just trying to say.
5: It's surprising.
1: Things are going on. Yes, we have it, the normal one that you know. Yeah. At the normal level. But at the high-end hospitals, no, people are paying high, some 50,000. And then you can say you come at 500,000.
4: Yes.
5: Yeah, that's true.
1: Imagine, say, private hospital in Ghana. No, be the 500,000.
4: I come back. Nurse,
1: me say me pa kwala. Ni ma me ni nyem no no ahwe de husu ye. Enu ese so fa wa fa. Me ese so ye no ho no wa ye healthy child.
4: Amo so mo amo ba antenate nyina mo ni mo bia.
1: Bibia. 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Me ba ni birthday bia me hwe na kira kwa China de.
4: Ase mo.
1: Efi se wa do me.
5: Oh
1: yeah. Enke me ba ni ye be fa na. Me nti bi nsu. Makwa wo ne wa wo me ende. And so soon you say I'm putting myself up for the best of care. Make a be an ababa will be nikunu be a branty be a bonne hooka, a penny sicker be at all, ya quarry ye pay ye back, yes, say ye home, and quaff for planning on my life. No, you say, mean Pemmy, who I send me tea. May quap private hospital, yeah,
4: but only a best semi ye.
1: Money at this cabbage. Ain't it as I say, boss, I'm coming, ye in society, and near may be a cause why ye catacatasu. Ya kataso.
4: Oko kan e be ka so evidence o.
1: Na wo de o de se na nse me hu ntoka ya ne wo ko.
5: See private hospital there. O bi akola no wo cramp e se wo mu fa akola ne ma o. Na o ye ne be fa akola no.
1: E ti ya ton o. Ya ko pe akola bi
4: ya. E be ko pe bi ya bre o.
1: Wo na wo wo no be je de wo hu se wo benini. You that you are lying that you are doing chim chim. Which time are you going to see that this is my child that they've taken away and they are bringing me a dead one? How will you know? If you don't have anybody around you.
4: Nti ye kan se bia na so bia wonyem wo brɛ e ya so. Abi bia wo so bi wo ho. Wat ya se ye me se me kai. 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
1: So mama
4: na
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4: So atia se no gina wo ntido. Eh mo amugya mo yirenom ne mo masem mo nko amonko ye beba mo nko amonko ye beba nanye.
5: The law says that we no wo kunu nyina work this in the labor this.
4: Labor hodie. Government hospital dey anya possible.
5: Same mem. Labor what you are
4: the government hospitals.
5: No, private hospital we insist that the man should be there.
4: It is private.
5: And mem mamu be on bed na this in outside the theater or bar no ma jo.
4: Ni nyina ye ntido ye kanu. Na yesua de 9 months akwanto na nye easy
5: there
4: na wakwa kodra wie ne abeya dan koda dadwe abeto na sese makye wo na walusu obre ni nyina we are hoping say to be
1: chair ma tunu ma anko hospital ma tunu ma anko ani me ko government hospital
4: ma government hospital ebi adwuma
1: bi
4: se os me tunu ni nyina me wo wo mo atibie
1: but
4: atibie ene was selling
5: there okay
4: hospital
5: there okay we've never had an incident in Ghana with a private hospital. It's all government hospitals. They're okay. Because it is very weird. They're okay. And say a private...
4: Based on you being a hospital administrator.
5: Yeah. Even when you are coming for antenatal private school, hospitals, your husband must follow.
4: And yet, they be an abatement to me. Yeah.
5: They be minimum. I'm just telling you about the instances.
2: Let me explain to you why the private hospital matters. You will not hear about it. Let me tell you why. Mm. But it is rather the government ones that you hear about it. The people who go there at the levels now, Okono, you have a catch and send the banner where on not dream when nothing has occurred
4: because
2: to you.
4: Because I'm private.
2: I am private.
4: That is it.
5: With a private hospital, the people that come there, highly educated, highly, so many things. I'm telling you.
4: But I am a bit messy.
5: They're okay. Me were private hospital and I'm a catch real. Because the amount of money is a wound is a wound to me. And to the people, they like their children and they know what they are talking about. It is very difficult. Weird, say private hospital. Because before a woman will come, in the private hospital, it means you yourself, you are Ogboro. Do you understand? Mm-hmm. The husband, we know that your child is a number one. Look, the way they will treat you and your child, are classic.
4: But at the end of the day, no, say private, say government, to buy
5: what
4: they actually...
5: And more to the point, we've never had any case.
4: Let me explain
5: to you. We've never had any case in any private hospital in Ghana. They are all government hospitals.
2: Honestly, and yes, sir. Nurse ni mi tia me nine soa. Me ka just say 2 months.
4: Nka wo huda.
2: Nka mi huda.
4: That is it.
5: There's no evidence in what the nurse can design. It can design.
2: That's why you defending the private hospital.
5: I'm just telling you that. I am telling you that so that he can be getting money from you to just use it like.
2: Have you seen what I'm trying to say? What would the question I make her say?
4: Yeah.
2: Say yeah. Creating awareness.
5: Mm. Some nurses are very, very weird.
2: We have to create awareness. I don't think I work as a bit me a see. A bit me a see. Our government hospital.
4: The NHS
2: means private hospital. And I make us
3: evidence.
2: I'm not saying there's evidence. Please, I haven't said that.
3: Evidence. The woman.
4: Oh, Janet. Mark has said.
2: Or no born led mahu. Ebany. But the American say yes. Me honestly, I'm me bano. My men can no crunch out. Near our catcher meaning in the chicken, I'm about to catch him send me banewa. And consistent, I mean, yeah, dear, maybe I shall require your investigations be our movie because Meshore and Macomi baby. Because I'm Piabon Mahahobo, say Rade bedroom me,
4: no, my
2: mammy fofro. But Obin the Tiam and Niso catch him say, hey, dear, madam, who see you? And I met your name as Annette, no Tiam and Niso. O Tiam and Niso because only me near only the cool school. Only me near Kituaku school. And to all I'm saying is that my mom's hospital needing man can't win and you may kind of say it doesn't matter the level is
4: good that be
2: no. No. As she said, assembly and see to any tia me nine so and I'm a bomb home by near yeah can say wo ba echo wo yire kwa wo unia ba kwa wa. Everybody keep an eye on the person because omu a lot of schemes quietly and crophobia the sike mu a druji edge wadi. It doesn't matter where you are. Say aye a wo, aye a nkwala, na ye society mu wo ni ba e ye problem no. Obi di sika beje. Enti to ye nyina ye mie bie ye ni.
4: That is it.
2: Na ma ye nya ma me nko anso omo nko.
4: That is it.
2: All I'm trying to say.
4: Enti eye education Janet, enti we no enye matter say obi accuse ya na bibi. Ye ma ye meba Janet nyabotre. Nyabotre. You see, I had to say schools are ye kwi. Aye private said den krompo na they are not perfect. I know. I say school and your private setting, they are not perfect. Challenges are what them. It's say your hospital there na yeka. A bind there challenges so ho. Private no so most one more different set of challenges. Mm. But because I private inti no meba. A year private inti ye bibia na betumi abeda bonten. It's at the end of the day no say oh ye obi a wonyem ana wo yire nyem obabinyem unia binyem no bekwa wo so a. Say your private, say your aban, a young crank crowd na say your aban bi there. Gina hobi.
5: Yeah.
4: E ye CSR enter the room waku kudu adebe hwe nko ade a kujina wo ntumi a jina tiata dan na no wo mudi ni pie ya udi akire udi bi okrom beka se omo mfa de ma de akire ko si ade nbe kwa kotum ne jina 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your right. It is a first. Oh, kwa hospital, kwa na kwa doctor wa. What to be beside doctor questions? But to be kwa surunti no, wahunu suun to be beside doctor question. you have that right, you know. And to know fire juma and kwana be family to me shower so intimidating.
5: You need someone to be there with you. If you need your sister to be there.
4: I was say yenya. It's yente sadie na sna sa stories we know. Ma ma ye ni achibiem. Ye rekopa but so na ye be share your topics ni bi.
2: Because
4: e hu hia. E na idea. E se tu ye ni anom. Serious. Abai
2: imagine.
5: Yeah, it was this in what to call
4: Tebia na kwara ne so ana sesen.
5: Osun.
4: Mm. 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
5: Episiotomy.
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2: Na imagine sey welu fu ahisha onu sa kwara. Wo body ni nsa kwara e ba bi mu.
4: Chese.
5: We are praying sey ombeni akwara no because senior na commander ne kasa no wo be hu sey.
4: They have like there's hope.
5: There's hope.
4: Yeah, there's hope. Say the commander kasa no. There's soup. It's ye nyina na ye kan say no there's a Friday bia so nkomo we beba na man kwa na wa ha say so at ya say ntino ye kan no na ye she ye bra kai pa de minya ya ajamu ya manyofu nti ye den ya wase ye diba kufom ye sada ka do be fa social ko a but anya she yi ye she it's my want to me mu issues na ekoso no ye hunu say ne lawyer wa withdraw from some boy case no
5: listening to
4: Helen lawyer I year and the appear could be wa withdraw free case ni because also kwa say assembly no na court sem na ya be personal ya ya say ono no and be ye focus nti no wa twe ne ho a o expect say bia chema wuntu benya lawyer fofra obesi na some boy galam say sensem ni ade no na Helen ma mention say wo ho
2: o take problem na pan say
4: yeah, sir.
2: No, I know what right is. So, because it's my mini.
4: Oh, sure.
2: The client, the casa, and the client, the pay, or my agreement, or my, you know, with me, Jaya. That's no problem. And to me, Modi, and the Queen, I mean,
4: you said that you're a big deal, sir.
2: Big deal about it because I believe such a man won't me, you'll be a or your adult. Only case, no, on our corner court. And the lawyer needs to say, mean to me, you be one. The legal team. For this particular case, what do you see a friend is there and the appeal could be? Was it for this case? Okay, I'm such a mount more other
4: yes, to say,
2: maintain sell what I said the other cases in which I legal team was somewhat also. Chama won't be lawyers, they are near just Andy, almost also. Ain't he so say or no at this particular time won't be near being one? I said strategy no more. Let's hope we say it plays out well for them.
4: But yeah, I'm fine. Plea bargain on coming to you and 3-1. Plea
2: bargain, no me. Yeah, I have a little issue with the plea bargain.
4: Yeah,
2: your castle be called plea bargain and chess or your crumble. And chess where we are, dear. Yes, Chama won't me a jar to Miss Okoko G. Loon. Chama won't me a Jessica. When fetch your uncles, you'll be a team. Some of mammy's canny at the man, or failing the forms, or call bank, or call charm on your bay, no DG loan. Timo Chase, Attorney General, eh, Chase, Chairman Wound to me say, or say, loan now, aqua general, documents are or the beggy loan, forgery room. So, what's your son, Attorney General, account? So, documents now, Chairman Wound to me present here for the loan. There were some in was it forgery? My main kind of forgery room.
4: And a purpose, no, so the
2: quiet page, you man, so the quiet one fine.
4: Yeah,
2: yes, number one, forgery, no, bank, no, only need due diligence department. Bank, no, because now make a German want to go yes, can or they call bank. It's a whole exam bank, government institution, bank, I am properly so constituted. Only need lawyer for department or. Omo ni due diligence department ho e ba ne sign why na penny so why na sign here onim say documents ni bi e ye fake enti aban chase chairman won to me no e say bank phone so e bi some question what happened that's the first question I mean me person bi say enti na say na chairman won to me nko na mo wona so bank phone na omo di sika aban sika man no mo yi mani e number 2 sika no o say mo so onfa nko ye biribi wan fa nye say na mo chere won to me improve ye chema won't me see ye. Sika no beje ye. E ya mpa me beje se medical ye business. Ye nkonko tenance ne ye nka na me fa mo ade ye mamo. Sa e friend say any e friend plea bargain no mo de application na court court no.
4: Yeah.
2: Sa court beje atum. So onyi ntum ye nim court no be ban decision on that. But sa na want chema won't make a. Meme de ne say ye musa bank ne nso so. Say ye ampa. Sa asema Attorney General, I can say forgery documents be come. Why na your bank official or tenancy? Emma forgery document ko mu. E se saa case ni di akiri. Because me ko pe loan na me de me documents aba. Wo e ye wadwuma wo bank na me ba ho. E wadwuma so be make sure say me documents are correct.
4: Okay.
2: And to me there at this point in time and your mechanic say, Chama won't to me. Me de me who is NDC for Netatan, because we're Yasem. Ghana, how you pray? Mobi Yedma. Your penny will be Cocodilum. A ya tata, keke. A tata,
4: Sana,
2: and yapata, and ya tata, and cut way Yasem. Wakodilum. For would do case, sir, and exim bank as him coming, yes, or some work which report.
4: Okay.
2: On one side, the evidence is ever. It is why chairman won't me or MPP near or not chairman that if anything, Ashanti region in tea. More tena, Emre, ye ninka so.
4: Mate.
2: It is chairman won't me de at this point in time, ye are moving in a yen in a year.
4: Meda say.
2: Sonny, I am mere yen ninka so. Ah, well, send this to businessmen.
4: Ellen, meda say. Mamma call Victoria. And says 72 in 1. Lawyer never draw one, eh, summer boy dear. Exit banker. Or the plea bargain, akotumo.
6: Medical lawyer, never do a while. No,
4: okay.
6: Within his right as a lawyer, say, position I were taking, and I say, Jina be an hour fano, or befas our corner so. M. Say me who media name say, or so, or betray DNTA, Ama, or per se, or you know, who free, sir, case name. Okoka, and no subenia, and no so handsome, and I say, no, my account. But for now, Nidia, sir, what decide to say, on can case no hono. I don't think say, a bonny. Na chairman won to me has the capacity so befa lawyers MPP minim so more lawyers e kuku damu ma meet me nyo bi ama na babedi asemno e dia ma no yem back to plea bargain no you see with attorney general no on sorry keke say o ye na dwuma I say only a state attorney inti asemba between me any omina omina be ye ni hwehwemu na wenya ne fact ansa na odi mababa abegina atem boafo anim se ne be ya na e meso me wo no na mabeka enti no bank o bebi okoji loan compliance there was say huni say attorney general no or access to sa information ni nyina a ope enti ya up to wunti mi say ono so be ba be kire say ni attorney general mo hu afa me huni e ye no kre ana say enye no kre eno no ye ono ne ne lawyers ne be determine na at this point no plea bargaining so e ya dia bia me nya boni. Now, so say my ebony. Me who didn't say, I was say, meba na me beji bonia, or say my etum. I don't see why. Me personally, no, me who didn't say, me ye bonny. Now, or say my ebony. Now, my jibony na wedding, what can I do? One thing we should also know is, Tema won't me, or your political figure. And to know near Kosono, interest be won on so.
4: But so a businessman, also.
6: Or say a businessman, but he was first a political person before a businessman.
7: There be no
6: business, there be in terms of the public. Appeal no. He's known as Chairman Wun to me, our yeah, chairman of Ashanti region. And he no ye a dear daho. And he said cases be I call IFA such a political figure huan. Ebe babonti, emma ye be di hun komo. The other parties involved, no, ebiana media and share down in your interest in them. Intina ye hon cameras in call so. But if those information is we all have the right to information but yeah, ye contact attorney general.
4: If he has to say yes, bank no due diligence ne say be a ye question will be on the side hon our okay.
6: And I'm making
4: but if people are me so by nanka
6: it's not about the case is there. Case no eba ma bako.
4: Okay.
6: Ni abei any young say in semnibi. Eba. And you know, anybody who is interested in any information, you know, the right to information bill no emma no kwa say obenya sa information. You know, but like I said, you no, know, attorney general ansana odu baba be jina emrenimo no. Na waye o due diligence. Na ni e se fata ni defense. Wadi kind of thing at 29 at the abuan.
4: Okay.
6: Now, plea bargain, you know, media messer and say, a ye good, so or my biano, ye de ye bejisa in shesheno atum. Na messer say ye jisa in shesheno atumuno. Yan kai said there should be penalties. And so, a beba after that. Nipa ni betri as a man chess can and I made them 50 years. Plea bargain should give me 10 years. And that's 5 years.
4: It's just an infant tomb.
6: I was say, yeah, did too. No, you see, when you your plea bargain, now you cheers, you can. I was say, what's so a pay for Bonina Hawaii? Why, you know, it will deter people. And yes, sir, sister, you bet me a quack quack or yes, you
4: can.
6: Yes, you can. Now say, bah, media quay investment a real. Emma, my young faso, I had a free more. And say, easy say, make a good young faso, and I'm hiding, menyano. asen kra sign den asen twia interest asato so
4: mm.
6: But then again yan kai say ma we are buying sika na media call yes our investment no so so those information mm. When we are there ntino twia
4: yeah
6: there
4: we
6: so No,
4: they will cause some risk.
6: There be the processes of their bill. You can't send this. You see, baby, I'm not missing. I can't send me send this before which auntie won't miss me to me. I can't send me so my dream on a MPP for no one. Yes, sir.
4: Okay,
6: then I be a chairman. Won't me bamba contesting for or more national chairmanship position. No, Miss Sana, you didn't have a coach. Say, or more, I share train or more. Yes, I did.
8: Yeah, they are
6: controlled. Someone and I want power. And now, information I attend the general and you know, there's a likelihood some woman call for now. Kwa kose leo
4: maa. Oh, sir.
6: Yes. Ewa honom. They know what because evidence bebrea attorney general cases now attorney general cases are possible no the same MPP for na testify against their own people
8: at this point no
6: NDC for yeah won say yeah testify yeah testify etia obi and won and court bebia witnesses no witness box won NDC ni bi say ojina witness box
4: but so ka say we are MPP for na asali won to me out I no yes you
6: dey be me person me man yes sister who say NDC for there be sister Helen, sweetheart, will be some as a Mamiano. Sister Helen, say,
8: so kind of.
6: Oh, Papa, Helen, say, and this is for NDC for Yenny, which auntie, share my wound to me. But Mr. Summer Persemi catch any say, NDC for which auntie share my wound to me. There is no witness, NDC near or witness box more testify against anybody.
8: MPP,
6: more testify against a Ifono. Tell my wound to one running manager, I pay testify against him. It's Summer Boy.
8: Oh,
6: yeah, MPP. Oh, yeah, MPP. No, the general manager, no, a secretary. No, or your constituency secretary.
8: I'm not a man.
4: Madam, say,
8: and 4069, the attorney general, for yeah, yeah,
4: madam,
8: chairman do for Unibank 4069,
6: for yeah, and do so. That's a bag,
8: and do, and also a confana, and
4: do
8: so. You do so, I had
5: 3rd of July.
4: Mm-hmm.
5: And na sisia na oba ya miti se o kan se na court na ye say e na court ni ye blah blah blah so many things you know say ye can about maybe a strategy ya the strategy shouldn't it have been earlier on because me no ke say July omudi judgment beba mm-hmm. And na sisia na we see you are this in getting out and other things into to me appear could be I me crampo the truth be told miti se want to make a final as the lawyer me beside me who say why my party anyone know who name tawa tawa because of the constituency now we be we need on him say NPP on one party for
4: but said no affecting the juma as a lawyer
5: me, look you a human being no to me dear you a human being me tea say of final as the lawyer me beside me who say what's wrong with this man me tea say because number one the people are no more kuno no matter what attorney general ena mini wuke say attorney general is an NDC but he's a friend to them like he communicate well with them ena wo case
4: mm-hmm.
5: To me I am not surprised say or can say there is a mistrust between defense and I won't tell you what can
4: you
5: mistrust between defense and a mistrust between a prosecutor and onu lawyer no and a blah blah blah and I see it's too late because immediately Mimi T said won't to me fano as no lawyer I did not like it
4: mm-hmm.
5: Because when it comes to this MP ship Obiko Luzia sir anger no e dan so forever and a woo to me we and a wo candidate but women and mom a lot of people are holding you liable okay. for his into to me na me pe but talking about the is this summer boy or what is it
4: yeah summer
5: no,
4: boy.
5: Not that one the Exim Bank
4: okay
5: Miti say Naima is saying that it's a say omo ye no mo prosecute nka ho eh
9: na
5: we see otua krampo a it's a say prosecution
4: play bargain na seven ok
9: play bargain na kai madam
4: e no na oka no
5: play bargain no enye Exim Bank no
4: ko so e no a
5: o see after the play bargain it's a say omo prosecute nka ho na me and Camille Media, I will not even give NDC chance to talk about things pertaining to be a real seeker from Ghana in a decade. Sign a chamaun to me, Kwaji.
9: At the NDC way,
5: amount to know Okwaji saying. How much did chamaun to me take from Exim Bank? Are you aware, say, you can't about Omo Noli Prosequino, say, you can't win in Abuma is more than 10 billion Ghana cedis. And now, Attorney General can't say, I'm going to share half of the money. No, can you? No, but.
4: Defer.
5: Hey, I'm going to share half. 60. Debut. Yank, to be talking about this thing, you can't about accountability. And now, most of your people are stole. We all, and they were taken to court. There was evidence against them. Mm. And the court was about to listen to it. Attorney General Babe Momo Nolly prosecute. Today, the same people are talking in the prosecution, they must prosecute. Why didn't you come out to say that, no, Attorney General, you must prosecute these people, let them go to jail, so that Obia Onu, they're all fighting for accountability, or you're upright and transparent. Uncover up on Nolly prosecute. So the NDC, the truth be told, have no right today to talk about Wuntumi. Wuntumi collected a loan. Your people, they caused financial loss to the state. And now Wuntumi signed a loan now. Offer ya ye can de can where. So who could loan were banker? Bank for they don't usually use prosecution to lock you up. So who will be a ubeti maya ubeti omu loan maomwa? They will give you the opportunity.
4: Okay.
5: That is how the banks are. Unless you say yeah, NDC bank. Something I missing won't say omo can about women's bank. I missing yempe maslock. Because NDC for the omo who be kape. No matter than to say Exim Bank. Exim Bank ayamudia. It is for the government. Let's use the rules and regulations governing banks to judge one to me, not about for government sika. Is it not a bank? Bank dear yeah, what dear, yeah. It's not about prosecution.
4: Madam, I say, your brother, son, Ellen, Amadeku, but that's so by time I come back 1 minute, but your brother, son, it's Yami Abdoma, next week, now, yes, I see him. Next week, you better also.
5: Don't come on, time the boy,
4: or dear time the boy, you.

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1: me yusu na honye
0: oh me honye pa bibia boko I saw you good boy and pay me say and then I was she
1: and pay and obi so the way send me
0: ode
1: e bi twentwentwe
0: that be me
1: story now e ti sorry now you ne bi a we send back to school to any bad there no kwala there
0: obi no bi any den
1: oh she ode
0: oh, we are talking when I was school.
1: We are framing how much things. I mean, that time no, I mean, they are 2 to 10 years, you know.
0: Oh,
1: we are two sheda. 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
0: Oh, akura na diye.
1: 8 years.
0: Oh,
1: but I know kwa fi no mudeni free France aba. 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
0: Oh,
1: 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Two the story we diye me jama ona. My mama dan afre ona
0: fi
1: na what was so why say dey ko so okrum ha ne dey
0: e
1: na
0: ma
1: I mama edum I mama ye e yiga kra no
0: oh
1: is it
0: just me who dey men kakra
1: o baba na wan hwe ne ya
0: just say
1: she okrum we mu
0: anu dey o dey make take your story
1: dey o kakra
0: until dey we at sister na say 8 years e dey na e ko so yi oh
1: enye izo
0: Ode, today you beka ho asem akiri. 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You beka ho asem na ye de dia kato aso nti mapon. Why?
1: Aja. So Friday so.
0: Tete bana fo abanti.
1: Mapon. Beni kwanche fo.
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0: Chese.
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0: Ode ni ko so fre na wadre.
1: Enyo. 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Bia anye. Forecast and get you a form. Said the Titic Cacacami and you and Ocrans, what the Cacacano moon?
0: Oh,
1: what the bomb was a bed.
0: Then I make Antomo. Oh, naturally,
1: Achimota, yeah. Or Macosan, you may be there could go. And so, bury your friends overhead and I say, now, almost I know Monsieur Cosseno, who drew I don't quite to my traffic chick or first I call traffic in Yibini.
0: But it's a Macosan can want them.
1: Yeah, me, I'm a cockotania. 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
3: Ujam, girl, be a messy mako uno. 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
4: Oh, where dear, sorry for the disappointment.
3: What then?
4: Menya and my wife.
3: What?
4: Why? How? 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
4: Yes.
5: I don't want to see this, your friend, in this house again.
4: Okay, my wife is CP.
3: What?
4: Oh, PAPA.
5: Oh. 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

0: man in the year. 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
0: Ah. And that Fiada Friday, June 12th, 2026, 106.3 FM. So, and I know pay you wasugu so awoti and can web you na uti yen. 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idiot. The BDA is a sem. It is a second mass and a fee. Or it's a kind of a chef friend in some one. Not a yen say. One can a new drop. The patch of Debbie. Oh, I'm quite now, what dear. Said your jum to Nino Ekano. 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Mami, papa. Yeah. One more was the campo. Hey, I require a sabia or sick out Kabetimi and Jomon Kwan. And so show. See a timid is a cat on Kwan. A bamun penny for baby a fifrimu. And comedy is a cabaton Kwano. I don't tear dear Jum to Nini Ekano. Oh, on Kwan and our dear. Or Hini Bakisi. 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

0: 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And you, my kings, and as they say, kings na ba be beggars. The slow hadwin. And anum, Adania se slow for hadwin. Ahimfo, Adania se slow for. 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So freedom, freedom time. Hey, a prayer partner. Only FTPP inviting you to join Power Packed Prayer. 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No? Also for Penny, ah, it's in stress. Reverend Bernard Owusu and Sir, we need Nimpaye. This prayer session. Now, fee, wabusa diye biya nyanku pon Sir Famau. The Lord has done it. It's your turn. He will do it for you. That is it. For prayer support or inquiry, ube to me any papa kitchen komo ahoma true for so number near 0244-115618 0244-115618 abroche for munyina obian fre obusa de yame bayama freedom. The Lord has done it. FTPP e radia ye wie. One coin dear for bumpire. For bumpire. And ra. Anna Joe. When you're matching, be here. Said the World Cup, no. I started, no. When you be here. I feel no be fresh, Kwaku. Now, who of you? I've been partner, say, TV, I watch a match, no, so not for you, ye. And Timmy Srell, Umpesa and Corano, and our wife bay interferes over her TV, over her match, or say, or not over any program. It's me confan to Quakraba. Don't know a far remote national memory. Who's who Pierce or say Debbie? Set Uber Timmy and solve a problem, no fear, then found to Quania Mania Biamano. Electroland Ghana was a World Cup, he promo Egusua Air Corso and Timmy Srell, Whopper Samsung, Whopper TCL, Whopper Nasco. 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Also on Sabetimia Kan TV. Aye television starting from $6.99. Atia say. Wo sevi. Sikan kasa. Angaza. Angaza. Atia say. Na enya nonku. Ebiana udemonyoma. I have body a bit. I was say we upgrade the office is near my achadodo. Sometimes we be by office. Now money invoice no better ya. Or share office no near my odia ye. Office no sometimes. Oh, we are crying now. And no crying upon a chinny panel. After we can scan on to so no odia. And dear beer. Now we hear near my hood will be say air condition. Say, oh, office be now air condition. Timmy so tra. So, Eliki. A hadwin and go for radio as a one cause I won't yet trustworthy air conditioner ultim creliki. But what didn't so do any bitch more Electroland Ghana.
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3: 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Say, Omo Pam Africans, you know. 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Na Ghana, you hear there. 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Going on, coupon, yeah, don't want. 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The number can for Ghana who be also nya papa. And the asof one timing qua on go to Jenny Mompa and Magana. Bibi or why ain't timing in penny for Casa? 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Yet, no. Mami Jane and Open Checkers here and confirm out. I'm mommy. Mama Jane. Shouts going out to you, Mama. Well, sorry, we're Assemblies of God, Tema Community 4. I'm a church Assemblies of God 4 there. Now I'm in chair. So for Penia. I'm a teacher, Pamano. Pastor Fori. Papa no pen check as yen confirm ma won. O ma mi free moment mi amma OPO. Sadie we dia menya dia kra o. Ni nwuma ne do so ntidu o ha. Me da say hate. Papa fa che me why. They say Sunday pe and am dey me nyo me nyina. Won say me o Monday to Saturday. We ga say na OP say opon. Ampa me pon. Ada matters. Here is o. There's so be one invitation crime in Timin Court. Hard dream. And if also say, who for doors one year in a. Emma, I'm what Timin come, who Tim and Miss Ramo. And yet, dear Bian, a carpenter needy boy, a yet that will be a carpenter needy boy dream. A be a while now, who he has said, what did 6 inches, but boss a dream. A be a while, who he has 4.5. Go out we here 7 inches no out there boom. What that one of Bodrianum? Na a quack one, like I say. That one and Casa Hodinim. And don't you say what the call? A young passo grow a good dear moi. A trouble or why? A wound to me and shada and tackle, sir. What in tint is I you are? Wound to me and tackle, sir. A bobo body no. Adias, yeah. 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Ye friend Mr. Q. Bim. Kulung Ghana Limited. And edit Mr. Q aba Ghana ha. 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He say na ma no. 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Yeah, bye, Benyano. 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

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Tell you, we are Bema, wearing Tem, one wearing Temua. Wago Waro, you know, 77 Quasia 4. A group one. And then Friday, Moon Fine Germany, your manaba. And I'm a radio here. And I think this is me, your Gramikutu. 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Oh, yes, who's will be here? Oh, so be here. And I quit for your day, Mr. Q from Kulun Ghana Limited. And your uncle, a coffin, Ra, who do be brave and what your brain or Ghana and a whoop, Hunchun capsules at Bois, Junso Yao, prostrate to Muhao, Ningana, Bebwao, and to Ningana, say, come on, Eddie Amount. And your S and Y granules, and so a low sperm count. Emanagina ye, so Sanso and your Araba Bazan pills, menstrual disorder. The two are say SCC in the Pedriano, the Niano Manum, Tin ye. Sanso near walking tablets, and also our Ebwa hypertension. At your say, eh? Who pebby a year, baby a tone, Rubia, on San Ebbe can be a war, one in penny for so entry train and como. Number is 0244-139-176. 0244-139-176. Yeah, the Kulun Fuase, Kulun Ghana Limited. Mr. Q, and they unam one. Bonso my billboard can see that edaso. Mr. Q. Mr. Q. I'm to be here, South Africans. I'm to be here. We are show back. Show me, you know. I'm here now. I'm Mukro. No, just say any Jackra, any Sinitrasi, any Sadi, any Bi, any Maliti. No, I'm here. Yes, I'm here. Sekro. Bianco, more Bianco, and holiday crowd, South Africa. First, Ghana for your travel experience. 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
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Put them, now we chat tickets. Ye beat me a ye. 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E wo kwi ano suhum asamankese e quantum bonus we ho. 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E wo na the yeye the idea who do be a ye two asye or ye asye any typhoid. 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

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Na wey no. Wasi no nitrogen. No interferences. Wey just pure growth. It boosts your plant. That is it. Simple. 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Ube timidi ya guso, kama. 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Menyini ntam, from. Etimia swabe ye. Kama, so di amount. Wase, it also give crops weight, meaning. Small amount to be a simple koko. Ana rice. Any crop and as a plant be a word we are the money is heavy and you don't pay as a whoop premium treatment but more than say one agro monty for Catholic potassium if you check quine and I say dealers no whoop a dodo at our only entry cream come on agro monty ewa home a true for so number near 0243 462023 0244 462023 298913 0244 Ghana Police Service Ejumekuono Accra Region Headquarters Wamu Eye Wasa.

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corner and can or damn way. Yeah, you cry microphone, so I say, Bibia, near so yeah, can't trouble on team. Microphone, no. Sometimes one control never control. It's in Crawford, can't one say, ah, so for papa, oh, I damn problem, oh. Call a big comment on my day, mammy, ma. Share comment session, oh, no. Aha, whoa, wa. Utia, didn't we? I know, dimly care, comment session, or Corey did ye, and Crawford can't miss me, call hobby. And Crawford can't send me, bri. 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bet me I'm training the other side there now. Eh, Papa? Papa, open him. Yes, more. I'll be any day. Duffy's Health and Beauty range of products. And one more teso. Name in Oka say. From 8th to 30th June 2026, no. Or say, Ope Duffy's near my pie, nay, or the other gun address will be to say. Duffy's Healthy Glow Shower Gel Noa. 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Ope Duffy's Feminine Cleanse. 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Ope Duffy's Black Sports Cream or the amount 110 for 3. Ope Duffy's Hygiene Plus Children Shower Gel Noa 160 for 3. Ope Duffy's Herba Vein Capsules 115 for 3. Ope Duffy's Immune Booster and also 180 for 3. Ope Duffy's Sachet Flat Tummy 100 for 1. Duffy's Weight Management Slimming and also 100 for 1. Ope Femicare and also so 200 for 1. 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Number and I bet me a friend penny for na also the Mabubo swing na wakwa kwa jodie 020-251-4020 Basa anafi ayekama na bibia timi abuawo. 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

0: 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So na sabre wa sugu so a wote enka wuti no. Na unim se level 2 feminine washer wo ha ene ema especially ubi a odwi ade na so na odwi na odwi na odwi na odwi. Na so odwi so sa no a na kese bibi na ama dryness ama odwi. Something and I call cause it be ama ugi. You will cry so I smell no so something and a diaba. 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I'm a honsu to me a check now. Not bad what me at now or qua was up, baby. Be a wound you should be die. We near the government approval, dear team. So, pine, cock, necoco, Joe dear. 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Jabri Fatna say, Memana Kwaba. Na happy, happy birthday, Enko Enfama Ma Philo, Madam Samuela Kote, and Afe, Mr. Daniel Amatefiu Lai. 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
0: For Jesse with Philippa. Nido 10 plus 1. A reason also to me enjoy breakfast. And breakfast, you know, is already special, but with Nido 10 plus 1, I get better, you know? In two drew chrome now, top 14 gram and now 23 gram, no? And that's one strip or promo pack, no? When you one extra at the count. For Nido, fire will near Nina and Opa, it will fear, and you know, Koda, fire be. Nanona iron, Papa Wumu, for a creamy. 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I won't watch. I said, "Why would ya? Who knows? I know me. Ina, vasudi ina. 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Eja,
2: yeah, Ajo.
0: Me mo akwaba.
2: Yeah, me de. Me
0: traffic fast. 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
0: Nana me hwe krom me tu me ni hwe krom a. 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
0: And they have invested almost the cash him, a binum crentia, or work as a car. Now, more say, or been to your senate, young conquacheno, or be a drama bang. I was so timitria and workers in a senate, dachin, or more call my homie Jimwa. And you are not paying the better no money to ya.
2: I say, we any.
0: A bang so cockway say, said the ayah cree, oak of pebbles and cry, ya mount, nana. Sir, kufo, abandada present kufo time. Now we pebusia interest rate. I think it was 7%.
2: Yeah, 10%. Yeah, boy, pronocras. We pebusia.
0: We pebusia. 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They say oko bank kwa bank they suwa keke. Bank they suwa keke. Enti no bi adi mobile money see me. They say kwa mobile money kwa we afa omu timi boy pebusia.
2: Eh,
0: now no crab is 6,000.
2: No, say no.
0: My dear, 6,000.
2: Yen yin a drum pempens will be a. And yet, you are not a cocojina bank, say whoop pisica. A home crab at an eye baby. Ain't you don't say? A buy an impenny for no baby, I want to be pay ye be a one impenny a man costro. Fisa Canadian, you know, just walk us a lie or bank. And then so dear, we'll phone so cry near the Atoswama. This is the Atoswama, dear. Nature said, ye acquire any more could drum pempens will be. Nem pempens one I yet do no. Se beya, the Hua Caddy and the Bemite me a con any mono, a Hona Savno.
0: And a Caddyless Association and a pay almost a gum to musu, way, yan trekao, yan to omsu swo, chana for a bejo, my you may. Eh, yes, I'm kitwo. Almost a carny and tot nanare, and now for Kruma, would be added for say. Abone ka ho bi eton
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0: be ame papa
2: any of
5: alone we can only go so far but when we move together there's no limits to where we can go together we move with joy we move to our own beats we move with the natural goodness of Malta Guinness a feel-good refreshment with vitamin b1 b2 b3 b5 and b6 grab a bottle of Malta Guinness now and feel the vim Malta Guinness we move always check out for the made in Ghana symbol this advert is FDA approved.
2: 0550 110 8 123 0550 110 8 123

0: 106.3 FM Sunny and as well group one why you if you die a boy ye freestyle yeah the broadcast your boy is tasty as I saw your crunchy baby I will be up at a cranny you assume as I say more the frim at a sub one yeah yes we are present team on media squad obi doom ye adu ku mene
1: a kriya boachi we ye dom JP
0: as well then I'm the dead mo continue be and so penny be a wabi pay you one ramu. Was a lawyer and the appeal who be. I want no any time I wound to me or any lawyer. Ye, a friend saying, and some of my walk out was who are you in the workroom, where you in the workroom, no cat, I know what you're going to cry no. Court on Tunchin.
1: Ghana National Education Campaign, penny phone, what do you have to just say? And so I'm a fracture, yeah, or Muanka, what's your culture chemistry? Just say, yeah, dad, I want to also toss or see, I'm really young, Quadana, Ginimuno, a bedouin them.
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0: 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Franco Trading Enterprise was Embra Yaboy. 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
1: 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I won't like it. Who like and was subscribe na Facebook ne dia like nko a who like and was asha kam na busia se wutie ye na wo mfimfini mantamu a ene awia ye damu se ya live fm cape coast ye dem slash fm asimfosu 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
0: 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Now, George, or tell some supreme penny. What in a hammer, but both of them say pine after what we are saying. Young Quatin Quatia as a lawyer, Andy appear could be. Was it a gentleman as a man? 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
1: 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convict on the records that is my prayer adwuma no ye ye ho no the only prayer that I do they say let us see a court making a pronouncement based on evidence at the whims of somebody who is outside the court na ye hwe ye e be ye we ye mismaye we ye mismaye I hwe ye the be ye e be ye
2: Yes.
1: I have filed a motion to withdraw from the case. Withdrawal from the case. No, I have cited my reasons. My reasons are in the affidavit. And we will take that motion on Monday, so I will not discuss it.
0: Ani ya kwoti ye ye mrani fu achama wusum wuntumi one twitwa e de agenom e wo court lawyer andi afia kubi no na atrese wade nsam atudwa se asem si ya sabe ye mu ba na konfo wo hwe wo fani tri empim 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
3: me the judge na odo refuse no ma madwene no odo judge refuse no I would draw from a suit. You see, we have something in our profession we call ethics. Ethics of every profession there. The meaning of an ethic of the profession. Assemble a whole part, some sabi, a new woman, no bomino, or the water to who shed it, the papaman and the bonima. A temara made the margin chair, and you dream the maker said there. No piano, you may have been. I'm after me, I did. I'm Makasa, man, I'm a case, you do the mayor judge. May you that some new year. I can have my judgment. No lawyers are about withdrawal. Maybe a judge I may more quan and withdraw. So until I may more quan and withdraw in there. In him, there, if in the judgment, but as some colors over here, no way upon the way jail now, he will be required to have some immediate AB. Never be a whole man, you may now the Wotum, yeah, and woman, you mean, and I should a judge, a lawyer, more to move one more year than it's a common idea. And so, no, I know that. I mean, not everybody will agree with me, but my dream channel, my channel, number from the Sudama Makano, but we draw and then we draw no. You are open there, a shell and a pan away one can I be with them? It's a withdraw. That is why you file an application. I reason this account.
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5: it is very worrying, especially say and yet the last paper of Nkwalane Kwana will cramp on the traumatize or ama a bit to me affect the next papers now or more children because I be almost say ABA or Modachi F to us Anissa. In the way dear na in penny form of own in an infancy at all and I think see an incident to affect seeing baby. In the woman in the same Seattle, any baby on more funny be a baby or more to move at your social. I was like a one in penny for me to mission or more can now or may be a phone and call some of my coin now a more frano it to me at your normal mom and make a crow. My mom will make a crack cry. I was saying, come on, mom who cry now or more to me.
4: Ebusi ania wuti ye ni ori aye bani sempere jache ena wate nene no. 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
6: Why didn't you write the exams?
7: It's because of the rain.
6: Yeah.
7: It's rain and when we came to, we got there and they said that.
6: What time did you get there?
7: I would say around 8:35.
6: Okay. And what time were you supposed to report?
7: 8 o'clock.
6: Okay.
7: Yeah. So we got there and they said the teachers that maybe we inspect us another, so we should wait.
6: Okay.
7: And as we were standing there, a lot of students came and they said we are many too, so we should stand aside. And I would say the externers came. And that.
6: Was there any agitations or anything? Did the student do anything?
7: No, I don't think so. Because me, the academic head said we should kneel down. So we were kneeling then. They said they have tuned us too. But me, I didn't see anything like they've tuned us too. I would say they should help us because it's our life. It's our life and they should help us to write the chemistry paper again.
6: Thank you.
4: Abusiani ani a wati nkwadaano ene wo akire mu ose wo munimpa se nka wo se wodru ho no mo anopa no nwotwe esunsie de tatatatatata nti wo tutonsuom tutatechem bi obi beka se na momfefo o mokọ ye wo 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
13: because of high traffic error on mining to say better kind some part of Kumasi no it's important sanka employers and as owners of the various businesses are omo sanka ko se nyu mo mo omo factor 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e dey juma no be relax so you dey take breath kakra for about 10 to 15 minutes before you start work it's important so I'm not sure because I'm not panic here I'm not saying if you can swear if you can my because you are don't take you could a book of the idea and then the big mama break if you my family and my mom for some rest kakra about 10 to 15 because I will need to be but it means a little time of rest at all no scheduled arrangement in the mass it means you stress boredom you don't call the buyer cry and it means a technique kakra it means overcoming certain challenges you can't go through psychologically as I was saying you must say as there's no need to take time because why you leave you've got another thought the transport system where I'm earning in and what occupational productivity in the start or build you my own energy in the same bus be a big money from the bus I'm not really sick you take the cost of work company the cost of CEO the cost of finance
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15: 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Na mama aka say eye engineering problem. It's not true. It's a engineering problem. mo kacha mama say enya ya ndisi fo kacha bo say omoya bibia moya bibili tem
16: o nyame ni nukweni traffic in the higher pa gana peni fo omo so mo nyune ho because one si si from circle pa bi du ba bi ti say amasa mai more than 2 hours I will prison for go hwe atimo ta oka 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
4: what you wo free secret na wo kwa amasaman ya eno hwirimienu sese yi o eti ube fira amasaman ube du be nso wa mu ensa wa mu
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4: For sure, Casso.
11: 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Yeah, Gana for
4: Gana, Gana for Eddie Biaba. 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
20: traffic experience ne dey aka very very poor ntino traffic ne dey hard dream pa Actually, we can say we cover the unim say also drew by maybe at times. See, we could do now extend it. I ban into many of him found. We're quite in on baby more at least. Also, we'll be a quining. But
4: Abuja, you're gonna for Nemu. And when you're a pass, they say Ghana for Nemu and your nephew. One year, Wabe Wadri so, Yabeco Takrade, Yabeco Sankregua, Yabeco Kumase. 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
11: 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It be before Groka Crane, Moody, my father, Zilio Susano. Your friend, a Ronwen Williams. Williams, and was say, ah, our granny and Moody Samuncomucrum, no ball on your Baba went with me the time, pa, Eddie, a jam, you didn't do.
2: Yeah, obviously, we didn't want to concede, you know, in the first 20 minutes. And that's exactly what happened. We wanted to settle the nerves, the anxiety, you know, and obviously at this level, you make a mistake, they'll punish you. And that's, you know, what happened in the first 20 minutes. But then, you know, we got into the game. We had a few, you know, caught them on the break a few times, but just our final pass let us down. But, you know, there's a lot of lessons to take. Proud of the boys, the effort, you know. We didn't stop, we kept fighting. So now it's to obviously analyze and see our mistakes and, you know, not give up. You know, there's still two games to play and we must believe, you know, and take the tough lessons, as difficult as it is, but try and grow.
11: Rowan Williams, South Africa for captain, no, and after, yeah. Se wokasa ejrom zo asem no wan wan ponche ntokwasa ne te ye maso de kosrosro ne ye gato fom se bokko wei akwa te se wodon tokwa enteni kwansa ye kase ye de hontan e ba be tawo mo ani anase ye beduo 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
21: Michelle game no. Me say Mexico na favorite because Michelle boy Mexico for boy na no me favorite. Already no me na me pese South Africa for winning. Obi any reasons why? Enya afi na me ba bi cheche mu. But Michelle game no. Me say na Mexico na favorite. So Mexico no they deserve the win.
22: South Africa no Mexico game no. Me na anji game no say afi say me hun say at least World Cup opening game na we say yeah a little bit more exciting. Na boy mu boy na en shira nyame de sa.
23: Me as a Ghanaian, I'm happy because the situation in South Africa for me, your colleagues in the film is very bad. And if they are going to leave, then focus on the job that they are talking about, they are fine. Me have any problem. It's in Mexico, no? My full support was with Mexico. I think it's a Mexico deserving.
24: I am the same, you show them. Very good.
25: Very, very nice, very, very nice. Charlie, work up, which is your mind ready this time. Because you know, I'm feeling you say, work up, number. Now, Mexico, for which you say, I'm a bomb, Charlie. I'm a pastor, some BBA country. Wow, what a match. So I'm going to say South Africa, say, I'm a champion. Yes, sure, so. I'm a bad guy, I'm going to South Africa.
11: Eti Ghana di chebi no no ni eno amatwetwe nkomo no ai mempa bo eti mi sufre se urade ntia esufre no mo hyesa to Africa ampani ampa ni nuane ampa wo magye go ho mienu enene wo mode ekofie enti de adru so ya World Cup minute
26: World Cup minute
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1: 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And as I came to Betty Miakosu, and now her players no call and no more Afadia Efe, Yanawa Ribi, our internet in a so. Oh, her said, yeah, yes, she saw him come on. Na Captain Jordan, are you a dear anymore? Thomas Tepate, Edimo,
2: Fotonefe,
1: Enyaki Williams, and so this war,
2: Edem,
1: Antoine Semenyo, Ejinem, Lawrence Atiziki. Any a year, Baba Rahman Abdul. Woman, you know, a dealer anymore. Utusana, Nika, Nika. Now, Ura catch Edwin Simon of Kraku, every president Akasa. Also, Ghana, woke up a Yakono. Wake up, dear Tosu, a num, any a free 2006, run of 16, any a free more. South Africa 2010, quarterfinals, any a free more. Brazil 2014. Any kata 2022 nyano group stage any free mo but opening chere say the time is now sisi baby ya kona ya fifth time no yesibusman nke ya kona impressa but osi ya kom premier nu ya kom premier sa ya kom pre nine dia to su num ni dia this is the time Ghana ya kwaji crew anaba ye nti urua ka chede nsima no krako
3: the time and in this fifth time we see the time is now. The time is now. You have no belief. Because if you do believe in what I'm saying, you will be hopping and jumping and jumping.
1: Eddie, Obani, what do you hear?
0: Ah, what say the time is now?
1: Oh, say.
0: Oh, say what? What do I know? Don't you be in
1: oh, there be. There's no one there. Ben, Timmy, when you press on, why are you?
0: Ah, say, Omunim Shishai is you in here.
1: Hey, Kumi. Now, say that.
0: Now, my.
1: How many days we have been there? Wow.
2: I didn't know. Yen, ye, ye, come and say your best support to if you say ye Ghana. Ya was here support to. Eti,
0: nemo, be a metu futrom, ye, ni.
2: Mo, can. Mo besa ni efu
1: ko every president na wono ne kita ball ni nyina wo man mi ya dia se den sa wa hwe training mrante ni ya bebi o makoda facility se wo ho coach ya kita players ya wo aka kire se the time is now no eno zo mpese obeji ali
0: kwabran wo bie ni ho wadwa na numu ame age ne tax wo so da
1: no
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3: 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Wouldn't be a busy yammy? Father, before the phone, may
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4: A juma or no quire, yanuna, or so crab body paints are all firm when you grow.
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3: 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And over the counter medicine sellers. 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

0: Aha, eya tom 106.3 FM suni adeshimaye mayama munyina aha ene eye fiada ewa humo bosume nede etosu miye edumye no finshia mpino ni adu yunu insia aseda enka rade se wode nensu acheye ene yede fiada 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are a live worship not to us, amount. Your dear Nietzsche, Blessed Hand of God Ministries International, Onum Akachi. Kai say, say, ya omu wana jumum pai bubia omu bo. All night services. To see, dear, it's in a moon, den, brother bia, brothers from Conway Empire, but if you had a trouble swimming beyond one so and a yana jumum pie one all night, no. She say, Om as a son, your mum kakra. Ninian said, Nan can caneno, in him say, Oma Sodano, O come to five. I just say, No more bank, live international school. Hold on, first now, Omo, yeah, sorry, BBR. 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
1: Young call New Crystal Hospital. 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
2: God will change your story. I said God will change your story. Makololabosa. Your test is going to change your testimony. God is refining you. Preparing you. Adoring you. Cutting off the excess.
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0: Father, we glorify your name, and we thank you for sending your Son, Jesus. We know, Lord, that you care about all our problems and all our hurts and every disease. And Jesus, we know that as we release ourselves in faith, trusting only in you, that the power of the Holy Spirit will be released, healing and wiping away all doubt, disappointment, and fear. Father, let the power of your Spirit move upon every man, every woman, and every child, from every tribe and in every nation, as we await the coming of Jesus Christ, our Lord and Savior. Let your living water flow.
1: God will change your story.
2: 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Your test is going to change your testimony. God is refining you, preparing you.

0: God would change your story. I said God would change your story. Your test is going to change your testimony. God is refining you, preparing you, adoring you, cutting off the excess.
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2: 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Me no chenya mi asem from the book of Acts, the chapter number 28, from the verse number 1 to the verse number 6. Acts chapter 28, from verse number 1 to the verse number 6. And when they were escaped, then they knew that the island was called Melita. And the barbarous people show us no little kindness, for they kindled a fire and receive at everyone because of the present rain and because of the cold. Verse 3. And when Paul had gathered a bundle of sticks and laid them on the fire, there came a viper out of the heat and fastened on his hand. The verse number 4. And, he said, and when the barbarians saw the venomous beast hung on his hand, they said among themselves, no doubt this man is a murderer, whom though he has escaped the sea, yet vengeance suffer not to live. Verse 5. And he shook off the beast into the fire and felt no harm. Howbeit, the verse 6 says, howbeit they looked when he should have swollen or fallen down suddenly dead. But after they had looked a great while and saw no harm come to him, they changed their mind and said he was a god. They changed their mind and said he was a god. They changed their mind. Now the Bible said, and when they had escaped,

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The agenda of Fetan said, Obi of surviving here, piano, banish. Now, one care, came on. Timmy, but I out the coffer will be fear crossing by any sanctuary, so beating an answer.

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There are some of us, we are carrying snakes as friends. Some of us, we are carrying snakes as classmates. Some of us, we are carrying snakes as pastors. 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Now, what the honey dia da wa anti unumusus from here. The reason why I want to believe, sir, Paul Elunumusus, you understand, out of love, out of caring, out of sympathy, anti odoana or ama woman who betu geninity, he carries snake along. 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

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Temie and owo ne yenu dia ne yenu e tano na be tire difference and the

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Opian to me and Felicia Felino. Abraham the assembly baby and Yami Pesa would see us and say, Paul and Cassandra Pity or one, and then one cassette to an among the Bobby. Yeah, yeah, prayer party, Brabe Bobby. 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

0: 0244 427008 0244 427008. Mr. Repeat is 0244 427008. All roads list there. Me say Owo biara hangi wansa say ye yari say ye ka say ye nigwa say ye piti ye guwadenim aye wo night with Apostle Dr. Paul Okuhakman Nyami Shroud. The name still remains Prophet Prince William Labi. Bless you.
1: Prophet Nyami Shroud. 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
1: God bless you, Minister. 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Busia and Adri Aye all night ampa. God bless you, Minister Lawe and Afin so comforte niwa. Adam Live Worship Anna was so good so wutie. Said ye shasi and a kene Friday in Tina so ye do putcha wuja giddy giddy pa any a di a room. Titi and a producer show no. And Afin so some of the koye. Danny Boy, Jeff, and Afin Tommy and a ball instrument, you know. Me did kwa jobo at St. Collins with me from me Cosby. Yeah, kwee. Me fa happy birthday in Sem Kesie Emma Adophobi. 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God bless you. Happy birthday to you. Happy birthday Bim and so Enkoma Davina Frempong of Wesley High School. Davina Frempong of Wesley High School, also happy birthday to you. Ninyina free me producer Titi no say Memfa Emma Mo Sir Scott Ewaha Enche Oni of you kwansu team no Papa Bills African Afi Jerry Justice Atinem. Na and also Baton Roman as Scott. Na Jerry Justice Atinem Nafi audio fie kwas juvenile eh bien free studio quoi eh that's good na better batonium Jerry away so tonium already I don't need Jerry na kwas sorry ah okay the castle with you, sir. I was here. I had your DC, your fan crowd to a new seer of your castle to us with Jerry Justice and the team. No, bye bye.
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1: Oh, Jamono, no. 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
2: I was some energy. 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
3: What for me, Medro, Mr. Kill, I a bear memoir. 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
2: 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Case closed.
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0: yesterday, baby. Promo Nisha say free 15th April, cause 15th July 2026. Kau ho, emanem pao ho. Ishisha ikakra wo ho. FDA aji ejidi nkrato yatum.
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5: 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I fi him for crown a woko.
4: A fu we dear, me ko ching chan chine. Me che China.
5: 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And go for you Jimmy Sika di kwa mama unko bio.
4: 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I will ni be chihu.
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6: 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What do you mean? Dear Pop Pebby, and a linacious age with this work, I just got to platform also. Mrs. Eka Crown.
0: Ufie betimi ya dani bebi ya upe biya. 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

0: 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A show on which a pa. Impop one medicine was senior maybe. A hammer at show on Saturday with the morning in na. 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So stay soft, ultra concentrate bottle on a shenne. 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
10: Charlie, you know you. 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
13: Upo bisyan, na usentia, eno na utimidi wawo. 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

right, check out the time now. 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Our Doom 106.3 FM. Baby, I'll be having my good afternoon. I do believe, say, we are home, yeah. And that a June, but so many there, Tosso, do me, you know. The 12th of June, 2026. And as you are sharing, we'll be a move. I will fear cross you, my dear, so I'll do 106.3 FM. And then, Radia, say, I am actually crying. It's Friday, you know what I'm saying? Oh, no, dear.

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Ene mu stress ahodo o. Week imu pa ni page na kwan chen peka we nya bi. Ya na ya re ho se. Amon fo point adwuma pa time o mo be spend dey an so mo adru fie. Ape baby ada na de eche o mo asan kom nwuma so. Eye nsem pi. It is a nyame timi di atwa. Now you bore weekend, you say now. Hey, I said, oh, I said that.

Friday, yes, sir, when you my door swan. We didn't know. In TS and Nancy, I'll turn us yes, you can name your bros on your quay anymore. Copim said, yeah, dear, and the answer of a cuckoo. Not just an hour, Chimu Jenny and the AE and self room for fair, come, come. Put me preparatory now, it be a come to be a bed in a sister. And you're not a hallelujah. Patro adwuma bi apie na nkomo bi atise ne ya yantwentwen so cause unya kakra ye na se kakra be do side da na o hia me otimi ye me fine what I say the palms by Eagles Hotel yes Kane Holiday Inn once se se ya sachre mu ewo airport city they say a friend of the palms by Eagles Hotel come on pa. Na ene yi akwanya kese abeda ho omo expande and they are looking for passionate professionals ya on bit me drive it on technical and leadership teams not forward and currently as we speak they are looking for safety engineers afe security managers na requirement no a minimum qualification of an HND or higher. And I think so, one pair a management trainees. Yeah, no, BSc, BA, BTEC or higher. 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And I'll be to me sending a via WhatsApp. Number is 055-1000-111. 055-1000-111. And yes, and so there are step two, no, so they'll be to me, INA. But what they answer, wow, be bar, 9 hours, we near Chimu, our palms. Airport City on Saturday the 20th of June 2026 at 8 a.m. sharp. Obana ode usivi ene o passport picture akahon. A patrol deadline ay 20th of June 2026. Tiwenya brese ope jumeya ya. The time to act is now. You know what I'm saying? Now for quickly yan team simna yan kanfo kel charcoal toothpaste mount. A person papa pa febi chusen. 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A sound one swap prevented cavity. 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Not the accused, come on. I available at shops, stores, and supermarkets. I don't need now across the country. 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Kel charcoal toothpaste or say happy smile. FIFA World Cup now shall say and run na opening ceremony no na air day. But me were question be I don't know maybe later on say and me share any times sir. But say a crime bamwa and ka question and person beside wow share and ra opening ceremony no. Comparing that of the opening ceremony taking place with Carter, no, Nimi, you know, who is it? And you be an radi, if you are Carter, then I'm Carter for my opening ceremony, no, still an age, and so. Yeah. So, Quebec will maybe on phone line. And Razo, there, hey, I be mindful now, hey, you're a goo. South Africa so say entering fast and empire to fast. Now what information be abey? Oh, Monty somewhere across the cream. Hey, Debbie, just a baby. When kikaki kon, yes, sir, Bafana for me, South Africa team no.
Senna, they were having a hard time understanding the referee.

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I mean CAREERS. 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And I'm meeting me and sending via WhatsApp. Number is 055-1000-111. 055-1000-111. And yes, so there are step two, no, so they obey to me, I need. But what they answer, wow, be bar, nine, I do a near chimu, our palms. Airport City on Saturday the 20th of June 2026 at 8 a.m. sharp. Obana ode UCV any o passport picture akahon. Epacho deadline aye 20th of June 2026. Tiwenia brese opedume ya ya. The time to act is now. You know what I'm saying? Now, very quickly, young team seminar, young comfort kale charcoal toothpaste. Mount a person, papa, papa, be true, same or say a baby fit off a fair fair when you bury him or son of gun bear strong and healthy. A sound once while preventing cavity. Wedi from 6 years and above, to me, you should kale charcoal toothpaste. Now, they're true, say come on. I available at shops.

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And I'm meeting me and sending via WhatsApp. Number is 055-1000-111. 055-1000-111. And yes, so there are step two, no, so they obey to me, I need. But what they answer, wow, be bar, nine, I do a near chimu, our palms. Airport City on Saturday the 20th of June 2026 at 8 a.m. sharp. Obana ode UCV any o passport picture akahon. Epacho deadline aye 20th of June 2026. Tiwenia brese opedume ya ya. The time to act is now. You know what I'm saying? Now, very quickly, young team seminar, young comfort kale charcoal toothpaste. Mount a person, papa, papa, be true, same or say a baby fit off a fair fair when you bury him or son of gun bear strong and healthy. A sound once while preventing cavity. Wedi from 6 years and above, to me, you see kale charcoal toothpaste. 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Kale Charcoal Toothpaste was a happy smile. FIFA World Cup Nasha say. And right now, opening ceremony, no, not air day. But, me were question be, I don't know, maybe later on, say, and let me share the new times, huh? But, say, a crime bamua, and a question, and person, be say, wow, share, and ra opening ceremony, no, comparing that of the opening ceremony taking place with Carter, no, nimi, you know, who say? And you be, and ra de, if you are Carter, then, and Carter for, or more opening ceremony, no, still, na age, na so. Yeah. It's a crime when we may be on phone line. And Rasu there, hey, I be mindful na eyre egu eye South Africa so say enter faso and empire te faso. Now what information be abey? Oh, Monty somewhere cross ewo kuremu. Hey, there be chese baby ah. When kekeke kan. Yes, say Bafana Bafana for me chese South Africa team no. Say na they were having a hard time understanding the referee. They say, who and come where the say, as it just a referee communication, be are not one in Tias, it is a well, let's see how it goes. I come on the egg and cry and try and swear, then I'm crying over. Banning you know, Munene, AH Africom Travel and Tours. Munene AH Africom Travel and Tours. H Africom Travel and Tours. It was 059-637-4618. Afe 050-734-4211. 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Yeah, a train war. 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

0: 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Tiano Achenso. And she check her crown so ever ta home. FDA, I said, ready in crowd to move human wajia to muse. Eh, yeah. Me patro, what time be a asset? Well, food, I say, couple to just say. You say, oh no. Would it be so said, well, food, aye. Yo, would it be as a sea and a comso sans ado? I thought that's on song. Now, no man be bushy. Oh, yes, so me, I didn't do hospital nights away in your media. I say, before you be prepared, I'll call you free, Jimono. Papa, and that was on song, APP, free, new humor. Hey! Na sunsu timi dokuru nipa sei boy entrao maybe into what e wa bra sunsundu anu odin trazo 400 suspension in a tablet e wo broad spectrum family the worm effective against worms ahodo ni nyina ku om show mo ase tia pebi nemu mo de no just wanu na ato na untimi ni dia omoja so na ate a obehia bioglobin syrup ya ne capsules e ka ho. 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I say bringing the stadium home. Nyame adom a Sunday we share pokua 101. And my two baby. 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A rainbow spicy kebab na fi pokskele. 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If I chow what your tank are now, Mitra water story tank, Mitra syntest tank, and now Kotoy animal baby. 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Sounds like a bit me. I call www.syntestgh.com. Now at all, Syntestine was it a strong, a top. I will show you about the income of CCR. And you man, oh, ne beni na. But uyo bia ukrasika ewo eco banka TS Anka bo in a channel so and they conveniently utmi ye transactions out when you na ewo the eco bank mobile app no so ya won ha hon ko banking ho ho. Into wa win yan download the eco bank mobile app no mister obibri ko Google Play Store and an app store download the app no ne shase fa ye juma na boons and pa emal the part to command your money with me, I transact across 33 African countries and anywhere in the world. Now, with me, I command you seek to make water, electricity, as well as school fees payment, bank and mobile money transfers, work creative virtual cards to buy only what you need. And they can win now. So, I said also, obey downloading, I shall say, dear dude, Juma. But, yes, a command also means paying attention to details. EcoBank will never call or send an SMS asking for your PIN, OTP, bank card, or Ghana card details. 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EcoBank, the Pan-African Bank. 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Now, no other name for phone now. Internet use be a we are ne mattress or daso. No, I call fee and chain. No, the second sim. Two me try mattress naturally. I'm saying, hey. Can't afford it. I just want to be no beard the yo. But you see, the reason why lots of people were doing that, and they say they didn't like sort of believe in the mattress now no more dasono. But who you be a or mattress now dasono and now go to daso zino. Oh one toss who mwa. 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You know what I'm saying? Gun had the enemy that in there, latest foam. 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Tried and tested. 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What Diana saw on the Akasakeke. 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Said the tear near there. Near chill, say mattress, we now dash with a bell wall. Said a bear back pain near the Adeniano. 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And yes, our friends all on crying and important one 0302-231-155. 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For life, also the you know, see, for life is for life. What I say? Right, so yen remna yendi and komoka kra. Na afi yen twaj medino and kaya so. 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And you money on a dozen, but ye be ye nina pepe pepe pepe pepe pe. 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
1: ene Minata Coco Boutique
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0: wow.
1: Say Minata
0: wow.
1: And daughters
0: no yeah. I got it yeah can you e bia na e be you bia dwen so e bia one joint bi water ma wa just say and opo pe koko bia no mako park wa yesa kakra ma no ma na okwo we bia na bibisa chiemu na ye hunu say services are more render the ma Ghana for and they said the hon hye tie as amount for a biobia what he did but when you the more ye nankasano what me at and was you
1: okay inti Minata Coco Boutique a juma mammy shall say mammy ni dear Minata into an indin edit to Minata Coco Boutique no into an a shall say about when we had dink a crammer no inti na utu bata and can say if we new chrome
0: I like yeah. Oh, Otuba. Otuba.
1: Otuba.
0: Papa. 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Na kaza.
1: If you knew come about myself, Baba Page, my into a bestie, and mammy, be so so Baba, one will feel you. Into a move on manner. Just an iron say, yeah, ma, yin, I am mine to know, sure say. Wejai o hono ashana ya ko nyim abade sana na se le yesu sa mum but na ya start ya ye ma ne sa internet was so okofa ye ba nti mu ho na okase I was so opage ma fofo bia ye den eye ena nana bebia na oti dada na oton kuku dada na osu kuku no me ne na mi kai pa na mi so be 6-7 years na na yesha kuku na se nti oba ha na was so osho ye wo school mu like otia ye ka a die canon on my was so or age maybe. On also on our business or from four into no new school and some answer down queen.
0: Yeah. In
1: see uncommodity man on in enough for committee 11 honum na could be answered in honum. And now for a boy and uncle canka can or cast okay. On him coco ye baby of fibam, on him coco ye, into your bay and say, and no bit near ye at the ashay into your chassis. In your honor, Minata Coco Boutique new, a chassis, or chassis to send your coco now who would be as a mayor. Actually, next man would you ask? I want all this. I say, oh, grow more and more toy, oh, boo boo, Emma.
0: Yeah,
1: in see, a woman man or the share or fire by no share with school minds. And one or the share me, Emma, maybe you invest. ama me year me masters in Pukan, Munia Bako, Eddie and Nessie. It's me fee university by, you know. Nana me page ma. Obi a you university or page ma, or how you be office age ma. Inti one day ma me na kasa frere no mu yi program bi no se inti mu makosku abeyi akoko media hwe mu san inti mu ba be ko ejuma eja koko na akoko na egusa ejuma na egusa o kan sa asem no I was touched
0: yeah
1: 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plan say doctor e ba beto o say obi mo hanya me ato mu so o ma ye but of ferry say obe dem obe kwa ku jina kwa ho

0: As low as is this a bottle you 10
1: okay.
0: cities.
1: 10 cities.
0: 10
1: ah,
0: cities.
1: Wait.
0: Is bottle no. Bottle,
1: bottle near 10 cities.
0: Patron. Hey. Another a unit and your composure say you be packing say your
1: amount.
0: Maybe cost
1: in the end. It be our pet. Send me there. Ebi apori ni nkwa na mepe.
0: Nkwa mepe.
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0: Mpacho, minato koko butiki ya watema, kumti 11. Opposite VRU quarters.
1: Yeah.
0: Mpacho, uju, Kumti 11 na ufi ya kane say General Hospital Road no air bar ofa o left nana aha pacha na we bisa binata kuku boutique obi abetcho hono e na wope ye share kwan wo social media so a TikTok Facebook Instagram binata kuku boutique e na so person of free en so a 0244472663 and I say 0244-649-4722 0244-649-4722
1: and I said 0244-472-663 It is now 8 minutes after 4. UTA 106.3 at Dome FM, Ghana's number one radio station. It is open breakfast, Papa Bia. You know where to tend to, you know what I'm saying? Minata Coco Boutique. Your breakfast solution. Papa, Edumanesi. Right, so Compu Ghana Gold Rush season also assign Abba. As the World Cup fever no catches on, no. Ubiya niya jekama kama so pa. Then they Compu Ghana the all kind say match no shouldn't be just on the pitch. 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

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Kakrabata hon. 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Around the world. In 5 minutes. And so atwaso amao. Ewa adum. 106.3 FM. 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Adia Bakwense se odidi agro da kra. 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Se nourishment a mofrani bi hiani adia no. Very, very, very, very important. Na enei se de yeni na yeni muno. 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Ubiya kamfo. That rich, milky, chocolatey taste. Kama pa. But anyanope, there's so much goodness in every pack. It's the air can say. So obo modiana onsa ekabia. Ya na wakin kan pack no. And then you see for yourself. We are talking about important nutrients combined with malt for that support energy release. Cocoa for that rich taste. And milk for calcium to support them as they grow. So keep choosing Milo all in one, not just for that special taste, but also for the nourishing goodness. Yeah, Edinam. Milo was the energy to go further. Ladies and gentlemen, boys and girls, like I said, Enchebiano. You be real now, could fiscal today around the world in 5 minutes. I'll pray. But before, no, T. Wena Yen Shenonson, Yen Mia Bako Epe, a dying, was you here 2-bedroom house. Two spacious bedroom house around Community 18, Community 19, Boteman and Potemwo. Somewhere around, you know, Mutu, you know, about one potem ho baby, sa de kakona no. Ha, when you be sa area ni mwa ope. 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I was some Potemwo and Bubo ye Community 18-19 Botema and Potemwo one money idea no mo bisa. 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
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Afe Delali Ayivo, happy birthday to you. Mrs. Yvonne Adi, happy birthday to you. Mrs. Joyce Ikua Anyakpa of Jubilee Assembly, Bema Camp, Church of Pentecost. Happy birthday to you. Esther Abankwa, also of Jubilee Assembly, Bema Camp, Church of Pentecost. Happy birthday to you. We ni nefi Peggy Amadonko enche. Na fe fi sister Peggy di eno soa. 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Ochri di into echi. I'll say a very good afternoon, big boss, Brad Jerry. Please, today is my best friend's birthday. His name is Eric Adams, aka Kofi Way. And I say Kofi Wayo because Kofi Way eh. 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And right after this one, yeah, they around the world in 5 minutes. And so, about to also, it will feel consumed. This one, 106.3 FM. And this one, I'm glad to say, I'm the one that played this song first. Hey, Ghana, what I say? A brand tenny and Nigerian. Oba Ghana, Pana. Uru mu Adum FM. First time. Airplay, El Ghana, me born in Uyena Mzu Debi, it's official, my son, I say, and you know, there. Your friend, D.O.B., no friend, you mean, all over you.

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2: Yeah.
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0: Mm.
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0: Yeah.
1: Ena assembly ni sisi. Gradually mesrew.
0: Mhm.
1: Once America now see me, but you see nobody will speak about this thing. Minu na na ese misanka.
0: Mhm.
1: Mesre assembly no so muti mi MC eye honorable John Desmond Suwa Wadaruma. 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Se empo nipa na odi anhyane begon. If say it is true, so bina di anhyane begon assembly ni stopena. 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Braje they may not get car. Cause wo kona hu nipa egu kwa no ho aka asin su su because they don't want to go because omo complain say omo car anase. As I say, and brother, what shall I do now? Just say, I say, a quantity, Mr. MC, Honorable John Desmond Sowa, Wada Roma, Mimi Shao Daba,
0: Honor at your own.
1: I'm a honor,
0: okay.
1: Na matete matete ni ama papa afa eye MC no. Ebron be MC kwa brother almost say oh you good pa. Mr. Nada, Nada Roma. Omunye bibi fan because brother the state of the road no. Any baby right. And nipa so far no more day and we are seeing a baby go on. At least they should do something about it. Oh, they say nipa na mumpe and yamu amu, you should do something about it.
0: Okay.
1: Edu and Umbra and Nipa Bressa, I had a dear basamo.
0: Obey ye.
1: A one son acquire no, I yes, sir. It's a mistramo. They should do. Brother, and yes, it's a very serious matter. Pardon me, make kind of sound. Oh, Madame Roma. Mr. Menzing, did you know, say? Ube to me, at least, we avoid the alcohol, smoking. Ube call gym regularly, gradually. In fact, ube de ye, ube di fruit. All sort of drugs are ma boys in GTP. Ube avoid it, gradually. Just say, ube show we di diemu ye, ube practice bi anasila wewu. So ya we di.
0: Yeah.
1: Okay.
0: Won't
1: chamber. Tisania may now bet you bet me avoid the bet me avoid the nina. And so still,
0: we will be time no song.
1: Die, still I'll be. A man for a manity to graduate and Romo frame. Almost threat brotherhood. Say, can they do something about the first round? Mentiasi. Sisterhood for the frame. And almost as a brotherhood, eh? Can you guys do something about the first round? Tibra Dewi, Wada Roma. Mentias, me kura maye confused. Ade hono onka ya na. Oh, jai sa na wunye mumu ye din komo. Hey. JPM sube sini aye. Edu wari hada kasa. 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Hey, serious. Nando man sumo jebe almost say. Brad almost said brotherhood. They should do something about the friend. Na mentias ye. Me kura maye confused. Ya ni ngomo na jia. At the first round, ya ni si. Okay, ma me your sign language. Any ever hear you? Hey! Ever hear you? Ever hear you? As some of my sister would follow Clement, and the first one, the DNS. Hey, almost, right? I'm saying, brother, would not we, they beg? Can they do something about the first round? My name say, I need you. Say, you're dangerous. But what can they do? One, I'm coming in a memory. See, why, dear sister, why, who per se?
0: It's okay.
1: I say, Mise, Nipa Menene can we hear me back? What's your Mise? What do you have in church? I had in a baby. Bradley, did you know, sir, some women, they cry over men, almost saying about hobbies here?
0: Omo abo men hobbies here. And a men abo a man hobbies here.
1: Yes, and a omo jai, but still a woosu. Na be ma wo no bo ho bosia de. Woni ni jaade enti na usu.
0: Eh, esu usu.
1: Tesen, se ni sika akodi mo na.
0: Se ni ho akodi mo.
1: No. Ready.
0: Eh, na kon wadi ma ni sika de a. O se.
1: Ene o fa ne. O fa ne.
0: Ha ta se. Ah. Ona ko wadi ma ni sika sa de a ne ni. Obi ape no ba bia fa e different. But really as I say say man woman na benefit cause man na di ni siga what I say.
1: Okay.
0: What did
1: you
0: achieve?
1: You know, sometimes we cut the long story short so that short people can understand.
0: They will come at you again.
1: No, you see, asamino minim says ya mon pesa me ba be kan kwa wa hadia. That is how it is. They cut the long story short so that short people will understand.
0: Okay.
1: Yeah.
0: You know what's in memory?
1: Yeah, Nancy. As simple as ABCD. I don't know who needs to hear this, but oh, sir, Obana, or yes, Slimmer, only to one who won't know for or your soulmate. Men to Munko, or your soulmate. What do you say? Nyamia Bo, be a man, who to Mwako, because they are all who won, or your soulmate, or never bow.
0: We shall follow.
1: Raji, Asama,
0: we shall follow.
1: Asama, we'll catch you.
0: Mumuano, keep searching. Shade wakuma eda wakuma so emfami mene finka so
1: Bradley ube mo bia search ya o
0: ube ma search ade keep searching
1: okay o
0: emfami mene finko fight adie bia
1: o debi Bradley voice amu beti
0: aha ti maminka se michiro when it comes to this me I always the tell boys e wumu say the ultimate eye wasumbi so ube nya oba on stress, so
1: yeah.
0: Now, obem when your peace of mind,
1: of course.
0: Ewo, I sit down in the bedroom. Very paramount. Now, and also in chess, eh? Kono kofa, busumbiya bet now. Now, fe wa what a net to a woman's house from the near there, but a corner idea, a corner say chess, eh? Ebi ye intino. I feel sorry, Anna.
1: No,
0: when you should
1: be. Debbie, I didn't know about worry about
0: the
1: one you
0: are. And you okay, I'll send a two flat in it.
1: None of the flat.
0: And I say, I'm so sorry. Oh, Debbie, and you know, Quanam, they come. They know their baby now to say, and you saw me, Tiano,
1: and I saw you one, a top flat in the so you saw me.
0: Oh, Debbie, T.
1: Debbie, say,
0: Fadde, Ocondo, I say. what then you cry? Yeah. Because why put a cry? Obi say they share a rap beam. So a corner one home. A corner like that. Say a corner one home like the girl. You see, Joe, why change year and change year? A woman say, I say we are making your a man money be some of them. O corner or share or bar. Or done it here, or so a bamboo bendy heavy pa. Nancy Becoveno. Now, or she street to a baby, or shall buy will be poetry. I buy one new quarter of my wife, not deaf, you know. You know, I'm saying, South on your more or no yen.
1: Okay,
0: what is but a memory be on soa during time now or yeah, you know. Situation being t circumstances be to an occurred in every. And I was set to you know, or
1: fun, sir.
0: You
1: say,
0: I'm not sure. Choose ye precon. Non cosson your
1: say so fa papa beton to Alpha Bonnie Abaton to Manti Fa Papa
0: Precon. What I say?
1: Oh. But put him say people with gap teeth always have tap tests to say.
0: Hey, can you see me now?
1: People with gap teeth, they always have gap teeth.
2: Mine,
1: we're confused.
2: Jim FM.
1: Then I promise I'm confused. I'm going to tell you something. I'm going to tell
0: you something. Obisi, so who should marry the slim ones? Yenka say, eh? Now on kitwa debi, I had can kitwa de no
1: tere. Slim ones no.
0: And yes, eh?
1: Tio, tio, tio, tio, tio, tio, tio, tio,
0: tio, tio. Yenka. Sa yempan chere say, say Obi ne tu goyi ni
1: fo goyi
0: wow. 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
0: 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I'm a examples can create.
1: Wow. 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
0: Or you nipa. 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But nechidi ono. 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Oh ya. Muse nechino. 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
1: Yeah.
0: Else me kan oye. You get a point. Yeah. Inti ya kasa ya punch e obi wrestling o. Obi oye kakra also. But echidi no.
1: Enye.
0: Say how? Prisla nyani pa kese.
1: Aha.
0: But she's okay.
1: She's okay.
0: You get the point, yes. I'm trying to make.
1: Yes.
0: She's okay.
1: Jina camera ni me. Be jina me.
0: Oh.
1: Into who
0: there? Of your hand.
1: Aha. Prisla da.
0: Oh. Aha. Oh say eh normal. Who say? Enya man for the ego yibi. But oh okay. But Obi so to say Prisla ni mu dru ni bi bia pepepa. But who be who say hello? Kofia eh.
1: I have. That's all your biology. And the biology number one is a part. Teacher.
0: Kofia yam pon.
1: But then press la ba yo be trying on an message you to Zal.
0: Omo be here money to add here. Kofia yam pon.
1: Eh Mr. Bessa yam pon. But me be sa question am sorry Mr. Bessa. Is your skin care cleaning your skin or your bank account? Where question? Why? You are no baby I want. Yeah no. Edini SS Scott. Otireje ni ye fekuro bi kejebi na je se wo de wo kan na wo kejebi. French ni nya ka cho se Jevel Capel. 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
0: When becho.
1: When chons wa?
0: When be vemo pa.
1: Mr. Mensa, aya ka chere
0: especially short form.
1: Short form.
0: On be bo buta one of these.
1: Eh, o de. Enka me church yan kofo bi ama o ma ya we send there Friday but eh.
0: Mate ebe kasa.
1: Ye me kasa.
0: Abuzi ya di asira no e massa so insecticide spray ya ne mosquito quell e ka ho. we'll be seeing you for make we see Prisla again. 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Now I free. 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
5: 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It's real sports. 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
4: Yeah. 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
6: 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Hey, papa. So listen to I get this stop. 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Thank you.
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7: 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So you listen, Prophet Kuchacha. I'm listening and I'm here. God bless you.
4: Bless you too. Langabel.
8: Ladies and gentlemen, my name is Joseph Langabel, King of the Jews. The chief general for the national team. I irrigated soap at Doom FM. Number one, the old Ghana. If you jealousy go quench, observers are worry, believers are enjoy. I irrigated sports. No sympathy for the cripple. Yeah. After the criminal war, take it to the dancers.
4: Okay. Sisi.
9: Other for me, didn't this Sisi Chum. Now, the BRMT irrigated sports. There's no day mean I irrigated because me tell me niji. Now, I'm stressed.
4: Hey, Akwaba. Upon what is saying?
10: Radiadum, now so.
4: Let's move your pa. Pass Akwaba.
11: Rajari.
4: Now, also want to say?
11: Radiadum. Na patch on so.
4: Yamiadum yan the Kukram Kakrak.
11: Radiadum. Say, every idea, why is she?
4: She easy. Pressure no son, so they are bending.
11: No, she.
4: A bending Kakrak.
11: No, so they could do weekend.
10: How's any missing? Kadankadan.
4: Yeah, Kadankadan.
10: And Rakwaku.
4: Yeah.
10: Walk up on your chassis.
4: Na time ne nyo na elia na meka se senka akonya ba mu a anka mpesa me ne atiefo din ko akra na mbisa se omo ehwe opening ceremony enra ene omo so ehwe kata de no so no
10: anka
4: ni le no no yenwe ne yenhwe
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4: ye ko ye ne ade ade a
10: yen fa sima be num bi se
4: na wo adwin chire
10: yeah in fact kata de no opening ceremony
4: ni man hwe eh na yefe wo
10: and I will
4: spectacular pa kata de ne netija netija pa
10: momo mremu
4: enti kofi ya fa course be 5 bi ne enhwa de why enti mi pa cho mo amutie no we nye long talk bia
10: wa wo hwe bie
4: wa hwe bia emfa utimetcha
10: yeni bre
4: wa hwe bia emfa utimet the last world cup will take place for Qatar
10: yeni bre
4: wo hwe opening ceremony and then ra de so aye opening wo eye Mexico no wo hweye wa wo hwe wa hwe ni mienu no we dey obese compare contrast mienu which one utimi se eti japa heavy pa na yen twaso. Hello. Hello.
12: Hello.
4: Yes, good evening.
12: Good evening.
4: About your first say.
12: That's only 3 months from my opinion.
4: Okay, you too.
12: So Qatar then is far better.
4: Okay.
12: And that then I'm going to go to Mugu. I'm going to fear some God.
4: Hello. Yes, good evening.
12: Good evening.
4: E pa cho, your friend say.
12: What's your friend Robert?
4: Robert here too.
12: Qatar then is far better, like. And now then I say you nko na omutu, enyim ne do so do.
10: Você acha
4: de quando? É no mundo ruim, vamos usar.
10: Você
4: de quando? Você de quando? Oh, é na minha sentina. Oh, me diz a sua questão. Yeah.
10: Oh, okay.
4: Yeah, for next call, I need you on also. Hello.
12: Yeah, Jerry.
4: Yes. Good evening.
12: Good evening.
4: About you too.
12: Tata de quando é far better than Andrade.
4: Joe, de quando é?
12: Yes.
4: Okay. Do you suka tata de quando? All right. Next one. Hello. Hello.
13: Hello.
4: Yes. Good evening.
13: Good evening.
4: Patrick Frosay.
13: From Oramensa.
4: I just mentioned you.
13: I'm not that end there. I didn't have any problem with the end of the ground. We are not. There's a woman to pass it off. We are watching it.
4: I said, I can't do it. I just said, that's right.
13: Yeah.
4: Yeah, for last one. I just said, four calls now, but you know, we now said, they're right there in the moon. Yeah, for last one. Hello.
14: Hello, Jerry. Up away.
4: Adumo.
14: Now, Jerry, I'm in this house. I don't know where three countries now are hosting Tina. I don't know where they are.
10: Hey.
4: I'm going to say, I think said the enemy person me clarify na no one abey because na enye me nko a madwin mu na said the neck kaka kono who say truth be told Qatar tournament no it was well organized
10: okay
4: honestly speaking
10: oh yeah yes
4: sika ko mu
10: ah
4: e ma mo po at a point no mo say eh the most expensive world cup
10: yeah
4: and Kola, I say last but 20 and I say last one.
10: Mm, last one.
4: Adrian, I'm not working. Yeah, say, until who say, I had three cities need to know. I said, will be a any day in Kakra. Because, I said, preparation of ground was not properly done or BB. Oshia said, they are near. For me, and so then, Trey, and I, the okay, so cry, I said, Mexico foreign per se, on baby, be kunta, and I, Trump workers are them on Juan and Mugosu. Because I said, I did not have IDB or Ujad, then you should be, it was not well coordinated. But who said, cut at the entrance, said the net, right from start to finish. Who said, be at the Nakrem, come on. Oh, I mean, it was nice. I think I quit in the Senka. It me improve you on that.
10: See, you may indeed. Yeah, yeah, yeah, yeah.
4: Come on, wait. Later, I'll bet you. I see it. My miss, I have you.
10: AI on
4: the flag, not here. I know.
10: I'm saying,
4: more than
10: that. See, Kabibia, as Africa is supporting your home, the young one wants to run much, the whole Africa. Just say, you're quite your one,
11: the whole world.
4: It's not an uncle, Pedia, Uncle Peseka.
10: And I'm saying,
11: the whole world in Africa.
10: Who? And my son, another one, so Mexico coach is who be that for the first time. Say African countries they support for more. Meaning, said this coach,
4: I'm almost like, why I best support to him. Be with you
11: now, brother. In your share, first go no.
10: Hey.
11: Oh, yeah,
10: oh,
11: no, no,
10: first time I'm say Mexico.
11: Before I come to your body, you know,
10: first time I'm be your national team with me, who tuntum. Yeah,
4: yeah. But I'm not for Efra from
11: Mexico. But in Nigeria, I can Ghana, I can
10: I didn't know.
11: Debbie,
10: oh, and they were deceive you.
11: Cause
4: oh, Debbie, and then I said, Mojandi, Kakrako, Rome, we are still now.
10: What
4: resemblance on Uze or
10: Africans now, Moko, American, be Remoko.
4: I'm going to be
11: to say and run a first match sir no na Abrantene di kan she first goal no e ye record bi ana
10: we di kan she goal no
11: yes
10: kan sir bi
11: we di ah
4: we di kan she di as e
11: ye man kan ye kra
4: first goal na she first goal no why asu
10: what
4: okay no, so now come again aha
11: ain't no say and run a di kan sir no
4: yeah.
11: Now I share first goal, no? And on a record beer.
4: Say, the very first goal in the 2026 World Cup tournament. Udine be that's why forever and ever.
10: And now the
4: other, you are making history.
10: Wow. The other red card first.
4: Yes. Onosu.
10: Yeah. Wow. Reference for history.
11: And
10: that's so just send when you move to
4: Bono and then you go near my son. And a Bino Sonona, S. for Nangasana.
10: How much you charter do?
4: Jaffe, I say, said I
10: said, Unsubana
4: Taka Takras.
10: I'm going to go to the house.
11: Foreigners or South Africa.
10: They
4: are found direct.
10: Are you frustrated? China so tomorrow. Ombe who said you see she your new may because Africa and you can see any pabaco. Then so woman who says sanity. Almost no more.
4: Okay, let me ask this question. So if not for this development are taking place for South Africa,
10: xenophobic issue, no,
4: it's anchor going against Mexico.
10: Oh,
4: support base, no. Anka, a bear something different from what we witnessed yesterday.
10: Oh, yes. Way different. For Facebook, AI pictures, almost share Mexican shares. Yeah,
11: and Radian was intentional. The Yama, I see your mama, who said,
4: and the waitress
11: was intentional.
4: The voice of the people is the voice of one who I go the IAK. And I'm with the MG.
11: Yeah.
4: Because they are doing a pay SM Remuno.
10: Oh, yes.
4: And one is, you know.
11: But then, and I think so, my president, meaning so, I'm a president, BB, he has a local name, Refi, Popla, South Africa. Guy, Mantum,
10: Malema.
11: Yes.
10: Julius.
11: Malema, yeah.
10: Or South African, I would
11: do. Or make you post them around Facebook, say, Africans in camera together, and then support South Africa.
4: Oh, no, you're president.
11: Oh, okay.
10: Oh no, yeah, you.
4: Oh yeah, oh yeah, oh your position leader.
10: The political parties.
11: And I'll make you say, you know, I think what the Maya Corey post teacher said, please, say please, and we will consider. And just say, and you will be able to go to say they don't even have respect.
4: Abranti only late 20s. He make advances towards Akolano 11 years now. And Akolano report to a man and mommy. And any mommy bufuye now. Or any neighbor, on the next door, on any call Abranti, no. Call question Abranti or confront to no. a brandy and say, and the banner old enough to decide Jesus for Christ. Herself until I don't know. Mammy, I'll be joining back. No, since you are the way, a collar 11 years damn.
11: That was
4: South Africa. Ish. Could you believe that the guy had the gut to tell the woman, say, I'm a South African, and you're a Nigerian, so I can decide to do whatever I want to do? Me say, make sure video not Makuma.
10: Sister said, yeah,
4: only Makuma. Mammy, it can't be here.
11: Just say, I want to say, you know.
4: I won't invite you. I'll send you Omra with them. I say, how dare you so catch them? My band say, Omra with them. Omra with them will mess them.
11: I said, the girl is old enough.
4: I was old enough. I said, 11 years. Or you're old enough.
10: I said, 11 years. Or you're old enough. What
4: the mentality way that would trim now? Or the Bobra? How? I call her 11 years. Or say, she's of age. It's, you know, or you're old enough.
11: I'm playing. It's serious. But near course, Roger, I mean, shut down who said a software, there's a gun, a software war, South Africa, Hono, Bia, Omo,
10: men, Tio, Mona, South Africans, Nanka,
11: so no, Ghana for, Omea,
10: so for,
11: Ewa Hono.
4: There be a Sassy and Baby, I don't know, BS rule. Hey, so for, Baby, I do you, Opa, call you and him, say, one way, so for, Kumo. Now, Kasa again. Even Omwan Kasa Kra opinion leaders awoke room on. How many of them now? Omwan Timia ba out. Abe condemn one day outright. She president in Kraka, I said, or why I found. He cannot even speak to the matter like for real,
11: cause
4: for real.
11: Pa, social media,
4: I am sorry to say, President Nankasa Kra doesn't have the balls out. Or Kasa Bia, or you have the opportunity to speak, be I actually, or Kasa. Or why, who's hard and Nana Mahua on to me, and you're bold enough, and Kasa, a deal we are moving away now, and going for it, met what obey say, police in two and I say, what do you want to me?
11: Your brother may kind of say, because on say, especially, Pentecostal churches, no, ne, I don't know any other charismatic churches are or more huge branches. Ye posty,
4: yeah,
11: has there been any measures?
4: So for they are scared. That's the thing.
11: It's Omo bana. Now some
4: way John say a ministry. They say we go fubile de dada as well them, as we speak. Omo person Omo befia Omo yenya kwenya mind. Ebi ni cannot go back to. Baby, I'm not telling.
11: But you're not my point.
4: You're not my car. I saw them. But I saw from the two years.
11: I saw for your postium. Say, be a gun. Ha.
4: On a call, or probably fear
11: into Omo. Once
10: in danger,
11: ministry, a bimu do ministry. Baby, and yet, as I say, you are dying for Christ. You are killing yourself for him.
10: So, die for Christ.
11: Into Sabia, so sorry, a postino, or war, it be a Krebia Sea, or it be a South Africa hall, and now so war, ho crampuna. Church, you know, it's me a put it measures being placed, as I say, oh, bar regardless, because the money is, you know. Your life matters. And now say, your ministry, senior, tetefono, brain, yam ranchan, sanchez, the scripture cover one. Now say, baby, I'm one, abba critical, say, ye cum nipano, asafono, adrium, say, okay, baby, I'm one, your life also matters. And yes,
4: moba.
11: And now say, John, say, your ministry
4: will have
11: so
4: to
11: face
4: evacuate omo ministers, omo de omo koko, such places.
11: Yeah.
4: Because their life also matters. Because I'm sure, yeah. Oh, mommy, bray. Now, I'm not going to be one corner. I'm not going to be so bad.
10: I'm not going to
4: be so bad. I'm not going
10: to
4: be so bad. I'm not going to be so bad. I'm not going to be so bad. I'm not going to be so bad. I'm not going to be so bad. I'm not going to be so bad. I'm not going to be so bad. I'm not going to be so bad. I'm not going to be so bad.

0: At the same time, we're blocking Benedict Agafa.
1: Because me, there are no cast or no Philip Threaten. I was like, never pay.
0: Super cool and tough.
1: How are you?
2: I'm saying, you know, not allow off.
0: Oh, no, no, but we can't say, oh, no, they're not going to be giant.
1: You put the woman in a very bad condition.
2: But are you good? So woman, no. I'm say woman. I feel you. I say, be it an hour, but an hour. Even if you open, but we say we are near case. You do be here. Now boss, you have to be a bag. You have bonus. Then go. You don't be your banner.
3: Me was some
2: kind. Mommy,
1: where we are? Can we say
2: Rebecca? Rebecca, I'm so here.
3: On Father's Day, me
2: ba. Nyame ya doma.
3: Nyanko pon ya doma.
2: Next week.
3: Next week, Sunday, 21st.
1: Yeah.
3: The press. And the Father's
1: Day. 20 day.
3: First. And the Father's Day. Nah, yeah, serious. The crusade, they are starting to sit in a
1: pass.
3: Yeah, share the ego.
1: Oh yeah, sit up, chef. Can be phone you, I have had in CSE.
3: Yes,
1: this is a good idea. I do a real program every hour as well to send in message. Program you so, who said, me monitor and make say, BB Okoya. It is a BB Yina, not me tone crapper.
0: More fire.
1: This is our program, Ransa.
3: Me patron, send you a
1: wish. Money now.
3: My mom and the other. International, you have my share. Qualities of a good father. Qualities of a good father.
1: And
3: in the following week, they are closing.
1: Okay.
3: Now, ego ni beat me. It's me. The qualities na a good fathers no.
1: Okay.
3: One way ego. It's me ma. Sa qualities no so. Saya na everyone. I no ni eshe. Na masan ba konso onu se. Me ba Prophet Samuel na muati.
1: Yeah.
3: One who ensue ya a toy.
2: I said, one sorry, Dino.
3: Just a first sorry, Dino. Who ya?
1: Sire, how dare? Mommy, Sire, how dare? Lagoon, a hono, a swan in court. Into your corner, cop my net, a sign at Chiba. Into Sire, how one day?
3: Sorry, Nanum.
1: Says, oh, now. Wow, fear was Sire, how dare?
3: Omuna,
1: no problem. Nah, any more new year, you know. Omuan, share, and your own bibia, a bad bar to a punchy clean gay.
3: The month of June, sorry, church premises.
1: Mobile online.
3: There be a yabay or Noknita Hotel restaurant.
1: Yeah. It's not far from your
2: mother.
1: And a horse, one way, I saw a homo de Okra.
3: This month,
2: I said all night.
3: All night, Kessie, the big gathering. No, your mommy is the true, never be who you're young.
1: Okay,
3: it's true, never be who you're young. Pa,
2: I don't know, you're not going to be at him. Yes, I'm not the arch. I'm
3: not
2: the next one. Sunday,
3: it's Tuesday, and you're 26 26 and the 30th of this month. No, yeah, in program, I say the firstborns. Conference. To be a we are back in Biara. As I said to me, Bassa program, maybe. Na when you go on file, the deaf was so. Now, ultimate to an amount. It's CCE and Fama. The firstborn conference.
1: All right.
3: If so, I'm your firstborn.
2: Baku breaking news, Biaba.
1: And ready away.
2: And yet, Magana.
1: On the day.
2: It's a Canada. On what deny? Party visa.
3: Oh.
1: Ah. Wow. Thomas Party. Really?
2: Yes.
1: Certainty on which grounds?
2: Game, no?
1: On sa ayina hunu tina. Eye mo ba di wi ase.
2: Canada for the year no no.
1: E wi ase we pa e we pa.
2: Canada
1: o wa bompa yo na sa ne ma ne ma we no mo. No fun sa see what they are doing to the guy. See what they are doing to the guy. Charlie, my goodness. This is bad.
2: Wow.
1: Abrantian one. At this point, the omoye.

0: omo ku abrante ni sunsun
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0: chale
1: we ni na e ka se.
0: Oh no, Charlie. This is bad.
2: He anka say American pon anka say Trump you money din. Say ko ku Trump
0: dey.
2: Say ya no. But mumu na mo yesi. Anya bi a party one mo.
0: No, is it true? Is this?
2: Yes, maybe if you know
0: is it credible source?
2: Yes, unu no. No, Sports, Joy Sports. No call hi.
3: Gary.
2: No, nya Gary. Ureku.
0: Oh.
2: So sad.
0: Charlie. He they pay me give the guy.
2: Very bad.
0: It's so sad. Gangacious.
2: So sad. Am I affecting Ankasa?
0: Let's just hope. From now on, they'll be able to do something about it.
2: Yami had my boy Wednesday. When is the boy match? Your name Panama for no.
0: Charlie. me incredible doom. Charlie. Baby I do no. Mommy any yampon. Why?
2: You say Canada for no woman US or only connected because you say about your tax be. Am I UK queen? CM say BB will be almost is half account. Of an atun kreyaba. College.
0: Yeah. All right. Eti sofo.
4: Brother.
0: Master, they are the best choice na yen kwe na nenu baby ya yen dey say ya dey see ya na.
4: Me wo comedy network money dey na che say enumerate Jeffrey Notte.
0: Hey.
4: ANA 12 June. 12.
0: I missed this.
4: Nti
0: program match ye bibiasa me come kwa yukura ne me aka ho asem dada but
2: orefi
0: baby ami kwa nwumre no ye me baby ami light da no me
4: the last week me dress eh and I'm by myself
0: too bad
4: nti Jeffrey Notte three faces no.
0: Yeah oh
4: bacho ANA enwumre ya nti National Theater
0: we dey from obia
4: emomodia now pass it through. Jeffrey Notte has paid his dues. He's one amazing gentleman. He's all funny, right. He's talented. Into Bia and your world now, I'm a supporter. GH Comedy.
0: All right.
4: Thank you, Brad Jerry.
0: All right. Mayo.
2: Welcome.
0: TM Fancy Nanya, I'm here. Yeah. I was saying, that's like my Kel Charcoal Toothpaste Heavy Power, when you be a Boama. 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Ozone's Chemist, and so, Eddie, speed of spray, boy, chidom, ya unye bia, boy, ne jail, so can home. What the campaigns a wall body num baby a yo ye bia what te jail no kakra for an out spree kakra and no anono na pins ne call on ukraine side mefa tablet some yeah yeah no or the be quantia malaria very effective quick one time to see ya na a two malaria parasites in as if you nipa dream now why free tiano mouse I can't what dear as they do from my Daffy's health and beauty on also your hema 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
3: ya
0: mo want to say Great. Di kan litina ye kan yo. Di obi first time a wote. Beka say na litina no de wen na juma ben e na omo edi. Muni kan emie e no so nchen first na fi yento aso.
3: Okay. Good afternoon, evening, morning to all your listeners. Bebi omo ti.
0: Bebi a obi a yep.
3: E chia mo. Ye free litina travel and tour. Me din de ba fo edu me rep e free litina. Travel
0: okay.
3: And Tours.
0: Okay.
3: Litina Travel and Tours is a travel and tour company owned by Madam Ernestina Abrokwa, who is a lawyer by profession.
0: Okay.
3: She has been in practice in law for quite some time now, and she has been in practice in the travel and tour business for well about 15 years now. And Ayejuma Weache, every World Cup season, or the Nkrofo to Kankoshe World Cup, and this year is no different.
0: Okay.
3: Nkrofo Bia, the Omo Koshe. matches ni bi ewo Canada and the USA, specifically Boston and Philadelphia, the Ghana matches ewo. And Litina Travel is a well-established travel and tour agency led by a very able madam Ernestina Aboka.
5: Great. Now I hear say more jumedie sun could be a moody made in Ghana Trade Expo. Biumka crash na yente once said you made no any so at here.
6: Made in Ghana Expo no a platform I create for Ghanaian businesses, any products, and for creativity and innovation to global market, you know. 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Nyame adu munse football dey to me dey comfort be be
5: mo. Yeah.
6: Inti made in Ghana na ejume dia e kwakwe ani say ye pese businesses e wo Ghana inya akunya no mutume ne global market ne inya in kinta ho.
5: All right. So where is it taking place?
6: Nyame adu my wo Boston.
5: Okay. Now, be share say from what time to what date to what date?
6: Okay, share say on 22nd June and at 23rd June. But be share say an upper 10 a.m. Na dey to musa kusi 11 p.m. Okay. And I may do my on 23rd. Now, the big day for every Ghanaian. Saturday in Ghana and England. Ishimono. Na me adum ye be din kunu meti wi eso so a na ni asan so aba back to be have you expo na dey the enjoyment as shemu ni enjoyment as shemu a celebrative victory, you know.
5: Okay, mate say some big companies like Casaprecom ne other companies bi no mo so so e dey omo ho e real say dwuma di wi ma fi na e mu ni ade ni akra jijem bia dear party to na amount for Edion Ebeshe Jumedi Mua Ubeka say, I mean, what they stand to get from Sa Eye Expo.
6: On the Expo ne and ye exhibition keke, like a lot of people air dream no a place of opportunities. And see nyame aduma yen yang brands a titru to say and I ne kasa prequa ebano attendees no the ombenya chance to get to understand level of quality a Ghanaian company say any moment to be producing. No matter so after sa kwa no so ate ase say made in Ghana no enye slogan keke enye asema ye kan keke we are becoming part of a competitive global market. And the likes of Casaprecom is almost competing with brands to say Bailey's ne na se for ne ma
5: sure.
6: Attendees and I say obi o bebe bia for entrepreneurs bia ye chance a obi to media network for consumers a chance I'll be to media experience made in Ghana products and for investors also a akunya kesia way to media connected with businesses are my ready to grow into a cutting across will be I want to share whether you're a consumer, whether you're an entrepreneur, whether you're an investor.
5: Okay, so now those are omo if you be BT and CC omo ni in and around Boston honum baby asani adeno. Meanwhile omo so e bi omo or products bi omo asha senka kra you know a bit media can made in Ghana products money are there. South Fono akwenya ben and all the more opportunities ben or more omo so a bit media omo ashimua. I mean a bit me who more expo na I say.
6: Yes, that's only a far Boston pan because Boston is made up of a lot of Ghanaians. And Boston is our history of innovation, education in them. And Boston so I do a very easy accessible. Maybe I will be a whether we Houston or him find a very easy bit me see train, bit me see flight. I'll be drew on them. So open say a part of na yeah after interviewing yeah the numbers able to Edra now bit me reach out now. Boots na yeah exhibiting in kofo edim rika edge jeans so we are interested that me sharp and say after interview now but me reach out na yamau allocations na yamau necessary informations I will be here so
5: it's a good initiative na yen hwe the yeah enam so a na ye push sa you know made in Ghana agenda no strongly see pa you know.
3: Okay, inti the interview pushes a made in Ghana agenda is see a Ghana as a nation you drew pempenso bia. You can say we need to get ourselves out there. Ghanaian brands be brewery as a tina publicity worldwide.
5: Mm-hmm.
3: And as a company, you feel said this is the best opportunity to promote ourselves as Ghanaians. A few years year of return. I who say ebe yeah something big pie or Ghana has say. This year is no different. We want to also propel Ghana. We want to also put Ghana on the map. Instead, yeah, say Jumedi, senior brands are ebi omu say omusta. They can come on this platform and then maximize their visibility.
5: Mm-hmm.
3: With Latina Travel and Tour Made in Ghana Expo. So basically, we want to put Ghana out there. We want to promote Ghana. If all those ebi I'm on an air open say. Also, if you are crying, you Ghana, and you want to also put yourself on the map as a Ghanaian, this is the opportunity to do that as well.
5: All right.
3: And also, if I can even add, the diaspora office of the president, even they also be coming on board. If you are abroad, for be bria, almost person more connected with almost roots, our Ghana has say. Don't wanna person more baba, come relocate, ever Ghana has about almost need be almost shall see if free.
5: Okay.
3: They'll be having a boot there, they kind of say, abroad for now, they want
5: those
3: to,
5: in the diaspora.
3: Those in the diaspora, one person will relocate back to Ghana. Hear information as to how to come back, you know, they'll be there to have Nkitaho with them.
5: All right, that's nice. And you mobile share more contact details now with us now. Yet in Komona Bay, why?
6: Okay, and over to me reaching here Madam Litina number so 0244260789. And I mean, Timmy Chain, Dr. Bafo, so bit me reaching war on 0277 545654, and I'm here. I'm assuming I say David Ashby. Hope it's me reaching me. It was 0240 434281. Now, so Ghana, I hope I saw journey a choir. Aquina, hope it's me visiting here. When your office, or Alisa Hotel, Northridge.
5: All right, Patro, sign call over the numbers in my for the last time.
6: Okay, yeah. Auntie Litina, it was 0244260789. 0244260789. And I said Dr. Bafo was 0277545654 0277545654. And I mean also I make say David Ashby Obi to me so in Yami war 0240434281. Miss Sisubium 0240434281.
5: All right, guys, you better not say, and your bomb pie say, Bibian sweet me. I mean, is this something that you know?
3: Okay. Okay, okay.
5: Venue now,
3: yes. Envision Hotel.
5: Okay.
3: Mansfield, Foxborough.
5: Okay.
3: Mansfield, Foxborough. Envision Hotel. Okay. Boston, yeah.
5: All right. Guys, you better not say,
6: why? Yes, sir.
5: And I wish you guys well. I was on 106.3 at Dome FM. Yeah, did you make it? Eh, baby, yeah, Nessa. Nah, yeah, yeah, it's free. You two check it's in for my Echo Bank. Yes, the Pan African Bank. Echo Bank say, and can't trust it. Nay, say, open say, we have transactions. I hold door BBR, our brown, our Hong Kong banking, ho, ho. 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Fasha see do Juma. Echo Bank. The Pan African Bank. We're back after this near the Yakar 12.

0: Yeah. Yenim so bia ne ne ope. Enu nti ne yae made for me bundles. Ya data ne call packages are F4. Ya yama won kwa. Made for me bundles. Send you we need je home. But *530# na top made for me bundles. Say see ya.
1: Telecel. Connecting energies.
2: All right, so yes, we are back. Like I said, nah, NTBNA are wrap you up. And every point them. But if I could be in trim shop, na fee we are, na ye di and komo. Komo ka crown so aka ewa ha. And say, dear, no so 2HD. T is uncle only few odia. Na just say, baby, you, a human in Nancy. You know what I'm saying? Tia fa we inform sisi ya quick na area ere dia council atwaso utu tie 106.3 Adom FM Ghana's number 1 radio station. Bra kwa day na say ya odini birthday and the pictures I saw, boy was looking good.

0: right, so ya ba be din komo se de medika de to we ni mu no na en komo we no eye yen around kunkunkun e chese groups are ba group we din ni de wuti bi se we de mia me kunkunkun pa me ala na okay we my mom of akwa ba na fi yen fa komo hye so me pam cho me mama akwa ba o
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1: yes good
2: yaran kunkunku
1: yes good
2: se wizi wo ma
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2: 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I'm with Jetty, Bounce and Bootums are Bobra. See, ye be your drum, the Domo Kumu pa. 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
0: Okay.
2: It is a man, I did not cope on doing him, sir. He been here 6 years, he been here 6 years, and he ain't ya. President, on my friend, President One. He used to fire Kwashi. Okita hand, papa, papa, papa, papa, papa, papa. 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He's in his 6 years name. A jumor regia, or this Shakuni, you know. Ah, yes, sir, I didn't try as a man.
0: Amen. Amen.
2: You could do the man or good or ye nipa me who it tried a mono ya over me who see what it's in pa.
0: Okay. Now, young Intimus 60th anniversary, you know, how are you celebrating it? And she shall be in the
1: Yo, Jerry, yeah, that was it. Yeah, the telephone in us. 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
0: Okay.
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0: Wow.
1: 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Ye sisi yes ni ye fun to form. Because Ghana na la ye nye independence how many years ni?
2: 67.
1: Yes. 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Inti government, president ye tina ha. Oh, more rich in life. May you would you make this peace?
0: Okay, mommy, this is our question. So, and your market, say, I can say, I'm willing now. Funding if we never.
1: Oh,
0: yes, yes, kind of when I'm on
1: this. Yaran Konkonko.
2: Yes, good.
1: Yaran Konkonko.
2: Yes, good.
1: Jerry, it be some awesome. Me a member. Now, when I'm a father, I'm a member, no cry now, or a privilege be. Vice in a film, or a friend of mine. Na me kofi se me ya kwa Thanksgiving then family ni ze me sheho because I'm closer to the vice na me kwa ene quite 5 years ani next month.
0: Oh, okay.
1: Na me nchari wakunu mi pi enti along the line I'm there enbe se afukuda as usual misunderstanding na oribe form enti no enpe infuka wanti buwa no no de wa appointing na no ye easy. Now, it could have been before, eh, and then, but it took God's grace. What is Shaman San Medakoma Paji? Now, I'm there in Bessia Fuma, yea, yea, yea, understanding. Me better than a guanodon, me more be I ya aware than me were coming peacefully. It's me didn't to claim. Now, yea, Nanka say, ya did what from that, ya do be no man, me were wire man. Maybe 25, 27. But for now, and from January up to this time, me at 60 plus. So why times 3? It's me done invest in a better one. One pupu want it. Because here, my men are all your founders. He said, when you're 91 years, you're 88, you're 85 now. It's why they ain't celebrate one. Now, Africans, the Yachanama, Obi Wan Sana, you are celebrating. No. Or they age legacy be. Until then, me tell you need to make executives in it. No, so. Yesterday, you believe me. Now, it's so surprise. In Kubanata, Sam will be crack outside. Catch your contribution, be the boy.
0: Oh, wow.
1: I mean, my sorrow will boy me pa.
0: And you move, Zikapa.
1: Eh, your
0: door. See, I type, I say, a type, I say,
1: your door, no understanding. Na yedi cool because I mean me bear no one my metas today a son which was 7 people no what or your different mothers but what tonight today one family it's a akepe love na what it's cool no
0: okay
1: it's on na meso.
0: All right. Enti ekwei akwanya gusu ho. A obi person odin ho bedom aguya obetimi abiram.
1: Pocha kwanda for pa.
0: Na chiche ebe na wo.
1: Oh, are you cool? In your registration forms, na your card, so at least I get 250. It's too many rim because I am bad and cool. Mhm. Oh, yeah, but and you no, me kukobi, but and say, yeah, me tisu.
0: Yeah. Aha. Yeah. Yeah. Ena, ena. How often amushia as
1: every week bia.
0: Oh, okay.
1: Every Tuesday bia yes, yeah, 10 to 12. Sometimes yeah, it's a bibia and why you're pulling them. But 12 and eddy, definitely.
0: Wow. That's nice. Now and he say mushia mwai, if an aya mushia and case you be pese or she much quaneja. We meet in Via, so Miss Mabon, Bessem.
1: Yo, Patro, ye chia wall, Tama, Community One.
0: Okay.
1: Former news agency. Drinking sports, be or Mazes.
2: Club.
0: Oh, okay.
1: Mazes Club, no. Fionuan, I invent center. On a young Kunkunqua at Nawa all these years.
0: Oh, I see.
1: Yet a wow.
0: Okay. And see, move it to me, Ashe. More contact details with that say Bianco or more ATA or more any interest will equim woman ya yon bit to swan a mona or bit me a friend was so.
1: What are you? 0247 589538 0247 589538
0: What from
1: your
0: pain so far? Okay. Now, I feel a young man more, most more, most so. No could man can be sad onye ehun ha di ya
3: patcho frame open Charlotte Kwansa.
0: Charlotte Kwansa. Okay
3: na make be big kakra me church ayaran kunkufu ni na nyame nshira founding members nom do ko ne bae en na nyame onshira opening president oda ko na no esan sesese anu wasesan yaran kunkupa ama challenge abatema ko mu pa
0: nyame nshira. All right, and I'm Omi.
4: But your friend was paying Elizabeth Buakusi. We saw Makasaka cra. How far he ain't paying for him. Basically, I die. He ain't paying so far. I see. There was a condition inside one proponent. Now, also, there, also, there, obey your kuno. And pa, to the man said, they can't. You couldn't even ask, sir. And you must also call you. Ama, you couldn't. I had day. First, and also, now. Obi crampo or pedo jay. Because now you could not a dog crack. You could almost 60 years, now a dog crack. But since you are in Masha canal today, why you could cooper with Niji? Into Yadanasi. And I'm paying for sure what you know why we didn't listen to the song. I mean, sure.
0: Amen. Amen. Now, sweetheart, what are you doing, JB? Oh, yes. I am a good job. I talk with you.
1: President, Baba Logica.
0: I mean, the other day, you may hope you know, I think I saw her. Okay. Yeah.
5: In fact, your family, Tracy Crashy, and me, a part of Yan Kong Kong Kong, now, opinions of Farsi and my mommy.
0: Great. 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
1: Yaran konkonko.
6: Yes we good.
1: Yaran konkonko.
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1: But at 10 o'clock.
0: Okay.
1: Near Beckett so the na wish you will be there.
0: And no be Tuesday, right?
1: Tuesday.
0: Okay. All right.
1: Mo dia na be hwe adwuma. Ya mi afa ikomba no so in fact Jerry who drew her who be drew. Say mo ko ska pa na da ye adwuma say.
0: All right. That's it. That was it. All right. Yeah. All right. You. Okay, so Abusia, that's what it is. In fact, Omama Meniajipa, near there. Now, yeah, Queen, happy birthday, Uncle Emma Davina Frimpong of Wesley High School. May God bless you. And then a happy birthday going out to Ma Philo, Madame Samuela Kwate, and Mr. Daniela Matifiu Lai, all former Bank of Ghana staffers. May God bless all of you. 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
1: we may file a substantive motion for parliament to do a proper inquiry into this matter. Senator, Mr. Speaker, tell you, these are matters of integrity. If indeed senior abayana ko foni bi kanu awards for so we be organizing here, but we call you award with your hook. You busy 50,000, busy 200,000, busy 30,000. Mr. Speaker, now I can say it's a question of integrity. And all suggestions say, if you're going to it fully, we know what to do. What to do, Mr. Speaker, was here the substantive motion ever. The number one, we need a substantive motion ever. First, I'm going to say, we're establishing a hino mutia. I'm going to say, I'm going to say, Kofun tumi ma ba mu shan kofu bo so ba ba ye juma na ba ya uti iska se ye ma award asa award ni se ye nim se bo mu de aban sika ni tia na so mu nka sika ni tia sa 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once Mr. Speaker am I a guidance we work up prepare motion near the aba
0: Ano wanyamfo kwa juwa pa mkuma ya mrashebe juwani demo mamfo ya wawo fwansi ya iribi. 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
2: aruma 6.3 ene enu anuma sempa 94.7 ena isha 104.5 Naked Cassia boy, you go so a yakin kind. Edema Wana and Samoa. And then from Memu who cast a young come on to Tremotamo. And it's a Yamipa. Brasta, Maja, Yakuakobo, Yanipana mine. Fuana, Yakuakobo, and Siakobon or Canada. Yakobon or Canada, Nagana, Braxtas. If you see a man, Sipa Cassia, Yabba, two or see and Kodiokosiagai, America, Canada, and Mexico, Yan, baby, a boy, and what die America. Enti America no say ya bako ayi a Canada jesi etwa suo ya di wiem chai na ekwa wun ya visa ya si visa ye prayers ni bi edi free ayi ye friend say America edi kwa Canada no abranti a ye friend say Thomas Tepate Canada force wo man of visa ne e man of visa chna na say di wo mu ne say asem na ye tete na eno credit a Ghana ne Panama march no enya de a Eyi abranti e friend say Thomas Tepate wo bebo 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

0: one another down on Georgia Free, Wabacansa, and Georgia Quaba. And what they want, dear.
1: And what do you hope?
0: Yet they're radiacy. Nancy, my yet it, dear, and yet that means what to be.
1: It's just an unfortunate news. Yeah, oh, yeah, will be a breaking news now. I'm Tina me checking me phone. So I was just trying to make contact because Moses Parker and Tina me try to be a messenger message. My way, how true it is. But so him say there were some pending issues. I na in a in is able to me a travel a cover football maybe a degree. But so unim the history between the UK for only Canadians now. I think that the Canadians are still serve the Queen.
0: I don't know. UK for us.
1: I mean, who's on betting me? I extended the argument to that level. A bit bad. I mean, young condemn. I don't think. What happens to innocent until proven guilty? What happens to that?
0: Ye mungwa insem nanka se mwana kameba no. Say asem na bossi no. E sha se ye nyane ntiasia so Thomas Partey. E ma bi e de so bo abono. Say wono o madi agro bi a agro wono o mudi o mani anye ho akoye adwamangro. 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
1: Ama ya ma na bru so. Because se UK no okọ court wo ho. I don't know the among us among man who came where you came. So court the beer, court the doer, so court. And on what basis now? Because oh my man who came man in concourse, sinakai. And I'm asking, say, democracy, ye nimbre, ye practice, ye UK for ye, ye abroad for ye, ni one ye question free ye. Now, and I'm ibu say, what happens to innocent until proven guilty?
0: Obiso because assembly na kushia.
1: Ni inshi ane se ada yebuano fo ana.
0: E asem ni asem na akushia se ebia. Ye deny no. Se kwa ye fast
1: we deny. Se ye nanka ya convicting even before. Or convictions before. Ena bia wo kopie na wo ka we ameti ase. But asem na ye di no. E kina e betimi amba se ye rua. Ye so ye innocent wo nko. Na mo deny no ni chance to even come and go and do his professional job.
0: Obi so asem obeka ne se ase ye na ye draw line atum. Esa se ye nhye da new people.
1: Okay, so as we speak today, Etina make say ye need details of. There has not been an official communique from the GFA indicating and say stating the reasons for that.
0: Etie se say na the
1: adia premature. Minu mi enu the adia dwin bubom. Na make say say am no say I sent a message to Ora Moses Parker or say am name so work with the team. E me busa na say me nua dey na ekos. What is the mention? And I mean, himself, Kofoso, try some be Richie Ura, Henry Asante Chung. I think that maybe the team at this level, at this time, we are a few days away from playing our first match in the World Cup. I'm sure, say, players, you know, news, we any news, Papa, players in the person, Mote. But what the positive side and what the negative side? The negative side is that it will demoralize the
0: Omabembebu.
1: And now say benya effect kakra psychologically and what players no so. The other side is that a bema boys no cry ginger omna. Yani England shia obibe si ebe beta.
0: Yeah ready say and omam you know. Edikain. Yani England for bebo or patensua in finfin honor. Wa kwete se wono no waye dutan ya wo bia dan no ene o ma o maka no fofo an ho bo ama bibi etimi aye yi etisi etu ni free ho de a na se black star na ye no o mu kra kushi a emu agono emu aye mre
1: o ntimi nkana sa enti na wo di 26 man squad e kono se se aye ko se ye kudus enkobi salisu enkobi chiku enkobi but we still you are presenting a team that will you are presenting team we sabi e be participating fairly in the competition. Won't mean cancer because mimpo mejidi say a sipen over here 2010 year ko Michael Essien and Kobe. So okay. He was our key player those days will be a wound. You know, even Ian Steven, no you have your captain then, no I have fit. Okay. ye mixi player bit is like Kingsin. And San Yeko. But yes, still, we still paraded some new players. And this was our best outing as far as the World Cup is concerned.
0: And that's a shadow and you
1: say the numni kumni adin yeah the cobo and the World Cup there, a different ball game when you club football. A national team saying that the positive aspect is that the boys will step up. To play for
0: it is a case you say you nim your bomb pie same way sir a coba set sa na bibi ho a obeka you nim said you ti adom dem penny footy e bi o muti
1: kwa me sham kwa me futu na me ka chem kwa nso o mun sham kwa no mun mo for party o mun mo for
0: o mun ku o
1: mun ku o mun mo for
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2: Akwada nyame e ye Concerned Drivers Association of Ghana. 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
0: Ye every where. 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Any in Kronkuma and Punto and Samson Wamay Muhammad Ibrahim, and I can say was a messenger with your cohort one. You were for two, you had the more my friends at District Assembly's Common Fund. Now, South for two, the Bureau of Mofania Juma was one day. Will be always canoe, Adia Cosu, the Yankas and Casanova, and not Nepeno, the Aquay before Fro. Will be a crowd of Fanes and Camofania, hey. Now, so Punto, you may have here, and it's now buying a Jaya Sam or anything in the Jam of Re. What just Capudo, dear to all? Say, Drew, dear, dear, Yanko Fania, from one Punto, you may. 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
4: 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Near Tosumino, IGF now, Mansana Crachy for 90 million, and you more use. Now, near a DACF now, if we center Equa guidelines no down with Tawino, and also they are very careful.
2: And what you any Ebizan is whooping in a yeka, ye near Bruma, yeka in your anno. A ye and Puntuguma would wa. Anka was it, Michita, Namas Libby, the coon will be at Minya Bien and Israel. Nanyas will be to Quanko Crocasia Mansana, a Puntuguma would wed in any quota visa and when Santa Mu Eltia will be. The idea pana more ye at your farm when it was off with some of the children.
4: They are now hard drink a cry ye, persons with disability, mob edison, or more muddy them, Sika aban edi momu. 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
2: 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ibambo entechima
5: Mr. Speaker, let me be very upfront with this. No government has fully solved this problem, including the previous MPP government, and we must all take responsibility for this. But the question before this house today is what is being done now to tackle it and whether or not it is working. Mr. Speaker, this government has presented a basket of solutions to the Ghanaian people. The 24-hour economy, the 1 million Coders program, the Ejumara program, and the promise of 250,000 jobs annually. We have a labor market crisis and it is getting worse. The questions confronting us is whether the programs that have been outlined by the government of Ghana will work or whether we urgently need a new job creation strategy. The youth of this country are not looking for slogans anymore. They want feasible programs that create dignified, productive, and well-paid jobs. We do not need more slogans or promises that results in the pipeline. What we need are more effective ways by which we can solve the worsening youth unemployment problem in our country.
2: Wadinika sebewe yenu wasi wawonsusue eni ajimpo bia odigu wabua saazisusue eni ajimpo ni edia juma abetimia bie juma ama mebunu.
5: We need to anchor every job program on published delivery scorecard with clear metrics on beneficiaries, the cost of these jobs, time to placement and the employment retention. Second, we need to separate skills development from job creation and we need to fund both separately. Training people without creating demand for their skills only manufactures disappointment. Number three, Mr. Speaker, we have to shift the funding model from sovereign financing to private-public partnership.
2: Mrashaba jani ma omanfo a wonomwo ofonse ayirebi kojo oponkroma nene ena hote ye no
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12: Like I said, the weirdest name on my save on my phone. So one time he said, "Minya by Freddie Kezia." 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He said, "Ni di a punchy key." In the time we have been moving around the world, by Mr. Sano, Master Sano, da da da. But so far, that's like I said, that's the weirdest name.
13: I met this lady B. Tantra Hill. I conversation now said I'm koye a mami. No, cause no watch channel in tea. 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Man save ni din me and a Tantra Hill girl. 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
14: Waka kwa show baby cry. So that's what I say. Person would you know maybe an ambassy a wife you maybe a muta found no message. A dino say be a real cool outfit my that dan dino na wa ye no so me bi e bi a le call back ra we ka se bi a be ma ne fo ba ne o ba nti e no so another point
2: en tu die die wa se vu a che se wa nka sa wo hwa na san yo sire no e ye die hen e fa bra Facebook na YouTube ni yo hunu
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0: ah
2: that's what we say mo asore
0: eh asore na
2: ushia no we want so a pipe ano one one pipe
0: ah
2: sa ya multimedia one one multimedia sa na wo bi sa
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2: ma service be you hard ni pa no ofre me kra na mi huni pa ko
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0: 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Send us here, so to ye, our mouth was so in and so you have my fridge, and I found my cognac, and I found my mobile phone, my room divided, and I won't cry about a queer fancrophone coco. 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
15: Actually, as you all know, this is a perennial problem. Na eba ene effective ya farmers nebe dwe. But as you know, we are expecting that the good drainage system abaybe tima aye ama ye tima boye. But unfortunately, no wawo ni neko so le problem is oba wem. But the 40 farmers, for a long time, they diya yesu ebi samu aye from the government. Because if we all have the requisite resources that say ebe tima problem. But as it is now, nowhere is allocated for poultry farmers in this country. This is one case of the assassin. We are going to say Ukraine, the community, but to a normal side, you are called environmental development, this in the authority. Some of the countries are too cold. So you have a lot of things. We don't have a policy direction, a protective poultry farming.
0: Opanyine kweti ya nini ya nkrakrupomu wa mafwa wa yanku kwa mkabu muku wanane chochofo penyini edema wamo Rahis Said.
2: 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Our man for Coco Germany, your bubble on our sons will be a mobile, a man for Nabia and Tinia, Nura, you may be an FFA, or 2 days say cheers to bus. A Cosuo, Nguni bar and grill. Nan in an say, one say, one more, a bow, one more, one more be a be, Miami, yes, ah, a basona, a fe, no, my poor, my dear Bama, or may, a juma, a cosuanti. 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Any ante, but yes, if form na fe, Cassiano ya vi sansa ye pententem, niako Canada. Make us a opening ceremony in Swahodiano, a cosso dendendin. Now, I said a PSC and comma MTN. Maybe I could be omigilum. Pap student, for choosing. A befia fifth temprano, an opinion umbre. Anger, and 1 year day and quampabum abum papa biedi. 3P Gallic Messia, any way a year draw no more. Gallic near the INT, or come on by Yajumay. Now, King Kibabon and Caribbean Wabreno, a fee in an article. Syntax tank, a year strong, a tough. Haxa Messia, Haxa capsules, come in Nubum, or Sanoco. 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

0: 50350#. 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I will carry test lottery platform. So a check a cra
1: MTN. 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

0: 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S.E.A.
1: Oh, Biara, you could name Tifo or Ungalicious, a big Waha promo anymo. 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
7: Just who drew why I said the award sad one. 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Now, Cosoche, say so my enemy at your Michelet team. The Yan is all better to in some cake. Now, they are strong when I'm and why no.
8: Annie, say Congo ointment, your enemy at here, yet your good you must say, come on. 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
4: Asiminya, meji biyo.
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5: 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Obisiyan na faye, kainasa ituya, mambo day.

0: fight ever the germs, brush them away with the new Pepsodent, now in limited edition World Cup packs. This advert is FDA approved.
1: Sorry.

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2: Tell me, Jack.
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0: Ghana for Betano Aba. 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So when you run fear do what you are, and for whom she will be.
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0: 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changing people's life. Azar Paints, number one since 1925. Afe Bigo Energy. Or say big reflection moments. Sansu and a UMB Bank. Or say UMB Bank proudly serving Ghana with speed since 1972. Afe Senese Empono official banking partner for GFA and Afe Ghana Blasters. President, or say do the two with the president, brush every morning and evening. Sansu and a rush energy drink, or say be bold, or say be you. Sansu and sports water, or say don't just play, dominate. As all bombardier to me, dominate game, no one else winning. Let me answer to me, conquer in one a year sports water and no Vim energy drink. Or say Vim there inside, Papa, Vim there inside. Sansu and alive soap. Or say feel fresh, alive soap. No, that's all the jadia. And you'll be in the back at your body in the back to Sukama. And I say a year, and say Sigma appliances. Or say create possibility. Sansu and fortune spread. Or see yummy delicious, always on point. Lawson. Or see a whole and nasi in kind. And I feel focus technology. Or see focus on your quality life. Wamu Adama and yeah the comment you know Brana Bianca to me a conkine. Mino Kase game nasty. Said it's a mine Canada. Wamu Esomo top no traditional colors no and no a year red and I feel Okoko Piemo Ewa a year Omani team ready a year Bosnia and Herzegovina. Amonso S Womu White na and a Canada for Omu and the Kutabon and Tentam so Baku Emianu Emiansa said it's a BMO Stadium and no our Canada and Canino na year over 27,000 capacity now so and a year 48,000 capacity. Nancy Abemu and Senior Pedia Grand Manti Asia Kane and the Ama Canada no Nancy Mini Abrantanity and the a year Oluwa Seni or no H Nemo and no Sanson Jonathan David and so H Nemo and no Afe Abrantan Jenny Cone Miller Sanson a captain of the side no and no a year is Taqui or no Elho Sanson Abrantanity and the Buchana and so H Nemo the Nende and Afe Lai Asia Kane the a year Canada, a Brantan, a Jandy Johnston, an assembler Johnston, Onusu Asia Kang Mazimi, Ejinamua, Onusu Asia Kang Connecticut, where 2 1 in 13, Nansu Boston, Fuck Club, the Mono FA today, a very goalkeeper, the Canada, a year Mazimi. Kun or no swap to a game, also and the acquaintance announced Boston for so they said the captain of the side, you know, and easy a year a branch entity and a year Zako and in Zako. I or no enemy a banner, sir, or mine a year Bosnia. Next one, no, and Elsia kind to do as a ghost to do and the Amomo pa and no any a branch entity and a year Bissil or no any goalkeeper and they were demonstrating so and a Ketich and so. agent defense or did it and so with defense will be an office and say a year close assassinics or also El Honma there's a name on also age number the name day and Muharimovich and so El Hobby Mambich age Nemo and Tahirovich and so El Misansu and Abesic and so on to Amodia a year chichichichichina and an age number the name day a brand and a year look it or no and so age Nemo and a fe Damirino or no switch Nemo the name day and to where you're mighty age Nemo and yes you can the Ama or my a year Bosnia and Herzegovina and I don't know Asampa 94.7 FM Adum 106.3 and a live comment to Babia Wobiano and the day down and the Jen Neposo Bono a year Nese Kuta Canada Fono or pray down so a name and to me uncle Senese or my Herzegovina or my Hajin year papa come on fast to qualify no and it's almost second World Cup on the day and I'm editing with the name day I'm on first World Cup no at 2014 every pem we don't want some edible mount and see Filippo game not starting and at 3 minutes will be on CB
1: set so share both countries now I'm first time you share at the World Cup now some of your Canadians now if you are going to a quick one on them now on the catch them on our that in just 2 minutes no into 3 minutes you know will be assets our person or will be now so Edin Jeko our can assume no in terms of the performance of football in the you know I can also know what spotlights no in terms of this game my bank is a kind of say say I want to say I can lie lie and you say Ghana and Ebo they say oh Ghana near we see a Edinburgh Canadian team in the say I know something from mine so we are hoping that it will be a very beautiful game in terms of and mind you a opening game in this very group as well. And opening ceremony so akoso e honum tinu. Say back capacity ni dia nipa egu stadium no pa yira. There are Canadians no and they are the larger chunk of nipa egu honum tinu. Me hope say at least na no to be ginger mo abima on be benya a victory today.
0: Asampa 94.7 FM Adum 106.3. Yes, here can see asima and I Canada and Sebe Sansu and Bosnia and Herzegovina Omonsu Ensebi Inti Eneno Menadao a match a more demo pa but and no mamienua Nasa a walk game nessa and 90 mienua a banner se Yensia came from my mind on walk club level Mujino Manaso pa a ye Edin Zako wano ewa bench to ho a face Sansu and Alfonso Davis the only player was a good yamamo and will walk up no on also at the bench in Tinin Hanomidia so I say we know acquired this year rest ya quakobo and no and a coach no two coaches ninja almost at the iron in terms of experience now fe see a more club level there and 90 million and so it's no monaso papa you know Kasai a goal kick advantage called him Canada the goal kick advantage the called him Canada Sampa 94.7 FM Mazimi Wachabo.
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0: 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Asempa 94.7 FM to in advantage of the Herzegovina. What 1-10 times? Eddie Bonatuo. Abo Eddie Achemu. Ete Koyim. Canada Pim the affair today. Anunsu Kutabone Kama. But they are from the far side. Minanda Senese and Neno. And yet for the agro. A magisa, I know a thing, I know a si, and a senior for the agroba bea hobia. A mu a thing, about pass natim, lie in answer that be ref is a play must continue. Yeah, to a game and also. So they say, refi from Oman, a year Argentina, refi a year Facundo Tello. Or no energy, I will can't send him from Argentina. In Tianadia, Ampaya, there's a big judge. By Senese, or my Bosnia, and Herzegovina, dear, one more, one more, I win it match, a World Cup of pain. By Canada, a winning bit da. And T. Philippe, and Canada, oh, her group, no monsoir. And you might some here, no.
1: Eso.
0: Enu ani e.
1: Eso.
0: Asa kwa ye opening match.
1: Yes.
0: Enche nko ba bia o. Omo ko fa ba bia wasu betimi ase
1: pa. Yesi pa pa pa pa pa.
0: Wasu e betimi ase pa pa. Bonne kuta Canada. Ba kumye mi ansa. O de pass ne ba eniyeden so pa. Eni bre. Nanso. Eye infringement accordia. Infringement accordia. O mai Canada. Asempa 94.7 FM Atom 106.3 Tene se nadie Ese Ampaya ne eja wo bia ni abre Se kwen bia so Ese otime jina ne naso But the pass not to all Nansu da be Canada Ibon de bonafia to in advantage de kodema Bosnia and Herzegovina E to in advantage Revi se mumfabon en komachi Revi se mumfabon en komachi Senese aye MBMO Field Stadium yesi akan ewo mu ewo Canada Ahinkro Toronto no ewo no a agupamo ya na Ghana ane Panama ebebo on the 17 bukwada ebei inti eno eno no but unfortunate we no FIFA ede aba se Ghana brantie
1: Thomas
0: Tear Party Canada hono ontimi enko And I'm near court cases. I would name a war. You can't as one to be encore. The Ghana will play without a super midfielder, Thomas Tear Party, Bonne Kuta Canada. Now, so to an advantage, according to Canada, a brand and a Jaden Miller, what dying to come Miller, Bakumi and Miasa. Miller Asempa 94.7 FM Bakumien Miansa Miller What wanted to be able to him whenever Wapim Nansu and say What the bona kwetida come goalkeeper Mazimi Mazimi abum setum or have branded the Jenny Miller when you Miller Miller now come Miller with me at Chiana and waiting about Ninchain or also did pass not to all with a car commander captain on the side. It's a key. Dabi. Pass name to me uncle. David. But I told you come a cone. Cone Kutabono. And also the question. Back to Canada Mountain. I'm one a year, Jimano. Pass number and consonance, Dabi. Jonathan Betmakofa. But finance pass or minor. I quite a disadvantage, Yamano. Which here. Hey, yellow card, the best one. Yellow card Ebesu Philippe. The Popo Marty.
1: I didn't watch
0: it. Rafi.

0: Facundo, Babi, can you put on Philippe?
1: You put on
0: a pa.
1: This way.
0: Or Chema Branton, I saw an army here. Now, once a witness in the Avani, Juma. Once a pass now, Namian Ukraine, Ulua send you Koya, no, Dabi. Yes. Where do you? One Fanen Niagro. Johnston, one Fanen and Niagro cra. Into yellow card no Elsu. Na Tim Hezgovania. Omu have you? Eh. Winnum no Diagro. Omu first win a World Cup when it was against Iran. Omu Chiomu Siomu 3-1.
1: Yes. And Seth, the magnitude of the game, no, actually, say, your best first good piano, even an advantage to win the game.
0: Yes.
1: Your best first good piano, it's like, you see, have two teams in your biash and who are and we say, no, you beat me no abo. Then the Canadians, no, they have a boom, and I say, a boom, a home advantage, you know, in terms of this very game. And that is what they want to use at the number 12, I want to be winning the game, no. And Bosnia as well, no? And we said, this is a game they can as well win. And I got a very cagey encounter that he probably witnessed anyway.
0: And no problem at all for goalkeeper Maximi. And then, on another goal point, Edema, Oman, Canada. And I don't know. Now, Sanese Oka, Canada, and who answers some of the are. Hey, Ebana, Canada, pa. Namian Ukraine. There's a world football no and prempren wom eftosu makuma kwa diasan 30 and omotosu omo ranked 30 in the world Canada and Oman Bosnia and Herzegovina womonso a ranke Marco 63 and what we are see for nanyina enti menadao e yade emu etwe lie Richard Lai na kwa koto bono. 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Nicola Visi wano ana wayibono. Wano dea tuwa kama. Match way effort. So far, you have two matches away. And the opening game was a Mexico Philippe against South Africa 2-0.
1: African United. Mexico.
0: Advantage Canada cross number now, Sudabe. Corner kick. What's the African United here?
1: No, Mutaka. I'm
0: a businessman and that time, Mexico. Oh,
1: Simon.
0: Business if only they always hold it.
1: And
0: no way to cry. Now, no, baby, something. I second match near one time, and near one, 2 a.m.
1: Yes.
0: In South Korea, one more etchy check, one more come, you know, a mamutimu, a yabaku. So far, resource are, one is I abono. A corner kick advantage, Kodema, Canada. Corner kick, Kodema, the Reds, Canada. What 2-1 in TTM. Wabodi atiemu ewa Dragon Fafam Wapim Antimianko Wasapimbium Menanda Ebane Fighting Spirit Pa Abona Kwa Kobo Refi Talu Ekobo Refi Talu Enti Ono Esri Onse Ubonu Kobo Wa Aye Bosian Fono Ombo Bona Kokobo No No That's Wasri But it's an advantage Eko Edema Herzegovina
1: An attempt at goal.
0: Yeah.
1: And a couple of anything at least no. Wajibo na officer almost as we started game.
0: And T and A yes, I can see Asima Bako. A 2-9. So they say has Govina and Sebi Sanso. And Canada and Timmy and Sebi. A Brenton and Jerry Kong one on echo. About pass Natchim. Ekoye, Canada, Nasudabi. Dabi. Born inside. Inside. Kona Saji born in him. Answer Dabi. Went to me. Nanka will be a once away the opportunity to see a pa. Edema Omai Canada. But the pressure is still. Pressure upon pressure. Pressure no. Minanda. Edda. Eya. Bosnia and Herzegovina, Wam Esso. About pass now from Bunkosida, come on Villa. Milan Eko, Milo Betmanie, Mila Etia Bosnechi. Lai, or the pass now to about to Mila Biem. Mila, or Betian Rem, about cross Natcha, Etia Koinasidabi, one and say. Press up on presser, Philippe.
1: Two teams in, you know, about the same style of playing in terms of system, no? We'll be able 4-4-2.
0: Advantage, my goodness!
1: On my wicket on the pass.
0: Hey.
1: And that's what I'm saying. Because of opportunity to pick a spot. Not going to play the ball, no?
0: Baby, I did it.
1: Aye.
0: Hey! I bet you say, yeah! And can win in Passro. Now, so call. But, yeah. When Timmy MP and Phantom. When Timmy MP and Phantom. Asempa 94.7 FM. Atum 106.3. Senator Betano. Betano. What do you say? I know. On say game with the Oya no aye. A son say Betano no. And no, and a year game. Make us also football biggest tournament. And you see a question. A World Cup. In the idea, I just would be and they sign up to a Betano, not claim bonus, Casepa. So they said 2000 Ghana City on your first deposit to enjoy World Cup. Ubenya Bebre, or the signing in and answer sign up, Cecilia. Niam first come to me, Umpawe now per day. Simply, there's a Betano account, no, Katie. Near one say, oh, where dear, let's work it here. Come on, be good is cut to me. I say, yeah, now make it better. Betano, and no, and no, Miss Owood need fear a doom or cheer. And come on, a son say, a gambler dear, a very, very responsible man, Wom and Omucha. Because wouldn't need fear doom or cheer, wouldn't you, man? Sikani ho, and Tiamu be said, dear. And yeah, and I said, yeah, the Boko Mano. Yet they are not too hot. Yet they are game, no, so yet they are too. And to Betano say, sign up, say, see ya. Nancy Capudo on Fantuma, Nafetra, and a approved by the Gaming Commission of Ghana. Betano, Wamu and the Kutemu, Kamakamapa, and I believe me, boy.
1: No.
0: Betano, dear, and so yeah, now they are humanized.
1: Scadio,
0: and who ain't here, Papa? Asampa 94.7 FM. About pass nephew or clearance now quite anymore. What boom say to Canada? Captain of the side. Or Najibono Miller. Watching Bonekudi Richard Lai to Olua. Say Nansudabe went to Mianco. Wajibona Kama. 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Richard Lai. 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Richard Lai. Baby, I walk on it here. 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Ese eye Vena. Essence is changing people's life. And no. Azal paint. Number one. And no. Paint tobacco since 1925. Filippo, who see Dani Akachi on say, and you be bio a Azal paint. Yet he has a young near way. Ya way and an Azal paint, you know. There's a bite him. And Tianuano. And your corner kick advantage, according to my. Herzegovina, but now a branch and it's any lies that be bono and said, I know when channel. A foul, written lie. Nenimono, or you lie and
1: pass. I'm a reference or the name of Bono, no, I'm a player. And so, Usher replay now.
0: Obo player, I'm mobile.
1: But on you,
0: a freaky cat called him out. And so, about the Bonacci, take away him. Go! Bosnia and Herzegovina. Omo atwa tna di kan. Omo amatna kasa. me can't tell some cough away a more fighting spirit. Here has Govina for Philippe
1: says,
0: a mama go panosa.
1: What am I doing? Since I should be born more or my silence, so I'm not. I asked him to enter, and I think that the book players know they were caught ball watching. I mean, I share. Corner kick in the bar, you know,
0: but there was a push inside the hole.
1: Yes, there was, all right, but referee Naji. So I'm going to have VR and they are fine. And they indicate here, so what you say.
0: And Eddie, Atukra.
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0: 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Yes, Ayako. Luxic. Watuat Nano, Eddie Ama, Bosnia and Herzegovina. One and the LED at the moment. Into Canada 4. One Befia Man from Kongu, pa. Wam ebefie edi egu a enye fe di agro eni bra so pa enene Bosnia Herzegovina wam ato atena edi kan wam ama atena akasa go naba omo ji omo 3 points no eno a na omo ekuta Asampa 94.7 FM. 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And no, American for Eddie Amao. A son says, Wunya, Bigona, Jack, and no Okokra. Bigo energy drink, no, a babo. Now, Bigo energy anytime, anywhere. Or say, share every moment with a bold taste you love. And no one, Bigo energy. In Tiura, there's a supermarket one. 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And no anime come for Eddie Amao Sunday Bomadiada Medica catch all say Azar. Number one, Azar paint. And no any painter, as I say, Otto. A son say, and nay, if you are doing in Azar, would you paint two fee? Would you paint two are? A year fee crana, utimidi, a year, a desta, a bonesum. Oh, hunkat if you crowd the bonesuma, whatever power no more, and there's a feeling in an echo. Ain't he Azar painted it? A year number one. And then send a sample of visit Azar Chemical Industry. And then year our plot number 88 Spinters Road Manex Accra. Open the door to a cotton from 0555 333 3888 Azar. Or say number one, Omo Adarama, and they from the cooling break no yaba back Canada omo eda from eka baako sima eduo no enum Canada eda from eka baako omo ntimi ente ye omo omo ni every brutal enibre 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
1: ewonwa but we are far better yeah
0: Canada
1: na Ghana yen ye records at the World Cup no say yeah, apart from Senegal and Cameroon no I mean, if most of the European countries, we are ahead of them.
0: Enti senese Canada, omo ekopie mu e wo walk up ni mu pen. Omo ko ye nene senti mi amfa. In 1986, Mexico 86, Canada form Kobe. Soviet Union, France, Hungary, and Afe, Canada, and omo kopie mu. Omo wi e wo group ni mu nya point ba kokra. 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Pass number, Nancy Dabi, Bonnie and say, Canada say, Bonnie Bium, Canada attorney, what pass no, and Timianco, press upon presser. Canada for Nancy, 27 minutes, the form a cabaco dia. Ah, walk up on the crowd, go one year, you're winning Marcida. Marcia Cradia, what a winning bid da. 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corner ma Abraham Tani Jonathan David Jonathan David. So in Sunday, Jonathan David, who can among strikers, no, among betting my Jumana Momua. And then Jonathan Kahumbi. But, no Coco PMO. Why he had the over to me, be as over to me, and go and answer that be Mfa. Was not kind of my Juventus Bobocono. A war, Italy, Brutus Memo. Jonathan David. A year free kick advantage, a cordema. Amai Canada ba kumye ni miansa about pass no whenever answer dabi ebuakam Miller kutabona waya no dia coach dey
2: and some perfect commentary
0: or yet you over to me bia we born in that answer dabi born in there has govina for us some more Jonathan David wasamba ji boni biem wey very strong ni one thing jube eho ana wodi ni nkui me kasa brante no edu ba bi no na wakor drought na go kontimi nchebi ema jube for ebo about best 3 goals bi dia toso nan penalty ne ba eno mka jeni zo onyi bo no nkobo penalty no ko obo se no
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0: 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Afe Radio Asimfosu. 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
2: and
0: ko ye
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0: oh
1: pressure ndio mu di ma o Bosnia phone but I can say only make use of the chances no money no share.
0: So make use of it. Na fe etimi ekwenemu kama kama pa. 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You know. And now say be bold. Or say be you. Okay. Next. No. Pestodent dear. And they Bosnia and Herzegovina. Omo defense near solid. And Felipe. 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
0: 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life. And be answered to me, a conkain, and he a gun answer drum potem bomuji event center. And say, name, a monsieur could tell me the day. Send the same Nibra super Canada forno, and the press and ye be as on bet me at Yomoka, and so nyadi et me echo. But I said, the same as our door, as some parenti 4.7 of Doom 1 and 6.3. Comment to any dear, Matis Nina de Bro, and nay Canada, and nay Bosnia and Herzegovina. Namia Duma Senese 1 p.m. a US Nafe Paraguay. And so Ebekoso. 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Yadi bebro. Ye piano show. Revise play must continue. Bone kuta Canada. Wamu en echo. Fan bum kumsuo baby. Nan sudabi. Intimi enkoye. Press upon pressa. Nabi. Milani de ujana. Nese Filipe. Ujai Milana. Edibeyo. Kone kuta bono. Wadibon eba. Nan suwa wachi. Revise. Yantua game nasu. Bonne kuta mela mela mela mela watie rem nanso da be e ye corner kick e call dem mela corner kick advantage e call dem mela believe mela no hard you
1: yeah mela hasn't been bad at the area man Canada for no but I can say the cross is no be cut to the right players na say be at least no am so on be connect na am di anya goal no they haven't been bad in this 37 minutes of my book game no am on my pressing no so share percentage wise are on where anymore in terms of ball possession and all that. Now, so I can say, on be deliver, on be to Mukama, a game, no, I senior, a convertible. I'm hoping, sir, on be utilize my chances now, on when you go.
0: Asempa 94.7 FM, na Canada 4 air presser, Kapanati Ebeba. Answer, nay, hey, Dabi, where do you come on in team? Philippe Aname Boa.
1: They are born in team.
0: We are born in team.
1: And they are pushing also could have been won. I mean, if they are back or heavy or not. It's also a piano. I need to know when you full blast of the ball. No? As an ekoko Bosnia player. So.
0: Okay. Inti Refi Telo se wa communicate here with Yen Tuasu. E ye kona kick ekode ma Canada. E te ko yem wa pim nansu bon ense ye. Press up on pressure. Pressure upon pressure now, and then Bosnia and Herzegovina. Omo, and then we're not pressing on them. Ding. You see, about half of power.
1: Even a kind of different is not bow.
0: I've been wrong with him.
1: And he says, he's been pressure on Bosnia's. Since I see him now, but I can say I'm some
0: major. Jonathan David Neko, Jonathan Cross, never announced that I will win your corner kick. Asempa 94.7 FM, Atom 106.3. Pressure upon pressure. Pressure no ano eso. Enya pressure ketwa. Enu ani ekutem. Corner kick biem 38 minutes. Wofa etosumiano. Eteko yem. Wapim Nansene, Leon Miller from Hall City, Cross Naba, one ever was sortino, and one day, corner Pedja Bond Bonachim, and another corner kick again. Matchway, wow, they toss over Betano, who signed it up, our Betano, our Chias of Connex. Baby, Antina Betano, idiot. Fahon Tosso, never bow. Fahon Etosso, not ever bow. A corner kick called him the red offer Canada. Assign the bone assign. Pass knuckles, a DAC and a canon Timianti. A Kubun comes to answer that we are clear for you. Na Herzegovina, Edeba, a court to super, Nay Tua, D.
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0: 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And Novena Water changing people's life. 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Canada 0 Bosnia and Herzegovina 1 NT Menandao and Nibra Sopa baby Awobiano Amayatunka baby Awutia commentary Awobiano Amayatunka or 0245001749 na odi abana fe yama onsu won say yes walk up on the enemy and ehwiabom asempa 94.7 fm adum 106.3 and afi adum tv enemy na ehwiabom senese ne Benghazi enso ewa ha enti senese kwan bia so enche yebeko break akabese 3 minutes na yako break no aba. Yeah, two game is still Bosnia and Herzegovina 0-1 Canada 0. Etekoyim wahuri entimianfa asako dia tree afae dia press na kwa entimianfa akoye kikau no eno ene ho omate praka Herzegovina. The dragons are moving, dragons neighbor. And so a twin advantage. Canada for no crab and yanka, so move forward, Kakra. Natural Honomo, aye, because a banner, sir, Bosnia and Govina for a perfect one. Some money,
1: yes, I'm a very strong.
0: I'm one day, pa.
1: And I'm sister, I'm born a 442, all right. But say, I'm a defending into now, I'm a teaching, or a general, a papa, a 5. Now, I'm a 6. In the map to penetrate our defense, you know, I very, very difficult. The American Canadians,
0: you know, a more a mom about short native now, Sudabe. No problem at all for goalkeeper Mazimi. No problem at all for Mazimi. Ansu and Pressa no Elho, Afena Osina and his Govina for a move forward. I'm granted a quick culture. Inti ama Canada branted da form we want here in your coach and chebia was messy yellow card and no dia be ho amano no I went to su uncle a branted a bobon every year into who's a Philippine Eddie Mano.
1: Yes,
0: Eddie or the bachelor. Refin at the bachelor, simple cry. I'm on one who say yes. They say, yeah. A brand anything at the Dimitrovic. On no, could the yellow card no. Inti, and they, Jerry Justice Bessie, say wawa. Say wawa, sir. And they, Bosnia and Herzegovina. Omo any abre. So 1-0 na anya yoko mundi bibe kahu omu ma Canada enso omu anya hwede omu de omu ewe ni World Cup match pain nti omu ma kwa in e ye goal kick advantage akodema a Brent Anity Eddie written lie written lie emu da horof o ye juma no pa ene written lie. A juma wa ye wa Canada for net you are no esu. But I'm far go em my go no and no emfam mayo inti ebre and a bet de ref is a play must continue. Herzegovina omu move forward Uber Nimun Kakanga Kra, a rat 18 about Nim, cross number, Hanson Tentamsu, Canada, a my Bonifio, a far advantage, a co Edema, a my Canada, Saint Nibra no Osulu Papa, Nansu, a Nibra and Soja, a Branton Jedi, Tajon Buchana. The channel and a yellow cast in a flow. Yellow cast no a flow, sir. Jovo, a genie yellow card. I send home second yellow card. A court editor Bosnia and Herzegovina. Second yellow card. And Tia the Sima and nine and the Atosu. Sima nine and not Eddie Atosu. Se say ye are there and your first have win. Echo the man of my Herzegovina, Bosnia and Herzegovina. About cross notch him. Now, so there'll be no promoter for goalkeeper Mazimi. Goalkeeper Mazimi. Mazimi, Mazimi. Hey, yeah, at the time, and the year boy. And now, simple time waste. Asempa 94.7 FM Focus Technology. 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A bonus sample no specialist are the some highly quality energy efficient and core friendly products designed for homes, any offices, any sample no outdoors space are and one Focus Technology or a product. Now, send us some product in there. A more group in such a way, say, ah, brands no, a year XBZ, Focus, Costa, and a fe Vellante. 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Eno. 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Hey, dear, I was so since 2018. No, ah, I'm expanding. I'm HM Bebre Africa. In your idea, I'm investing our local talent in developing products. I would do Bebre as a local marketer. A hey, Focus Technology. I'm a new man of Lippy. Oh, come up. Come on, say, oh, go more potent Johnson. I from Kaso winning by highway no a honey one album home wholesales dear. There's a small set chapo pedudo to a cotton from our 0244 0244 295302 0244 295302. Now, no Eddie, come on, focus on your quality life and no Philippe. Young Kong Kojinka Thomas is ya. Yeba. Yebe sign at was one asempa 94.7 FM Adum 106.3.
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4: 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Lawson Herbal Mixture. And one nasty. And you're in kind.

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3: 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Unse Mantia Sika Pudui. A one number two. A one number your business. I'm a business. Unsu chusu. Na u chusu bang na. Eye bakope. UMB. Ko bie u new account. Ko bie account se si ya. Afe se existing account ne. U account kwa da ubiya. Aye dormant. Uri yoko. 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Ombe mwa enjoy data. Nonsu free bandes niya yin na. Every Ross. A wo do bebre. Bidibo. Den so mwo bebre. Nyo mwo bebre di mayo.
4: Yes. I se bofao.
3: Ey. Eni watina. What's the name now?
4: I
3: do other. You quite well could be account in me. UMB. Ah, Nami Insidamo, Samaba. Nami Insidamo. On Yamu Cassia Pa, Sandy Mabo Ebipim. 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A war 0302633988 into UMB Bank, a proud backing. Ghana since 1972 and proud serving Ghana with the speed since 1972. UMB Bank dear, omu eye champion, omu eye number one. Yeah, kwa first second half no, Eddie Abreu.

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It live coming to Fair Tosimieno, Canada 0, Bosnia and Herzegovina 1. Canada, a 2-in advantage according to Herzegovina 1. Canada, a 2-in advantage according to

Accra New Town, a Honomoa New Town Zungo Rice. Oh, yeah, super. Sanisabone Kuta Canada, the Red of Canada. But the pass not to all. And say, Watene, your piano show, referee say play must continue. Abom say to Antimianko, Canada. Sene se omu eni abre se kwen biasu. 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Abo cross no. Wain eba. 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O de bona kweche dansu Canada fwa ma kwain. Canada a ma kwain. Asempa 94.7 FM. O si good work done. Bosnia will surely win this match. Watch out for a brand new day, Dino Dimirici. I am La Posta former Akim Buche and Odene de Eddie Abba. 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No, Omutiasia Enye. Tennessee Enye Aminoka said, yeah, a temporary hold up. Essence Canada and Bosnia and Herzegovina wamu goalkeeper ba kwa kwa kwa crashy wamu up him entiasat na goalkeeper Nicola order from Ansuna Canada Branteno on a sweater from Obetimi Agadabi. 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Senesene jano ejnem. Ura. Mr. Samuel Apiaje, aka Batman, I'm a sokai. Or see, O tier commenting every Germany. Germany, Abontenso. A ho and Otie, Asempa 94.7 FM, and to my FM, walk up commenting every Asempa 94.7 FM, Tennessee Satina 1-0 against Canada. Pressure upon pressure. Pressure no ano adding. Or the pass not to announce that be. And Timianko Fawa Kodema. Canada. Fawa advantage. Eko Edema. Canada. I was center circle. Honomua. But the bona to Honomo Kama. Or here Branton and Jade Miller. Wanya Leon Miller. From Horse City. Miller, answer that be. Miller, M. McQuain. And what's your phone? So, M. McQuain. A two in advantage, they call them Herzegovina. And say, Betano. Vena Water. Vena Mineral Water. Azar Paint. Bigo Energy. UMB Bank. Pep student. Pep student. Omu Adarama. Rush Energy Drink. Omu Ekutemu. Sansuna Sports Water. Vim Energy Drink. Alive Soap. And Afe. Sigma Appliances. Fortune Spread. Lawson. And a Focus Technology. Omu Adarama. And here the commentary in the amount. El Baby Awobia. 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Omu first winner. 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Ebebu amu ye pa pa pa pa pa pa pa pa.

0: Essence only host nation Airbo, Canada Airbo. 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And say what turn it or the pass na mano Canada. That should have what a goodness. Ay, my goodness. Seven and no so super save. 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Pa pa pa pa pa pa pa pa. What a save. Bona save you. I save you. And the captain on the side. 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And the Amane Canada for pressure Domoso. We will group B with Bosnia and Herzegovina, Qatar, and Afe, Switzerland. Pass Nako. When Timi and Yinano. Abom save to Edia team. And so advantage. Advantage! My goodness. What a save from goalkeeper Mazimi. Has Govina nearly get the second goal? Second goal in here. Almost a Tomu Ye. Now, so. Goalkeeper Mazimi. Mazimi and Yabono. Mazimi Bono and Ya. Mazimi and Timi and Yabono. But a corner kick advantage according to Canada. One more to one in TTM. But the pass Nico. Jonathan. Answer that be. Jonathan David. Wapimempim. Wapimemko. Wafaya nyeye. Jonathan David. Akwadi sa yima na seidu no. Ahay. Wapimemko. Asempa 94.7 FM. Atum 106.3. Canada 4 Yebia. 55 minutes. Now soon could be Emma Filippo.
1: Says, board your mobile, where percentage was our first half, no common, 54%. Emma, Bosnia, and you 27. It says, our mobile ball, larger chunk of the game. Now, so many when you're going free. Bosnia on the opportunity near IA corner, and another she go. Second half, same. Our mobile pressure, no, all right. But I can't somebody put your ideas together. I'm going to be near a goal. And that is what they are lacking. Now someone here, that somebody on the side don't say yeah, didn't say yeah. They're the ones there on upon. They say at least no. I'm on top of us, especially when they get to the final third of the pitch. Now at least no meet me at Siwamuka. Then I'm going to say be I'm saying you back with the account for a winner. I bet be floodgates in terms of I'm qualification. Somebody born to say yeah, they are a better swim meeting at the camp.
0: Someone born to see ya the abedding. Some bet me at the cano. And no, and no. Rafi Talo from Argentina. On an Argentina game, host nursing first match. Hey, ya to assume. Host nursing the first match, and ya to assume. What do you say, Canada? And the first time all host you World Cup in the Eban is a World Cup hosting India. Europe before Kuta 11. Italy hosting it 2 times. France hosting it 2 times. Germany won. Emra no aye where Germany no was I host you here. And to India, two. England hosting 1, 1966. Switzerland hosting 1, 54. and Sweden 1958, affair Spain, a year 1982. Inti Europe dear, a ban is a World Cup hosting now, Omukuta 11. Sansu Anna Comibo, a year Southern America forum, Omukuta 5. Brazil hosting it two times, 1950 and affair 2014. Chile hosting one, and Argentina also hosting one. That was 1978. Uruguay, 1930. Inti eno eno no. Asempa 94.7 FM. Kona kike kodema. Bosnia and Herzegovina. Kona kike kodema amo. Basenese CONCACAF. Eno. Eye North and Central America, including Caribbean. Omu e hostu NFL. US ni second time in the year. Our new host to Senesa US host in 1994. US 94. And then they were doing a come into two times. Mexico hosting on two times. And on 1970 and 1986. Mexico, a banner say, walk up in the hosting now. Wajina and Nasupa, Omfenia grow. And I was saying, Abumbim, Canada. The first time in here. Oh, yes.
1: I'm here, so many Mexico. I'm here, man. Yes, over sharp.
0: I'm going to play game in the
1: papa. It is no. I'm going to introduce you the Mexican wave, no, at the bar, no.
0: Yeah.
1: Where say supporters, no, I'm sorry. In Tanzania, in Sudan, no, okopo no, so apo no wave, no,
0: yeah. Ebu asoche.
1: Exactly. I'm going to play. I'm some
0: bad from commentary. In Ti, I'm going to play. I don't know. Na adi ba akone se. Mexico for no host two nations and I walk up now. And a Southern America for no more call for now. That be Southern America for now. Never fuck up. I'm on the air, North and Central. Inti Brazil, I'm for back home. And Argentina, I'm for back home. Bonacuta, Canada. Asia, dear, I'm a host to two. Ninjana says South Korea, now for Japan, Kaboom, a host to one. And a Katankua host to back home. Africa Bakope 2010. Oceania for the host to be that. Inti eno eno no.
1: I'm remember.
0: Asempa 94.7 FM. It's still 1-0 against Canada. Aye, 1-0 according to Canada. Pressure no. Upon pressure. And Nibra super. And then they ababat enibra and soja. Enibra and soja. And ti ama Canada for any abre. Canada. Om any abre papa mutifie. Najia gua. Ehuo. Canada for Ayan Sakaye. Ahay. Om Ayan Sakaye. And now branches so our ball Canada from Miller. And I say, Miller Ephraim, Liam Miller Ephraim, in Tishan is a Bectano, also Bomadi, na sign up, na nya bonus, ewom, na fey, Fire Juma, Jonathan David, on us, in Tishan, the Abano, Ali Ahmed Abba. Samsung and Bigo Energy. Bigo say, so your refreshment moment, no, a big. Azar Paint, number one, since 1925. Samsung NNA, Osi do the two, a pep student, do the two, pep student, do the two, a enumere, an opani enumere. He said, you walk up into it, Philippe. Yet the NS, your point, and you acquire a break. And upon your hand, you ain't you cry, walk out, cast every day. And I didn't hear you, as you
1: eat.
0: And Tibetiana, come up, pa. With defense, no, and say yes, solid. Defense, near solid. And TNA, pep student, or defend no. Or send or defend in a comma. About Miss Mali, Elbebia. Rust energy drink. Be bold, OCBU. Sports water. Don't just play. 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Dominate. And sports water there. Nunsio papa. Ensure papa. Mouth and tongue. Vim energy drink. Vim day inside. Alive soap. Feel fresh. Feel air fresh. Papa. Alive, alive soap. Or see feel fresh. And Sigma appliances. Kit possibility. Fortune spread. Yummy delicious. Always on point. Lawson, Lawson, Lawson, Lawson. Or see a Nasida. A in kind. And no Samsung. And a focus technology. Focus on your quality life.
2: And some perfect quality. And with the whole world.
0: 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A goal kick advantage. Bosianes Govina, Bubon Bonachim. Asambe de Bonkumsu. Revis a play must continue. Batibona Kama. 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Pass Napa Bonkumsu. Canada. Omoneko. A twin advantage. The way has Govina for any abre. Se one ne de ombe defendi omunya ombe sandi bia peso watwe ne bon eba pass nako nanso da be and say abo short na chim entimi anko ei tivu no no bra penny un se bonde ne so enti enya bodi kitwa. And there's a pass in the choir. Ne shorten a rema. And Kavlibe. Kago bet me aba.
1: Yeah, but now I'm going to share the name. But I wonder why, when your opportunity was that area, no? All options are bet me a was a crap podium or player. Then Conway and your opportunity in Abuashe. But unfortunately, no, per se, maybe you jana or show on our cluster of legs and so oh, anymore. I bet prevent you so bet me a bobo and abuni. I'm going to me. I'm born. Send yourself out of the Benya Gulu. The Canadians no born in the Omabo. So share percentage wise, Omuno Mudi kind. Omunya possession, they are good and everything. But I can say, Omu drew the final third now. Omu man account to Agun Beba. Now, what the form Kabako? It is what trend one and Fadia. I say, at least with me a trash also to the 80 feet. And also, Omunya, now they want to walk their bono. So I'm back over in the next. And I said, please don't look here. Now, maybe they are hearing me, you know. How much I say, both feet to say, at least no many opportunity. There at your Mukana. And now, it was 65 minutes. 65 minutes, you know. And so much me and suppose we win the game in Quadia. To see and go to the 70th in the body, so much me take a canoe. Now, the next 20 minutes never canoe. No major no sooner, or Modia, I say, on beating me, I a goa, and remember a winner now. This is an opening gamer, who also in front of home fans. Finipa, Babu Guniano, about 90% Canadians in the world, my air born, and they must not disappoint them.
0: A banner sign as a walk up in a corner, your mother. Ah, yeah, boy, home match. First match, a power opening game with your crew.
1: And you're not playing Brazil. Only and you're a Casifoni being a bossa. Bosnia, the at least, no. Only in a pedigree, no, equal. The first time you're in a musha at the World Cup, and you say, we want now go home in Puno, and they say, we should go to your bobre.
0: A sort of bobre, 18 year bossinum. And so, what's here? I'm a club on the Bonafio. I'm saying, nay, I'm a beer, don't bet me be as I'm betting at your maca. As I'm 94.7 FM, I don't want to say, 6.3. Your pims will be a still Canada for a cabacua. Bosnia and Herzegovina, so I'm on 66 minutes as at now. I'm going to enter Canada. I'm going to be a Ramana. We're going to pass Naba. Nansu a clear the Achimu. Born and say, a body at two baby cry. A twin advantage called him a Bosnia and Herzegovina. I tell you, Herzegovina Fono, a banning defense, Amubua. Wamu e defendi ye papa. and omu performance na enya bad. Yos omu kuta players a omu board the lines of Saka Ofo, Benfica ama Didik onu obo Benfica advantage according ma Bosnia dance dabe and say omu san ajibon bi etian Bosnum kwabom se tum whenever no puma top for goalkeeper Mazimi ato di ato watch and they Canada omu air double about passing into me anko answer that be and you foul corner man foul advantage corner man Brantan it here they Oluwa Seni pressure upon pressure and they Omondia to Canada for Omondia to Bosnia and Govina for Nasuno and ye Pressa Ketua Captain of the side no air seed I was Nakadema Atlanta. So just imagine we're piano sure a foul advantage called him Captain of the side. Seed anti NA hydration break and you owe me anti cooling break no ehwa Canada for no amunti bi nyahwe womu anti bi anyahwe Philippe pressure da omso pa
1: yes pressure the da omso in ohwe bo no so omno mabodo do pa they have seen more of the game of the ball to say I'm not waiting on my source not right, but I can say a bit pay off in terms of better results in terms of some basic goal and then also no munti men yano me into a munti men she goal no so no chess or the I'm do I'm multiply a way anymore then they end up so be a chunch and a young one name in terms of pass the ball no crampuna in getting the right here friend is saying chemistry need to even score no I have a problem I'm all in terms of mutual boss okay na obi am position hu ye and when you get to the 18 yard box no am interest some be bob shot in the free chi unlike some person am be bob from the 6 yard box kan no they still want to pass the ball and with some feeble kicks be in the 6 yard box no they must just improve on it now only make sure say am be see am kan no but Canada say but around the 70th minute 75th minute no man team and take away there then it means that abia Bosnia for be making sure say they will guard against him and make sure say on be this win no na so munya this win if you munya a bit difficult am Canada so on be can advance from the group and they be a very big blue into a attendance envy for the rest of the games no cry in Canada no so no e be na akwa affect attendance they am FIFA so into they must make sure at least this game no a draw even from this game will not be bad for them. There's some here among Kepe na at least no on the Tikano and even at least go ahead to win this very game.
0: And here the Etienne Philippe Enea Yako break here. On say yenso eye ba game ni ade ba fie ni ade ye ba jumo nyina no. Aha bread ni ade na se kutekuta ye no ni nyina de Enea ne se. Fortune spread. Abe Boyem papa Osimin Kancho say we a bread seller, Oton bread, Oton tea. There's a shop owner, and name is Low, and say you a war or shop war. Oton bread, and say you a hope. Oton tea, Philippe, and say you a
1: hope. Yes,
0: because a dear, a very delicious and affordable spread for the family. What is Otobacu? Yabetono bread mu di fe for mu a ese no hanu mu di
1: ese print bi asun ya be fan to fie
0: o ye
1: o me be kusku a na o mo de asho mu ne mo mo
0: se ye wo ye wo ye no ahoduo bebiri na ye wo 12 kilos ye wo ye 12 ye gram ani ye san 250 gram ye san e wo 440 gram and 90 Inti ene Philippe and one se obo modia auto bidia kotufi e ye smooth creamy and sense e sense e proudly made Ghana a year and a day. 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
1: frustrated. Meanwhile, I could see any pan 19 on the back. And
0: go for it.
1: Go for it.
0: Aye, Alfonso Davis. What's in the baby cry? Name Emma Pau. Omu coach Nelson Hung. The only player wants a goal, the Amamo walk up. What the bench? He's about 73 minutes. What the bench? Emmy about 73 minutes. Oh, I'm in Ukraine. Ebasadia, there's a hard thing.
1: And I have seen a sign that one of the players now, Obemuno, Edema, the players on the field of play. And that's how coaches know. I'm passing on information to our players on the field of play. And now, I can tell you, why a sign? And why an insano? Four. Four no, and why a baku? I won't finish him. But when I won't finish, I say, maybe the four, they must miss or say, if they are not on the ball, the three of them must be chasing the ball whilst one person is resting. And I say, if they are on the ball, then that three of them must be going whilst one is behind, a guard against any eventuality. And that's what it means in terms of what the sign player and the colleague Nobel.
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2: Battle
0: Herzegovina Phobium Afe Canada Baby Aduno Oya and Fa Semfadia and yeah there's a when if anyone in a Quabasan de Bia Peso Ye Besan Edi Bia Peso Pa. But the pass not to all. You see the quite today. And they say an umbombo. Sabaku Tom say Kim. And no one no. There's a power ne ekutomono. And your pocket wa. Omo spread it at said ya. When ya fortune spread no. Spread the kosa. Spread the koba biya. What the bottom bet today, come on. Back to Nansu Dabi and Timmy Uncle. A fair match in Mwadin. A mad match no. Ibu Ayati and the Amano. A Nibrepa. And Sakaya Abba. Uluwa Seni and they were from. Olua Seni Ephraim Emma Lynn Larin Ababesena Nai Ye Pian Shua Bosnia and Herzegovina Fono Nyamien Nukwene Wamu Ahmadin Enti Ebani Nchansua Wamu Echa Seye Nchapadie Obua Wamu Echa Nkasa Abom say to me the one at him. Asan Bedi Canada Mountain Ho. And echo. About pass no. Answer that big. Baby on the bone fire no. 76 minutes. Intimi enko. So they say Omo Group B. With Switzerland Qatar. I want that group in them. And we host nation. ye peke three anase duba bia etumi peke third best place team na Filippo o first match uti fie mi
1: yesowa and Switzerland e be difficult so betimi asen Switzerland
0: there's a Canada it is African potama be bia be ka se aban na bo manika agupama 28,000 no
1: amumugwa
0: trem eko 48,000
1: and about 80% of Nipe owners.
0: Yes.
1: Canadians.
0: Asempa 94.7 FM. Canada. Sandy Bona Kwechide. Pressure upon pressure. And Nibirano. Wamuya Mfa. Canada ya Nibirano Mfa. Pass Nako. Wana Baboso. Go! Apprentice and it's here. Lauren, Omartina Kasa. Canada one. Bosnia and Herzegovina. One. A fair enjoyment number. A fair no more Germany. Over 1.5. I hate it. Aha, and a person is the Abai. Asempa 94.7 FM. Ebana offside, the other have been outside. That be Philippe into it in your side. And you're outside the crowd.
1: A very beautiful goal.
0: Yes.
1: And so share situation.
0: Larin from Feyenoord.
1: Wow.
0: On senior bad team.
1: Yes.
0: Final though. On se promise a crown now, but then no more promise. Then no more se kutusa. Promise I compel you from Union St. Gallen.
1: Okay, Union St. Gallen. We were Champions League.
0: Yeah. And team, you know what I say? Final that branch and I'm about to take an arm. A 1-1. Asempa 94.7 FM. Adumu 106.3. And yes, going astande. Enti a 1-1 as at now. Mesiba Bia will be a momentunka. 0245-001749. A bonus World Cup commentary, India and for Babia. 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Biko Energy, or a big reflection moment. 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Pep Student, or se do the two with Pep Student. Brush every morning and evening. And tene James Bia. And what was in him kakawa bia wom. Pep Student say, Bomadin. So many do the two. A bit defend you ye. They said DNA, a defend Canada for you. Rush energy drink. Be bold. Be you. Sportwear. And now simple no, sports water. Don't just play, dominate. Sports water. Don't just play, dominate. Vim energy drink. Or see Vim the inside. Alive soap. Obani number toswa. And one alive. Obody no, and kakao be a wenino, Missing in your consents and be a bequa and one alive soup. 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Yummy delicious, always on point. Lawson Herba. Lawson Herba. Lawson Herba Mister. And Afe ni Lord K Herba Mister. Papa pa. Sansu. And Lawson, Lawson, delayed man, beat Lawson, delayed man capsules. Lawson, delayed man capsules. Yes, Ben man be jine ne naso peme abo juma. Focus technology, but focus on your quality life. And your ma papa kuwa ana omu edi aba. 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Yes. Senese Angola. Newtown Zongo Rice. Angola Ewo Newtown. Total filling station. Ni opposite Ewa. Ena Angola Ewo. Yes. I. Newtown Zongo Rice. Newtown Zongo Rice. Abednego Komensa. NTNA. Senese Canada Tuamaka a 84 minutes. NT Newtown Zongo Rice. Newtown Zongo Rice. The champion, Angola. Angola. Hey, a ban is a mopa. 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Fried rice name is a puno. 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Newtown Zongo Rice. Angola. Oh, you bruta. Friend is 0247-355-8745. Na odie. So we are wedding. 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Odie ye order. Na Newtown Zongo Rice, Angola. Odebe bro, one time. Mwon se, eno. Awaka Newtown, opposite Total Filling Station. Ewo, ena Angola, ebutu. Newtown Zongo Rice, oye bruta. Asempa 94.7 FM. Sene sene, walk up commentary idiye. Yeni Angola na ifiabum. Odi hasiye. The Popo Morty, Felipe. Game no air 1-1, 85 minutes. A fair now mind Canada in World Cup.
1: Cup
0: I'm on third time only. What's the second goal?
1: And it's all how I'm lucky talent. It's only say when your opportunity are called World Cup, who called the crowd 86? Who called first one crown? Who called 86? Now call 86. No, now it be seen there. Never know. I shall go to swim you know. Let's just say. A kuno elake talent. Yes, you will be busuaha. And come around business being found quay. I'm Fanko and co augmenting squad said at least no modern bo a be conkind. But let me come to this very game. Let me say a mate canoe, now be a match in terms of say or better canoe. So it's as a toy here the kind of game Bosnia for the airboa. They can easily guard against a be a make sure say game be and the draw. And commission a bit early kakra if you make us a maximum pressure no more demand if it's a game national maybe a omni babet a second goal at the account by the time I go to buy the deal 79 minutes and I go in the buy now you bought 86 minutes Bosnia Fono can defend well and be big sure say second goal no intimate emba and farmer Canadians no now so I'm sure my style of play now I'm going to be defending so keep pressure no a call on a counter no. Maybe they can even go ahead and get a counter. As I say, all the Canadians know pressure no more the moment. Jomo nina ekoko gu omo
0: omo go po no anymore.
1: So much minya I any count of a break biano. E biana omo kupu no. It's me that we second goal. I'm beating me at the winning game no. And Canada must be very careful. So never at least no. Even a draw, we see them. We put them safer than some be lose game.
0: Enti a draw no ever ma Canada for other year. Dan sa ebe ye loose. Loose pa de business ni nyina be say.
1: Be adwin pa.
0: Business be say pa. Business enso ebe say. Ebe sa na ahadwin. Ebe sa na se hadwin. Asempa 94.7 FM. 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Atopass nato. Canada. Omu ene eba. Asen Sakaya coach in ANO, a boa Canada forno, Bakumin Mensa, a monim home man on Swazo Sua, a Yagro, pass Naba, what a team, one air quack of an answer dabby. Obi and Timmy Ankankofa. Asempa 94.7 FM, a branch and a tree, a chanacho. Also a nay, almost a Beko Godier. There's a Enko Kona. Ebeko Godie Enko Ekon 88 minutes Sema Edio Watri Enwatri Sema Edio Watri Enwatri Martin Emu Ayatin Ediama two teams in Nina Oko Entimi Amfa Bosnia and Herzegovina say Ansu Entimi Amfa Canada Tiomoka Yehwe di ebeko eko wye. Ebre no kwa ane eko. E ye foul advantage eko de ma. Foul advantage. Eko edema omai. Canada. Foul advantage eko de ma Canada. Asempa 94.7 FM. 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Ese ni match no. 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Me se ene oho anu e defend oho. Na defense nimbe e solid dia. Osi do the two. Do the two. Do the two. 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Nafe, unse enu anono. A student in Sudi, would you choose here? And get our beer, mouse in here, fita fita. What do you want to take? Pa. Asempa 94.7 FM. Onsa in Sakaya Eba. And Sakaya Eba. And Canada, I am Sakaya, captain of the side. Thank you, Afrimu Emma Osorio Ono and Abba Osorio Abba Abesim Martino Emu Erdin Jonathan Osorio Sinaka in Mount Toronto FC and they Ravi say play must continue Canada pass Nako Nansudabi and you foul Koditia Canada.
1: Power
0: Canada.
1: Was one as I said to talk over steadily time. No,
0: he said, Yako, do no. Obi Empelus,
1: but you know what to
0: Dabi. The promise or Pimenepa promise in India owns also one.
1: Nimodu,
0: Papa, we defend another. obebre pa pa pa pa pa pa pa promise no obebre bruta asempa 94.7 fm atom 106.3 it live from internet ere bro baby awo bia ejano etuato ewo baby okutam bia ejano edem asempa from commentary wapem answer that be nanso nei Philip
1: give na yere
0: na bono bono say ni bono
1: as a wrestling
0: I will be to me so be no atwe na na no mom nya reka
1: eh eh kati jwa obobodi
0: eso be ko no aso mu atwe a say pia de ato
1: eh eso ni mu a me gi
0: ah na say ni obobo
1: Elia waji if you know you look at Bakwanka. Not for that, Uncle Bibi, I should be red card because a bookable offense in the first place. A bookable offense.
0: Nicola Katic.
1: Katic.
0: Katic Nicola.
1: Agrono Aedin, Tiatu Akekakeka.
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1: Aedin.
0: Inti Atu Akekakeka. 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Asempa 94.7 FM. N.A. Rosen. And members in you know, Francis Afote Mensa. Francis Afote Mensa, CEO NMA Rensis FC. Then after five, Canada for no Anya Hekromunya, draw Krana. There's a Edia Ebesu. Ebesu or Baby Abitsense, Bibia do we are. A year after five and a Bayajuma. Francis Afote Mensa, the Superman. Fantastic good evening, Enko Mfama, all the members and the workers in Nina. Bonekuta Canada. Womu and bon echo. 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Canada and Kurimbiana Mabana. 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Nance no promoter. Baby or the bon a fire no. That's one fan for ye.
1: Hey, too obvious, Eddie Magu. Is an initia.
0: Keep on Ukutem. 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Asempa 94.7 FM yede sima makoma ko ensia na atoso ebiwom ebiwom
1: yabom na yo yakasha
0: ai babibia betimi asi bibia betimi asi afe bosnian is govina omo esanye ukradi asi etimi defendi enti ebana sa Akobia matches 2-2 against Switzerland and FA against Qatar. And when I'm born, say yes. Emu Edding, pass Nako, go Nibebohana, Canada! Canada! My goodness! That should have been the winning goal for Canada.
1: Canada.
0: Oh!
1: Am I at the world of Mapo? Am I at the palm? But. Bosnia so I defend very very well.
0: Yeah.
1: What defend you papa papa papa?
0: Solid defense. Na se Bosnia for no. Omo eye pep student. Pep student.
1: Yeah, pep student.
0: Omo defend you.
1: Yes.
0: What do you say? Nkaka obi ene ho. Watane cross never bana. Na so da be. Want me uncle Rabbi say sorry. Rabbi say I'm sorry. And look at that.
1: The goal scorer.
0: Goal scorer, no?
1: Sanya, another opportunity. Similar style of this year goal, Nabil.
0: Lauren, but no, some block here.
1: Yes.
0: A Bible, some block here. Asempa 94.7 FM. In the game, no, game, no. Asempa 94.7 FM. Yeah, we game no. By 20 seconds. Na, me no, e won komobi. Me no, e won komobi. Sisiya.

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